that South Africa becomes a safer country in Africa. From Obakeng, Obre Obzawahaye in Mahobistad, the village of hope. Thanks a lot there, Obza. Hope they're listening and appreciate your message this Thursday morning. And yeah, those are some of the people who got through this morning to tell us they are within, so to say. Nicholas, Nicholas is with us from Karankua. Thanks there, Nicholas. Who else is here this morning? Sometime at Tobacco, Dry Hearts, Boratswaragal Kula, 91.9. Poshia Molefe, Kibuntle, Aliko Chaneng, also with us. Panda Dallas is in Ogni this morning, also says happy birthday to me. Thanks a lot there, Panda Dallas. It was yesterday though, but thanks, man. It's a thought that counts, and thanks for conveying, sending that message. Who else is with us this Thursday morning? CD Anamabile, Zoba Road Mutabing in Mahikeng, checking us out. Helen Nape in Mukhajani, 89.8, also here. Thank you. Hodson Nelson Masilo in Randfontein, Komutlaking location, checking us out as well. And there's also Brownie Sukari. Hi, Brownie Sukari. Yeah, I love that name, man. Thanks for being with us on the show this morning. 24 degrees is going to be in Rustenburg, 25 in Mahikeng. We'll take a look at others in a few minutes' time. How it's going to be weather-wise, minimum and maximum temperatures you can expect for this 10th of September.

0: Babyface, End of the Road, MTV Unplugged in New York City, 1997 it was. And just before this, I Love You More, renamed Angela, who also gave us a song called I'll Be Good, one that actually kind of brought them into the limelight. Yeah, well, plenty of such tunes on the way. You've just joined us, you've woken up, going to work at 3 o'clock this morning. Yeah, good to have you along the show this morning. It's going to be a lovely day. Take it from me, because you start your day with us. So it's bound to be a great day. Weather-wise, at the 10th of September, we'll see Rustenburg at 13 degrees, going up to 24, 13 to 25 in both Klerksdorp and Mahikeng. Potchefstroom 12, doubling it up to 24. 10 to 26 in Brits, minimum 7, maximum 25 in Lichtenberg. Daung 14 to 25. Freiberg 14 to 24, 13 to 24 in Schwarz-Renecke. Zierast 8 to 25 degrees, 12 to 24 in Volmaranstadt. Fendersdorp 12 to 25, minimum 9, maximum 26 in Pretoria. Joburg 8 to 24 degrees. 9 to 24 in Vereeniging. Estimated temperatures for this day.
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0: Start your day on UFM 20 past 2. It's Nathi Imimoya. Yeah, the title of that song. Somebody's asking, it says the guy Xhosa. I don't know what he's mean there. Please explain to me what you really mean. What song are you looking for there? Because I played Jeffrey Osborne, Only Human, a little earlier, and the Babyface, a little earlier. Who else? Yeah, this one is Nathi, N-A-T-H-I, Imimoya. Yeah, that's the title of the song. At 21 past 2, Jeffrey Osborne, Only Human, like I've just said. The song was enjoyed by somebody. Who enjoyed this song? Arundirezi Litsatsi, silent listener. I see even in the previous communication, you are just known as silent listener. All right, thank you, man. All right, much appreciated. Thanks for tuning in this morning, silent listener. 21 past 2, it still is. We take a look at events that made headlines on this day in years gone by. On the African continent, the year was 1921. Jeez, man, many, many years ago. John Tengo Jabavu, founder of the first black language newspaper, Imvo Zabantsundu, passed on in Cape Town. He was also a political leader, by the way. Was the father of Don Jabavu, the first black professor of the University of Fort Hare. Yeah, so they had the first in that family. The founder of the first black newspaper, John Tengo Jabavu. He was the father of... his son was the first black professor of the University of Fort Hare. Wow. Okay. Detention orders were issued to 6 UDF members this day in 1984. Renewed detention orders were issued to members of the United Democratic Front, including its president, Archibald Kumete. Archie Kumete. A month earlier, just before the elections for the new tricameral parliament, the same UDF members had been held without charge. Yes, that's how things were in the old South Africa, we come a long way, man. 23 past 2, UFM, in tune with you.
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Gagging Pin, the Gazelle Brothers on UFM. In Tune With You, 21 before 3. Michael Bolton was here. When a Man Loves a Woman. A song that was popularized by Mr. Percy Sledge many, many years ago. The original version was by Percy. And we go to hear before that a couple of songs that included one by Loiso, Seasons. 20 before 3 now. Looking at songs that did well on the charts and who did what in the world of music. A couple of interesting ones here. I see that, among others, a New Edition, the band New Edition, the R&B group in 1995, released their long-awaited reunion album. They promised that they'll come up with a reunion album, and they did indeed come up with it in 1985, Home Again. It was in 96, actually. It had been almost a decade since the boys last worked together in the studio. And the album, which brought together all six original members, including Bobby Brown, sent shockwaves throughout the music world. And among the songs that they gave us was this, Still In Love With You. Remember that? No, I doubt if you do. Maybe you do, maybe you don't. Let's check this out.

Still in Love with You from the Home Again album. Well, band that has given us songs like Can You Stand the Rain, many others, Candy Girl, Popcorn Love, among others, New Edition, Getting Together in song in that year. Alicia Keys delivered a powerful performance of Lift Every Voice and Sing in 2020 on this day, widely regarded as a black national anthem at the NFL season kickoff event. And, well, among others, said date was in 2024 when American singer and songwriter Frankie Beverly died at the age of 77. He was with a band called Maze, by the way, lead vocalist in that band, and gave us many great hits, the likes of Before I Let Go, Joy and Pain, and many others, like I said. Doing pretty well on the charts. What year was it? It was in 1988. Phil Collins was doing pretty well on the charts with a song that was a cover version of the song from the 60s by the band Mindbenders, A Groovy Kind of Love.

0: It's called The One I Gave My Heart To, a song there by Aaliyah, who sadly passed on at a very tender age of 22 years. 22 years of age. Died on a plane crash in the Bahamas many, many years ago. I think it was in the early 2001, if I'm not mistaken, or thereabout. 13 before 3, coming up at 3 o'clock, we have You at Dawn with Ufile Khalehi. Now, looking at the people who celebrate their birthdays today, or their birthday today, Jose Feliciano. What a great man of song that, huh? Yeah, he plays songs that are a bit, if we were to play those songs here, maybe most people wouldn't enjoy, but that's the great stuff, man, hey? Yeah, I say so. Jose Feliciano, born in 1945, a blind singer, a blind musician he is. And who else? Siobhan Faye. Hey, it's spelled S-O-A-B-H-A-N. Ogari Siobhan. Siobhan. Siobhan. It's Siobhan.
1: Yeah, pronunciation.
0: Hey, man. Yeah, I'll say it again. She was from a band called Bananarama. They gave us a song called Venus, among others. Ufile, let us know what's coming up on the show after this.
2: 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In silence, abuse thrives. In action, it ends. Banna, if you see violence, say something. If you hear cries, respond. Our silence protects the abuser. Don't call me brother if your silence is louder than his scream.
3: Don't call me brother. It's a UFM initiative against GBV and child abuse.
0: All right. He is here, as you could tell. That deep-throated voice in the background belongs to him. And he's here to let us know what he has on the show this morning. How are you doing, my brother?
1: I'm doing great, brother. I'm doing great on this awesome Thursday.
0: Yeah.
1: Yeah. I hope, Luana, you good?
0: I'm well, man.
1: Happiness, happiness. That's what we need. Yeah. Well, Humpiano Kasaya Kakala, Claveris Anela, into 3 hours of really great music. Mm-hmm. There's a particular song, which is close to my heart, and I'll give a little background behind why.
0: Okay.
1: And then, yeah. And then, Claveris Anela, into Roba Dumedisa. Khona, just there by the desert country next door, the least densely populated country, that's Namibia, the Republic of Namibia.
0: Mm-hmm.
1: We'll pop in there, and then Roba Dumedisa, Sintla Simuso. After which, of course, we'll be getting into the healing hour. And in Khumpienu, I have the pleasure of having a

0: nice conversation with an amazing woman.
1: Okay.
0: Yeah, she's going to be in studio, Gompieno. I'm talking about Miss Sarah Ripley Forsyth. She's going to be here on a lot of those Victorian names, ne?
1: Yeah.
0: Yeah, Sarah Ripley Forsyth.
1: Forsyth. And like, Forsyth sounds like the name of some actor.
0: You know?
1: Actress Forsyth.
0: But funny. Here's an interesting thing about this lovely lady. Yeah. She's a lily at heart, but what hardcore hard worker she is, you know. Mm-hmm. She's a conservation advocate, amongst others, entrepreneur, professional hunter. She's good with the rifle.
1: Conservation, not conversation.
0: Yeah, hey, conservation. I corrected myself.
1: Oh. Conservation.
0: Hey, I got, we're always having conversations, Rona. That's
1: yes,
0: why. Yeah.
1: Yeah.
0: So, yes, I'm going to have a conversation, Lena, about that. But more importantly, we're going to be talking about the power of culture and heritage. It is Heritage Month, after all.
1: Yes.
0: So, what about where do I come from and the importance of knowing that? The power of culture and heritage. With Sarah Ripley Forsyth, that is between 5 and 6 o'clock during the healing hour. That's how we're going to wrap up 3 hours of great music on You at Dawn this morning.
1: All right. And we've got a word this morning.
0: You got a word. Okay.
1: Yeah. The word is inimitable.
0: Inimitable.
1: Yeah. Inimitable.
0: Okay. It's almost like inevitable, but with a name.
1: Yeah.
0: Okay.
1: Get about it. Inevitable.
0: Okay. Sure.
1: Inevitable.
0: That's how we choose to pronounce it.
1: Yes. Inevitable. That's how we choose to pronounce it. Yeah. But inimitable. It's inimitable. Inimitable.
0: Yeah.
1: Yeah. It means impossible to copy or match because it's so special, you know, it's so unique.
0: Like every one of us.
1: It's of such high quality.
0: Like every one of us.
1: Yes. Yeah. It's we're unique in our own way.
0: Absolutely.
1: You are different in our own way. Mm. Unique, that is often used to describe a person's distinct style.
0: Okay.
1: Unique talent or standout performance. Like you'd say, she told the story in her own inimitable style.
0: Uh-huh.
1: Yeah, I came up with this one because someone was saying, it was my birthday yesterday. People started to reminisce.
0: And usabui.
1: And people started to reminisce. You know,
0: yeah.
1: We're talking about a lot of things.
0: Hey, yeah, yeah.
1: Yeah, it just, yeah.
0: I knew that word had to do something with you, so thank you for confirming it. Next time, get that for. Yeah,
1: I mean. I would say Phil Collins, maybe, or Luther Vandross.
0: Yeah.
1: His inimitable voice.
0: Yes.
1: You know, on air. Somebody would say, hey, not our inimitable.
0: And Loana, you are inimitable in your own way.
1: Yeah.
0: Ultra.
1: Everyone is inimitable in their own way.
0: Yeah. Brought to you by the University of Vincent Maseko. And he is modest.
1: All right. Yeah, that's about it, my brother.
0: Awesome.
1: You have a great show, man.
0: Thank you, brother. And thank you for taking care of the family from midnight until now.
1: I'm about to play out with a song, Keith Washington.
0: Oh, nice. I like that song.
1: He's with Letitia Body.
0: Okay.
1: A woman called that. I haven't seen how she looks, though.
0: Because the surname has got you curious, right?
1: Yeah. You know, these surnames.
0: No, and sometimes, these guys sometimes would like, Rabbi Pamaina.
1: It gets you curious.
0: So it'll leave you curious. I mean, people like Elton John, George Michael, Stevie Wonder, those are not their real names.
1: Yes.
0: You know, and Rala Vala, Serba Troitsikaona Maina Ao, by Pilengona, the stage names, if you can call it that.
1: Yes. And I've realized that, I don't know, maybe they are, so most of the broadcasters in years gone by would mention their original names.
0: Yeah,
1: this person opted to come up with a stage name for a reason.
0: Now, creating a brand.
1: Yes. Now when I was any May Bollock, but I'm a Rohan.
0: Ah, my friend. you are unique indeed. Inevitable indeed. Your humor, sir, is up there with the Forsyths.

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speak to Barbara? Barbara, this is Shirley. You might not know who I am, but the reason I'm calling you is because I was going through my old man's pockets this morning, and I just happened to find your name and number. So woman to woman, I don't think it's being any more than fair than to call you and let you know where I'm coming from. Now, Barbara, I don't know how you're going to take this, but whether you be cool or come out of a bag on me, you see, it really doesn't make any difference. But it's only fair that I let you know that the man you're in love with, he's mine. 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And woman to woman, I think you

0: with the iconic voice of Lionel Richie, Fana Sansele, part of the band The Commodores. Oh yeah, three times a lady, Khona Fana on UFM, in tune with you. And on that note, welcome to you at dawn. It is a beautiful Thursday, giddy 10, it's a September, just like that. Ready for it?
1: Three times a lady.
0: And on that note, Kere, thank you for being part of the family. Thank you to my brother Vincent Maseko as well, all the way from the University of Vincent Maseko, for taking care of us kutlwaka midnight until Januanyana. Now I got you until 6 o'clock, and we're gonna be smoking it hot. Humpien Shirley Brownick and I simulutzing woman to woman. How was sister babua? Yeah, babua sutwana sese pepper simuso tota. 89.8 to 103.9. Keep your dial 104 if you're on the road or rukola ping hailo wireless.

ga e yo montlung, don't you worry, technology ya letla gore o tsene onto the DSTV channel 842 kgotsa o itatlhela fela on ufm.co.za for streaming live. And you could also do the very, very convenient thing, which of course is simply just download the Uconnect app and take the music with you wherever you go, as well as the great inspiration. Howard Hewitt coming up after this, A Love of Your Own. This 3 hours promises to be amazing.

Well, the weekend is getting closer, definitely, but we've still got one more morning to conquer. So stick around, be patient with the process, and enjoy this lovely Thursday. I call it Thirsty Thursday, not for reasons that you might be thinking. Thirsty Thursday, because why? We drink water, right? But also, not just fella four, stay hungry, stay thirsty for knowledge, thirsty for curiosity, for understanding, as well as for future prosperities. That's what I'm talking about. 19 minutes after 3 o'clock, Corner Finance, Enjoya, Afro Traction, Limaza, as well as before that, Howard Hewitt, and with A Love of Your Own. And I think that's how it should be. More times than not, some people, and I think Luana, you can attest to this, people getting into relationships, and then, you know, you saw this couple online, on one of the social media platforms, because they're all over, you know, tell about poster for body ready 1, 2, 3. Now you want to do the same. You are not them. You are you. Get a love of your own between you and your mukapelo and do it your way. But let's say a fella, G-O-D umbrella. That's all I'm putting it out there for. You make the final decision anyways. Let's get back into the music. Someone that I haven't heard in a while. God rest her beautiful soul. Fairly recently. Me Roberta Flack.

Definitely, like I've said before, Khore Pina definitely has to be in your playlist without a doubt. Berita in a Simply Body right here on UFM, in tune with you. And then before that, Zucchero, Dunes of Mercy, and then Christopher Williams, Promises. Something's and we don't always keep them, and maybe that's why we shouldn't be quick to promise. You are as good as your last mistake, sambodukila bua one time, which I think is a bit sad, but that is the world we live in. Similar to this quadruplet, nicely with a beautiful song, Killing Me Softly with his song, the late Roberta Flack. On UFM, in tune with you, and you're listening to me, Ufile Khalegi, your life coach, your music therapist, taking you all the way until 6 o'clock on this beautiful Thursday, what the 10th of September. Random question, are you the kind of person, do you push it back in, at the office, go to wrong home, maybe you know it's in a building, or maybe one of the municipal buildings. Do you push it in? Which are you when it comes to that? 0762602815. I'd love to hear from you. And another one, a quick one, more history channel. Taking you back to 1965, believe it or not. How interesting is this? There was a woman also selling abona, a young boy who was swimming. At the time, Mushanyanate was only 4 years old. Roger is his name. This boy nearly drowned at the beach, and then Mona Matsenamo Luwatling and saved the boy from drowning, which obviously was much relief to everybody. It's a happy ending. 9 years later, when the boy was just a youngster, still a teenager, 13 years old, this boy ababona somebody a drowner Khonomolo Watlilene, similar beach. He went in and saved the man. Guess what? That man he saved turned out to be the husband to the woman who saved his life when he was 4 years old. Hakuleki Wakero, what goes around comes around. Stop thinking the negative. Here is a story that shows Hormulemo O Dirang. This woman saved this boy, Adna Samweets. And that boy turned around and saved her husband's life. Happy ending all the way. 20 minutes.

0: Good morning, Wise Potato, my brother. How are you? Listening in on the DSTV channel, yeah, 842. Thank you for being part of the family all the way out there. Ole ko rekhronto ko maftown. Badumedisa. And, yeah, everybody makes mistakes. And hopefully, some will learn from those mistakes. Kibutselo, 19, rather, it is 11 minutes before 4 o'clock, Fana. Just jamming a bit of a Brian Culbertson. I'm gonna miss you, he says. And Mork and Steph, before that, he's mine. And that brings us now to wrap up Ura Ena Yantlaya, You at Dawn. I'm going to do Soka, Kelly Kumalo, and as well as George Howard. Baby, come to me, says George Howard. And then our sister Kelly Ena Are Espambanueni, right here on You at Dawn with me, Ofile Kalehi.
1: Kalina, Kenna Tabok Mashejo,

0: the managing director of UFM. In silence, abuse thrives. In action, it ends. Banna, if you see violence, say something. If you hear cries, respond. Our silence protects the abuser. Don't call me brother if your silence is louder than his scream.
1: Don't call me brother. It's a UFM initiative against GBV and child abuse.

Thirsty Thursday. What is your bev of choice? Nayaka is green tea. What are you having, Kwane Janong? Coffee, tea, effing? Are you mutuli body fizzy drinks or juice? Kotsa. I don't know. I'm not here to judge anybody. 9 minutes after 4 o'clock, welcome to the second hour of You at Dawn with me, Ufila Khalegi, your life coach, your music therapist. And I also have the pleasure, the privilege, and the joy to bring you the healing hour later on between 5 and 6. Kantelijana itlabaritzanella onto the space. Ya huba duminisa mafrika arona. Hello, Africa. That's coming up in a few minutes' time, give or take 10 or so. And then, later on, I'm going to be talking to this amazing lady. She's a conservation advocate. She's an entrepreneur. She runs an entire establishment by herself and her team, rather. A professional hunter, outfitter, as well as a wildlife farmer and a hotelier. I'm talking about one Miss Sarah Ripley Forsyth, an amazing soul. Humble, sweet, but ferocious. She knows how to use a rifle, guys. Be careful. HNAPONET 103.9 is UFM in tune with you. Soul for Real, Candy Rain, and Deborah Cox, Sentimental. Before we get too sentimental, let's get into a little bit of After 7 right now.

0: That's Brian Tenberfeiner. Dominoes, and that After 7, before that, Ready or Not. The song, yeah, the Fugees, Ready or Not, Here I Come. You can find, I'm going to stop singing. So, yeah. And good morning to you early bed. My dear lady, I know her all the way out to Mufftown. I hope you are, all of you who are that side. Right, so we're coming in at 18 minutes after 4 o'clock on the other side of this club, Reba Dumedisa, Ma Afrika Rona Kwale, in the Republic of Namibia. I have a question for you. Is it a place you feel that you would visit? I know Horus Tuina is at 2027, so we're going that side. We're going to pay a visit. Rilo one of those beautiful sand dunes, amongst others, but also Roba Dumedisa Kona Kwale. Kutla Khote, it is the least densely populated country in sub-Saharan Africa. So it'd be interesting, you know, the advantage you're Khazama for, you can breathe and stretch your arms and be okay. And I'm sure you get all the attention in the world with all the service, because there aren't too many people. People are not going crazy for, they can give you all the attention and make you feel like VIP. Let's get into it. Rabbi Dumisa is a Kalinyana.
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11: Yo,

And that's exactly what was playing the time when Her Excellency Dr. Netumbo Nandi Ndaitwa was being inaugurated last year. And she took office on the 21st of March 2025. That is the current president of the Republic of Namibia, whose capital is Windhoek. She is leading 3.1 million people, Khone Kwale. That is according to Census Yabona as well as the World Bank. They use the Namibian dollar, but you can also use the rand. That's arona khona ka kwale. One for one, ga khona exchange rate issues. So conveniently, yalo makes it easy a visit. Ga tsena ko teng kwa ga tlhoko re ntse o tshentshana le di currency fela for. Right? So if you want to get your nice cold drink khona kwale or a nice tall drink of water, that much easier for you to do. I am talking, of course, Namibia. The English language, kiona, the official language, ya bona ka kwale, mefela bana le malema mantsi ababu, and just like how it is typical of our beautiful continent of Africa. Bunzi bona realo. I am sad to mention to you, Khore, Namibia was colonized. And guess who colonized them? One thing, it was Germany. But during the World War, First World War, guess what happened? South Africa fought the Germans in what was then known as Southwest Africa, and we took over from them. So under the British rule, ka gore ke re necessarily Union of South Africa, under the British rule, ebe gote rona, we must take care of this place, then Southwest Africa, and help them get into a democracy, right? But they're independent on their own. But guess what the then Republic of South Africa did? They then treated Namibia, what was then called Southwest Africa, as its own fifth province. I get with the South Africa had four provinces before that: Transvaal, Orange Free State, Natal, as well as Cape. Right? So those four provinces, but treat Southwest Africa as a fifth province. So from 1915 until 1990, Southwest Africa was a colony of South Africa. And it went so far as even introducing Melao ya mo South Africa khone ka ko teng kwale. We were going so far, or like the South African government was going so far as to not only administer Melao ya teng, and we were going to the extent of including apartheid policies in Southwest Africa. So they experienced colonialism, they experienced apartheid lubona because of us down here. And finally got their independence in 1990. And yeah, they started to forge their own identity. And it's a month, you know, Kwedele ya heritage. So I'm going to be talking about that later on with Sarah Forsyth. But for the time being, their culture reflects a mixture of indigenous African traditions, some German and South African colonial influences, some Christianity, and the modern global culture. Sporting wise, they've got those five silver medals from the Olympics, as I said, coming from the two people, Christine Mboma as well as Frankie Fredericks, who got four of those. But Denyanaka rugby, though, not as strong. You know, they represented Africa regularly at the Rugby World Cup. Also, the cricket, they're known Nyana Fale, but they're not very, very strong. Certainly not by comparison to Rona Kokwanu. You know, Namibia is home to diverse communities. You know, Hunalo, the Ovambo, Hunalo, the Herero, the Nama, the Damara, the San people, of course, as well as the Himba and many others. They've got their traditional clothing, which they celebrate, music and dance, without a doubt. And in Africa, so culture, ya khomo yona lona ke teng. A ke re khumo ke khomo ba rialo. So they're also big on storytelling. I mean, oral tradition is our hallmark, a ke re. One of the other things in Khore people are very spectacularly known for, Vincent Maseko, is the Namib Sand Sea. Spectacular desert landscape containing extensive dune systems. They become very popular as a tourist attraction, but we'll talk all things tourism tomorrow. Let me throw in a little bit of Bobby Womack on Jano Nyana. 25 minutes after 4 o'clock. Hello, Africa. Tell me how you are doing.

0: I gotta say, distance will always be a challenge in one way or another, even testing the strongest of relationships. That's Manana Khonejanunyana, Distance. I'm Yours, giving us the acoustic version of that. Mariah Carey before, Dream Lover, and Paula Abdul with Rush Rush. Bobby Womack and I Simulutseng right at the top of this quadruplay, and with I Wish He Didn't Trust Me So Much. Bringing us Khonejanunyana to just 20 minutes before 5 o'clock right here on UFM. In tune with you, of course, and taking you all the way until 6 o'clock. Now, random question. Why is it that Makeshina Rona don't have a lot of trees? I'll talk about that another time. Let's get back into the music, shall we?
1: 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And you live on UFM 89.8. 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

You know, just thinking, Phil, about the conversation that breakfast with you were having, Maabane, Governor Kanya polygamy le polyandry. Khorowena wipa faka, and then I get to listen to the song Yaka Tony Braxton, Selfish. And I think many of us are selfish when it comes to the partner Zarona. Mare rena le poso le botata ba gore re batla re timane mare rena generous ka ourselves go ntle kwala. Why can we just not do the double standards thing? I don't know. Look, I'm not here to judge you re batho ro tla kere na. I keep saying as a coach, I'm not here to judge, I'm just here to help. So how do you help? I'll be there to help. Khosa tloke, choice is the only thing we control mo botshelong, so we live by the consequences of the choices that we make. That is a fact. 11 minutes before 5 o'clock, final Tony Braxton's Selfish. And before that, Genuine, So Anxious. Sounded like a lot of people, Matsatsiana, but it's something that I firmly believe can be dealt with. We just need to recalibrate. Jaka le dikoloi, they do. Ke lebogela melaetsa a lona coming in, because I see also here an awesome, interesting message from one of the silent listeners. Re ene waka pinele yaga. Nana Coyote Listimela, Namibia 435, give we a center for. And I got to saying, yeah, now, how about any info? I'm not sure what you're asking my brother or sister, because I get it as a silent listener, I can't tell. But this is the song you're talking about again. Uno le kai mo Afrika rategang uno le kai Bram Brady said busa no le kai. Ah man, love that song. Babas J. Moving on along, let's get back into it. Thank you so much for your messages, Luna Banzelidi Latlela Kafale Lefale. I appreciate it. Remember to find us on UFM 898. Simply put, that's where you can get us on a four. Right, let's not get too further into it. More music coming up after this. 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
0: Amacala by Sipho Kazi is going to take care of us, as well as BG's Heart Like Mine, taking us to 5 o'clock, the healing hour. 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

0: Well then, welcome aboard. It is 7 minutes after 5 o'clock. It's a beautiful Thursday. I call it Thirsty Thursday, and I've got my own reasons for that. I'm literally having some green tea just now. So I'm going to find out what your favorite bev is that you're having, especially at this crazy hour. You're probably working, going to knock off in about 50 minutes time, and you can't wait. But you know what? Be patient. Because in studio, wait for the drum roll, I have this amazing woman who is here. I've been talking about her since 3 o'clock this morning. I'm talking about one Miss Sarah Ripley Forsyth. Yeah. Every time I mention especially a middle name, I think of Ripley's Believe It or Not. We're not going to get into that right now, though. It's 8 minutes after 5 o'clock. Just started off the healing hour with Tshepo Lebepe. The great way to start with gratitude. I keep saying we're part of the Wake Up Gang, so let us give thanks for that. You know, some people who made plans yesterday are not with us today. And my heart goes out to every one of you, and condolences to everybody who's going through that. But this is how amazing life is. Whilst some we are still wiping tears, others are celebrating. Maybe it's your graduation today. Maybe you're getting married today. Who knows? Whatever it is, I wish you an awesome, awesome day. Let it be as awesome as you are, as a matter of fact. 89.8 to 103.9. This is UFM in tune with you, and you're listening to your music therapist, your life coach, Ofila Kalegi. I'm going to take care of you until 6 o'clock on this fine, fine morning. And later on, we're going to talk to the conservation advocate, the entrepreneur, professional hunter. Yes, gents, she knows how to use a rifle. So smile when you talk to her. She's also a wildlife farmer, and I've had the privilege of visiting her establishment. And I got to tell you, she's the reason. That establishment and her awesome personality are the reason she's in studio today. We'll talk about it later, because we are addressing a very real situation. The power of culture and heritage.
1: Would you be open to taking more than one husband? Gentlemen, would you want to be part of the family?
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0: It's 18 minutes after 5 o'clock, and we're listening right here to Busisibiya Mlondolozi, a beautiful live version of it, just inspiring you to remember that on this Thirsty Thursday of ours, do choose the bev that's going to suit your lifestyle, but make sure that it's progressive and it's not going to give you a heavy head the next day. And if that's the one you choose, hey, who am I to judge, right? Oh, man, it is such an amazing day today. The weather is agreeing with us. Temperatures are a little bit warmer. And part of the reason it's smoking hot in here is because we've got this amazing lady. Let me just give you a brief, you know, of who I'm talking about. I'm talking, of course, about Madame Sarah Ripley Forsyth. I was talking to my friend Vincent earlier on when I was taking over the mic from him. And he said that your surname sounds like an actor's name. So I'm thinking that is pretty awesome. Sarah Ripley Forsyth, proud South African. She's a conservationist, a rather conservation advocate. She's an entrepreneur, a professional hunter, an outfitter. She's a wildlife farmer and hotelier with a passion not only for wildlife stewardship, but also heritage preservation. And that is why she's in studio today, because it is, after all, Heritage Month. And we are talking about the power of culture and heritage. Dear lady, you're also director of the Kida Heritage Lodge and Conference Center and Spa. Oh, you got a spa too?
1: Yes.
0: Rockstar you are. Guten morning. Good morning, Dumela. How are you?
1: Good morning, Dumela. I'm good. How are you?
0: I am awesome. Thank you for being here and thank you for waking up at that crazy time to be part of the show with us.
1: What a pleasure. For Northwest.
0: Absolutely. Ah, bless your heart for that one. Bless your heart. Let's just jump right into it, because this is going to be a fun conversation between you and I. And here's something I'd like to know. If you don't know where you come from as a person, how can you truly know who you are and where you're going? What are your thoughts on that?
1: I don't know if you truly can. Yeah, I think learning about heritage, learning about history, is the ultimate healing power.
0: I love that.
1: I think that's what it's all about. And it's fundamental for people in our country to learn about our history. We are lost without having understanding of the past and a little bit of context.
0: Absolutely. I like the word context, in fact. Very relevant to the point.
1: Incredibly.
0: So, absolutely. Look, how much does knowing your culture and family history even, as well as the heritage, how does it shape your identity and your sense of belonging? Because I think that's where a lot of people feel a bit lost and lonely. You know?
1: No, it's a very interesting question. And also, you know, you place it as, how far can you actually, in today's present, connect? You know, for instance, I have people on one side that are Scottish, but I have only been to Scotland once. And so I don't really connect there, but. Wow.

0: I'll understand those roots, but yet find great importance about being a South African based on my understanding of South African history. So it is, that's a complex question.
1: It is, yeah. But I had to bring a complex question to a powerful mind like yourself, of course. I mean, yeah. So can losing touch with your culture affect your mental and emotional well-being? What do you think?
0: I'm sure it can.
1: Yeah.
0: And, you know, I mentioned the word healing earlier.
1: Yes.
0: I truly believe that we can heal as a people, as a country, by learning our history. It's something that we should study from day one at school.
1: I agree with you on
0: that. And we should study our history.
1: Yes.
0: Because I also think that a lot of South Africa is lost because we don't know the background. You know, we hear very specific stories and we hear them in very specific ways, and then we can't look any further where there are hundreds of years of incredible history. So I think that is very important.
1: I agree with you on that one. I certainly do. So reconnecting with, for example, our language, traditions, you know, stories, and even ancestors can give a stronger sense of purpose and pride, even stability, owing to the point you've been mentioning, right?
0: Yeah. I think the pride is so important.
1: Yes.
0: You know, when you learn about what different peoples did, the amount of confidence you can get for your people, for what's been accomplished, is just amazing. I wish I had so much time with you, because I'd love to tell you. How much time do I have? Do I have a minute for a really cool story?
1: Please throw it in. Okay, yes, absolutely.
0: Let me give you some context, you that one. Right?
1: Yeah.
0: So a lot of the times on, you know, the English talk a lot about their heroes, the Afrikaans talk a lot about their heroes, but on the African side, we struggle, right?
1: True.
0: We see Shaka Zulu. That's it. That's really it.
1: That is so true.
0: And that's crazy.
1: Yeah.
0: Because we have so many other phenomenal figures.
1: Absolutely.
0: So I'll take you back to the Anglo-Zulu War.
1: Yeah.
0: Right, where the British came out and they fought against the Zulus. And you know Napoleon Bonaparte.
1: You've heard of Napoleon
0: Bonaparte, the Emperor
1: the
0: of France.
1: Yeah.
0: He was kicked out. And his son was in exile in England. And he heard about this Anglo-Zulu War. Napoleon Bonaparte's son, the Prince Imperial. He heard about this Anglo-Zulu War and he wanted to go see what was happening.
1: Yeah.
0: The British fighting the Zulus. But he couldn't go because he's not a British citizen. It was a British war.
1: Yeah.
0: He was in exile, and in theory, he's next in line for the Napoleonic Empire.
1: Yeah.
0: But his mother's friends with the British Queen, she says, please, my boy, he wants to go and see, you know, the South Africa and the English fighting the Zulus. And the Prince Imperial comes to South Africa. He goes out on a patrol he's not allowed to go on.
1: Wow.
0: And he gets captured and killed by Zulu warriors.
1: Imagine.
0: The Zulu nation ended any chance of a Napoleonic Empire revival. Now, why does every little kid in this country not know that story?
1: There we go. I mean, I've just found out about it right now.
0: How empowering is a story like that?
1: Yeah, absolutely. I mean, we get to know these things, and this is why information sharing is so important.
0: Yeah.
1: And that's one of the things that I particularly like about what I've seen at your establishment. But we'll talk about that a little bit later on. Let's just go quickly jump into a little bit of song and then come back to continue. I'm talking, of course, to the awesome Sarah Ripley Forsyth right here, the hotelier, the wildlife farmer. We're going to talk about that more because, yeah, I've seen... Guys, I gotta tell you now before I go play the song. She has no problem just walking into a room and grabbing a snake and be like, oh, you don't belong here. Let me take you outside. And I know like 100% of us listening are going, OMG. She's very comfortable with that. That's how she rolls. Sarah, thank you, my dear lady. Let's take a pause, get into the music, and we'll be back in a minute. 25 minutes after 5.
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0: Hallelujah. Kaugelo ke kana right here. Dikoro. Talking about opening doors, and I can tell you right now, if you are not into the culture of networking, asking questions, you will not know the beauty and the value of how doors will open for you tomorrow. I'm having a conversation right now off air with Sarah Ripley Forsyth of Scottish heritage, amongst others. I'm trying to make how's my accent? How art thou, dear lady?
1: I think it's wonderful.
0: Yeah. So we're just having a conversation, and it came to mind that, you know, one of the things that I want to do is to put together two projects that we're working on, where I'm going to get some of the learners to come over, especially from a conservation perspective. I talk a lot about conversations here, so I keep mixing the two words. That's my miniature dyslexia, conservation and conversation. So yes, we're definitely going to bring them through, because you have a place that's very rich in culture, very rich in history and heritage of our country. And I love the fact that there's no bias in what you're doing there. I truly value that. What inspired that? And please, if you will, do me the honor of touching a little bit on your father. Can we just celebrate his legacy?
1: Please.
0: God rest his beautiful soul.
1: Mr. Robert Forsyth.
0: Absolutely.
1: So my father had a fierce passion for Africa and South African history. And so I run and manage Kedar Heritage Lodge just outside of Rustenburg.
0: Sure.
1: And heritage is important, because what we talk about is the history of South Africa. And so my father spent a few decades preserving South African heritage and building monuments to significant figures. And I think it's very important to

0: be as non-biased as possible in history.
1: Absolutely.
0: And that's why when you start to learn about history, you need to read as much as you can from as many different people as possible, because
1: yes.
0: everybody will have their bias. And so the more you read and the different perspectives you look up, then you can come up with your own opinion of it.
1: Absolutely. Yeah. No, that makes sense. And hence the word history, his story. Hmm? It's two words put into one.
0: Absolutely. So,
1: yeah. So in your opinion, going exactly onto the point you just mentioned,
0: yes.
1: how do we preserve our heritage without allowing culture to limit our future? You know? I know it's a tough question
0: yeah.
1: before you've had your coffee.
0: Yeah, yeah. you know, I don't think that that culture is a limitation to it.
1: Okay.
0: I think that people need to not be too sensitive. Take themselves out of their comfort zone
1: yes.
0: and expose themselves to it.
1: Yeah.
0: It doesn't mean you have to turn away from your beliefs and what you do and what you practice, but at least to have your mind opened to different perspectives and different stories.
1: I agree with that one. I think one of the other things that we tend to fall short on, especially in South Africa, because we have such a diversity
0: Very.
1: Of cultures and traditions, etc., and cultural practices, norms, beliefs, and so forth, is that each one's theirs to take the forefront. Whereas what we should do is sit on a round table and have an exchange with one another and see how we can complement one another rather than compete with each other.
0: Well, that in itself is complex.
1: Absolutely.
0: Because over so many hundreds of years, there's been so much, immersion of people. So like when Mzilikazi was coming through the country, there were people running to a whole bunch of different groups.
1: Yes,
0: and
1: yes.
0: And so often people can turn against another culture or another belief, when actually there might be such big synergy there that happened 100 or 200 years ago,
1: yeah.
0: And it's forgotten. So I think that it's very important to try find a middle ground.
1: Yeah. No, I agree with that one. And I mean, how else could we honor where we come from while embracing this modern life? It becomes a challenge. So it's important, as you mentioned, to know the history.
0: Yeah.
1: Of where we come from. You know, we have different cultures, different ideas, new ideas even.
0: Yeah.
1: Yeah.
0: And I would really suggest reading, but if you are not a reader, there are some amazing podcasts. There
1: yeah.
0: are, you know, there are amazing movies. You go can watch some YouTube videos.
1: Yes.
0: And as I said, watch a broad spectrum. I always remember somebody telling me that they owned a bookstore, and
1: oh,
0: they
1: nice.
0: Said that Ramaphosa came in and he bought every old Afrikaans history book in that bookstore.
1: Wow.
0: And I just thought, wow, you know, that is somebody who really wants to expand their mind and see a different perspective. You know, it doesn't matter if it's an uncomfortable perspective or what it is, but wanted an understanding of how another side thought.
1: Absolutely.
0: Or it's so important.
1: Absolutely. I
0: yeah.
1: couldn't agree more with that one. And like I was just saying to you earlier, when you mentioned your Scottish heritage, is that I play the bagpipes and I have worn a
0: yes,
1: kilt.
0: I can't imagine.
1: Family,
0: amazing.
1: It's not a skirt, it's a kilt, just
0: yes.
1: to put it on the record.
0: Indeed.
1: Okay. She looks so much better in a skirt than I do. Thank you very much.
0: I hope so.
1: Where can people find you on the socials if they want to learn more about this and maybe come visit and see this very culture that you're talking about
0: yes.
1: so we can share knowledge?
0: Please. So, Instagram, Kedar Lodge.
1: Okay.
0: And Facebook, Kedar Heritage Lodge. We've got a TikTok page as well, Kedar
1: oh, okay.
0: Lodge. So, please go follow, see the stories of history. You are not going to regret it. You're going to be super grateful.
1: Yeah.
0: And come and visit.
1: Yeah, for sure. And I think, I hope that you're doing something on, it's Heritage Month
0: yes.
1: on the 24th.
0: Yes.
1: Awesomeness. No, we'll talk to you about that some more. Sarah Ripley Forsyth, my dear ones, it's been an absolute pleasure. And I'm going to carry on. It's 20 minutes before 6 o'clock. Buleng March coming in after this. Stay tuned. 89.8 to 103.9.
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0: Hallelujah, what a medley this one is. Puleng much gonna find on this beautiful Thursday, the 10th of September. It is an awesome one. Had a great conversation with Sarah Ripley Forsyth, Kantelanyana Fale, but it's my time, almost my time, to love and leave you. But before I do that, of course, you know, as per normal, I have to talk to one of the coolest guys I know in the world.
1: You're too kind. And by the way, you don't leave people you love. So we insist today that you stay with us throughout the morning.
0: Oh, I love that. I'm going to stick around just because you are so nice.
1: Are you well, brother?
0: I'm great. And how about you,
1: Excellent, Sire? Excellent, man. Radu Medise, anyone within earshot is 12 minutes to 6. Just very quickly, the Northwest Department of Education, they've confirmed that 60 schools were damaged by severe storms that hit the province between the 4th and 5th of September. So what we're going to do is we're going to give him a call. We'll ring up Dr. Elias Malindi just to, you know, get up to speed with them and see if, you know, this is disturbing schooling in any of, you know, those institutions. So he's going to chat to us just before 9 o'clock. And then today we're discussing something that I think every family has. And the question is it keeping you together or it threatens to really just blow the thing out of proportion?
0: Okay.
1: Family secrets.
0: Oh, wow. I mean,
1: even government has secrets. You know, take us back to that time where family secret, it came out years later. It completely changed the way you saw your family.
0: Hmm.
1: Some people are still in suspicious mode thinking, maybe, hey, I'm not sure. Mm. Yeah. Well, we're here to save space as always. Let's do this Thursday. Weekend's around the corner. Breakfast with you starts in about 15 minutes. Thank you, sir.
0: Awesome. No, great. Looking forward to it, brother. Thank you very much. Now, on my side, I'm not going to leave. I'm just going to love you and I'll be back tomorrow.
1: That's better.
0: You see, I'm learning. Can I learn a happy gum also between 3 and 6, my beloved ones? And I hope I said it the right way, but I know my brother here, Otlamplela Jan. Why, so please remember, like Sarah, drink water, love your body. It's so going to love you back. I'm with you again tomorrow. Good night in the morning.
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2: In the day's temperatures, Rustenburg 11 to 25 degrees, Mahikeng 10 to 24, and Johannesburg 11 to peak at 22. Police uncover a Mandrax lab worth nearly 100 million rands near Pretoria. And a school transport driver accused of killing 14 learners granted bail. Good morning, I am Tsego Fatsoletsie. Two foreign nationals have been arrested following the discovery of a multi-million rand Mandrax lab in Erasmia, west of Pretoria. Police seized the drugs during an operation targeting suspected drug trafficking in the capital. Here's National Deputy Police Commissioner, Lieutenant General Tebello Musikidi.
3: We have established that there is a new establishment that is believed that it was going to be manufacturing crystal meth. This is a major blow to a large-scale criminal syndicate and to the illicit drug supply chain in South Africa. 800,000 tablets a day, it's not just a small number. By dismantling this facility, we are disrupting the production capacity of a network capable of flooding our communities with hundreds of thousands of

0: of Mentrex tablets every single day.
1: Grieving family members and some residents of Funderbale Park have reacted with anger following the release of taxi driver Ayanda Dludla on 3,000 rand's bail. The 23-year-old is accused of causing a crash that killed 14 school children early this year. Gauteng NPA spokesperson Lumka Mahanjana.
2: It is alleged that on the 19th of January 2026, the accused was transporting 17 learners in a scholar transport vehicle when he allegedly collided head-on with an oncoming truck. The collision resulted in the death of 14 learners, while three others sustained injuries. In court, the state opposed his release on bail. However, the court found that it was in the interest of justice to grant him bail. He was also subjected to several conditions, one of them being that he is prohibited from driving a motor vehicle until this matter is finalized.
1: In other news, Gauteng Education MEC Lebogang Maile has attributed some of the province's service delivery challenges to the influx of people into the province. According to the MEC, the rapid population growth in the province is placing pressure on government infrastructure and public services, including education.
3: But because every year in Gauteng, you have 230,000 people coming to Gauteng every year. There's 230,000 new people coming to Gauteng every year. That's why there's a problem in the Rustenburg. There's no primary. You know why? There's 50,000 learners who come to schools every year. And government needs to build 200 schools.
1: And lastly, the National Union of Mine Workers, NUM, has stated that the unbundling of Eskom must not be viewed as a reform, but as a deliberate pathway towards privatization. The union's comments come as it has rejected the restructuring of the utility, warning that it could lead to job cuts. NUM Energy Sector Coordinator is Kangela Baloyi.
4: We might not be able to undo what has been done now, but we might be able to stop further disintegration of Eskom. So you see there the key actions. We might be having more key actions that we can put here, or you might think some of the ones that we have put here are not necessarily what is going to assist.
1: A recap of the top story. Police uncover a Mandrax lab worth nearly 100 million rands near Pretoria. I'll be back with headlines at 6:30.
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6: Happy Thursday. It's quarter to the weekend on Breakfast with you. Good morning. Let's take a first look at what's happening in the world of sports. We start off with your headlines. Champions League holders PSG have made a statement on the opening night of the new league phase, smashing Slovenian Bratislava there in Paris. And Mamelodi Sundowns have opened up a 6-point lead at the top of the Betway Premiership standings. These and more at 20 past 6.
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8: Good morning, happy Thursday. Let's take a look at your roads. When you're driving through Rustenburg this morning, there's some queuing traffic on the D108 eastbound. There's also some light congestion when you're on the R24 at the R104, that's the Rudan intersection. Light traffic through Brits this morning, this is on the R511 in the CBD. I'll go Potchefstroom this morning, there is some build-up of traffic. This is on Ross Street coming towards Nelson Mandela Drive. There's also some build-up there by Nelson Mandela Drive at the Governor Mbeki intersection. I'll go next door, Polimo Main Reef Road, Liam Hay Street, there will be a delay there as well. Queuing traffic on Chris Honey Road at the Ian Street intersection, as well as the Pine Street intersection. How look at my figuring this morning? Expect clear roads throughout with a bit of congestion on the R503 Hotsenaka Tropo, as well as on Freiburg Road. If you see anything else on your roads, let us know on the WhatsApp line 076-260-2815.
7: I love it when you're driving, especially in Rustenburg, when you get off Nelson Mandela, as soon as you turn left onto Bayas Nodir, and all the traffic lights just stand in attention, all green, like, hey, go through, Pat Cash, we've been waiting for you. I love it. Does it only happen with me or it happens with
8: no,
7: you guys?
8: No, that's my favorite part of my commute, yeah, when they all turn green. Yeah. Oh.
7: I spoke to the traffic department. I said they should do that for you as well. I don't imagine the same happens for you, Mukoni. No?
9: I just turn a corner.
7: Oh.
9: Passage.
7: Yeah. Ah, beautiful. People who live

0: la melina ke Malik Pat Cash Maloy ke na le ba dire ka nna ka kwano Sunshine
1: Thursday se se dropping
0: ah it labo what does that mean, by the way?
1: We are in the town, it's Thursday. Yeah,
0: you sound so funny. I'm West Zulu. Yeah, Mokone o siame.
2: Bo sele bo sele ba gaetso. Good morning.
0: Eh no, a re kholeng ka pele di palo a kere tsa maemo a bosa. 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Hey, le pepa is too much. Look at the weather quickly. See what's going to allow you to dress what? 26 degrees your maximum in Freiburg. Taung will peak at 27. Rustenburg, a high of 25. Uitenbosch, 26 degrees your maximum. Mahikeng will go as high as 24 degrees this morning. And then Lichtenberg, a high of 23. Klerksdorp, 25. Brits, 26. It's going to be mostly sunny and mild across the region. Many regions in the northwest, today. And 253rd day of the year. And today happens to be World First Aid Day, highlighted by groups like the South African Red Cross Society. They've been pretty quiet, the Red Cross Society. But whenever there's a disaster, they normally arrive there first, leading to claims and accusations of them being a spy organization. That is not true. It is also World Suicide Prevention Day, something that we need to take very seriously. Organized by the World Health Organization to raise global awareness that suicide is preventable. Usually when you're going through stuff, you always think, oh, there's no way, this is the end of me. I've had so many ends in my life. I don't know about you guys, where you're facing this problem and you're like, only for you to go through it. Has it happened with you guys?
1: No. I try and pull myself back before I get to that. Oh, yeah, because it would look like and the more you pack it up, the more graver the situation becomes.
0: One day, that load will just be too unbearable. Yeah.
2: Sometimes you just take a nap and you hope manna from heaven will come down. And often at times, by the time you wake up, the situation would have sorted itself out. Yeah. My point is, there's instances where, man, just let God.
0: Yeah.
2: Just let God.
0: Uskwabata logic, uskwabata reasoning. Accept that right now I'm defeated, but I'm not out yet, so I'm just going to take a nap.
2: I think that that knowledge, that, what's the word? You are in that situation to begin with.
1: Acknowledgement.
2: But you remember I did tell you that I'm worried. I don't have any more bundles for the mic.
1: That's cool. Before 6 a.m.
0: Finished. No, I learned my English tea. Quickly, run to the kitchen. We need that English tea. Earl Grey tea with
2: Earl
0: honey.
2: Grey.
0: Thank you.
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5: Good morning, God. Today is Thursday, Father, another day I begin under your divine protection. I come before you with a heart full of gratitude for another opportunity to live, to feel, and to grow. Thank you for every breath, every step, and every moment I feel your presence surrounding me. Lord, strengthen my faith in the face of all difficulties, for I know that in you, I find the courage and strength to overcome every challenge. I humbly ask for your protection over my life and my family, guiding us and keeping us away from all harm. I bring before you my pains, my fears, and my worries. I ask for healing, not just for the body, but also for the soul. May your mighty hands touch those who need comfort, renewal, and hope today. Grant me wisdom to make the right decisions and discern the paths I should follow, always aligned with your holy will. And above all, Lord, fill my heart with deep peace, the peace that only you can give, which calms the storms and brings serenity to my spirit. In Jesus' name.

0: 19 after 6, Elizabeth with us and Somebody, preceded by Sister Sledge and We Are Family. While these two songs were playing, I quickly ran to our kitchen to go make coffee. The only mug that's there, sitting there waiting just for me, is written, enjoy the little things in life. So I ran out of there. No way I'm going to be seen with a coffee mug like that, hey? Whose mug is that anyway? Enjoy the little things in life. Hey, Kanem? Sunshine?
1: Litsia, probably.
2: Probably.
0: Oh, probably, yeah. Yeah. Just wouldn't look nice on me. It's like, as a man, you never admit to wearing size small in anything. It's got to be a large. It's got to be a large. Like Wusa.
1: Why would you even say it out loud?
2: Wait, I'll put it small.
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0: much more. Here he is, ladies and gentlemen, large and in charge.
4: Sports. All right, let's take a first look at what's happening in the world of sports. Starting off on the football field, Mamelodi Sundowns have opened up a 6-point lead at the top of the Betway Premiership standings after beating Siwelele 3-0 at Loftus. Kutlwano Lethlaku opened the scoring just before the hour mark, before Siyanda Ndlovu doubled the advantage in the 80th minute. Tashreeq Matthews then added the third deep into stoppage time to seal Sundowns' sixth win in seven league matches. The result leaves the Brazilians unbeaten in with 19 points, while Siwelele remain without a win after six games and sit 15th with just 2 points on the lock standings. Champions League holders, PSG, they've made a statement on the opening night of the new league phase, smashing Slovenian Bratislava 6-1 in Paris. Ferran Torres stole the show with a hat-trick, while Ousmane Dembele also bragged a brace for the defending champions. Barcelona were equally ruthless, hammering Feyenoord 5-1 with Rafinha scoring twice. Liverpool came from behind to beat Atletico Madrid 2-1 at Anfield, while Arsenal secured a 1-0 away win over Napoli thanks to Martin Odegaard. Elsewhere, Stuttgart beat Viking 3-1, while Sporting Lisbon came from behind to defeat Galatasaray 3-1. Let's wrap things up.

0: Ethiopia Springbok coach Rassie Erasmus has hinted that South Africa will take a more attacking approach against the All Blacks in Saturday's series decided in Baltimore. After losing the opening test 33-16, the Boks have responded with victories in Cape Town and Soweto, scoring 3 and 4 tries respectively. And Erasmus says that trying to simply contain New Zealand is quite a dangerous thing to do, insisting that the Boks, they need to score more points than their opponents. And he's also praised the improving backline with Damian Dialenda, Jesse Creel, as well as Ethan Hooker. They are among those that are making an impact in the third test. And a victory, of course, on Saturday would hand South Africa a 3-1 series triumph over the All Blacks. All, of course, to be decided in the USA, in Baltimore. This is all your sports. More headlines after 7.
1: Got a new neighbor just moved in yesterday, and obviously a lovely family, and they listen to the show. I discovered this morning that the gentleman has got a speech impediment. I felt I was rude. Yeah. He said I must greet you, but by the time he said it, I was already pulling away.
2: Dumelang, UFM.
1: Dumelang,
2: happy, right. Happy Thursday. Lebatanale Sandy Lezungu. Yeah, Mr. Sandy Lezungu, ke onaraya AmaZulu Football Club. Thank you.
3: 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Tiki tiki yo, Motlexdop.
1: Eita.
4: What's the breakfast team?
1: Hey,
4: you guys are good.
1: Hey,
4: it's Thursday. Kainame ke Sandy Lezungu, onaraya AmaZulu FC. Usuthu la mabeshango.
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5: Team, ke Sandy Lezungu wa AmaZulu. Ke nako la number president ba safari Danny Jordan. Kia et tau. Thank you.
0: Thanks, Kia. Well, sunshine, it's not Petrus Mutsipe. It is indeed Sandile Zungu.
1: I got to dress you in.
6: Nombe ye ye, shengelele, wantamana, wanele, ese, pamba.

0: Without you thinking too much, Sunshine, can you name the three members of this band, Marathi? Well, they're featured here, quickly.
1: KJism, Tori Mac, and someone. Why three members? There's more than three.
0: No, it's three. Come on.
1: Kulichan.
0: There we go. Something to test your brain there. Jaiva's Fabulous. Breakfast with you at 20 to 7. Group chat after the break. Oof, this one's a heavy one. Yeah, I mean, even government has secrets. Want to talk to you about family after the break.
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0: Thanks for staying with us. Imagine you're sitting around the dinner table with people that you would have trusted your entire life. You know, believing that you know your family. And it's common, you know. You look around, you're thinking, I know everybody. I should know what's going on. Only for you to discover years later that there was a truth everyone knew about except you. A truth that, you know, obviously has been whispered behind closed doors. A name even that was never mentioned. A story that was probably deliberately changed just so a particular narrative could persist. And perhaps the person you called mom, or maybe the person you called dad or brother, is connected to that secret that you never knew existed. What are we talking about? What is the family secret that came out years later and completely changed the way you saw your family? Should I go first?
4: Please.
0: I'll go first. Well, for a while, I think I told you guys the story that I grew up with, you know, this idea of an imaginary friend. And a lot of us as young people, you would have an imaginary friend for whatever reason. Sometimes you have a lot of actual friends, but they don't behave like this imaginary person. So I grew up with this imaginary mate of mine, half brother, I referred to him, Eugene. Only for me to be told years later that I was born a twin. And the way my mother would have told me the story, it was weird. I was going to court one morning for something I'd done. I was a lot younger, and she was looking at me dressed up in a jacket that my brother had left, you know, behind for me, and she was like, "Wow, I wonder what your brother would look like had he survived."
4: Wow.
0: I just froze.
1: Okay.
0: I just looked at her. I'm like, "What do you mean, my brother? I mean, I'm wearing his jacket." Like, no, not that one. You were born a twin. So that kind of makes sense to me, that that's why I have these very real sort of conversations. I mean, I don't claim any spiritual enlightenment of sorts, but it made me look at her differently.
4: Yeah,
0: part of me was very suspicious to, why did you keep this from me for so long, and what else have you kept from me? Obviously it affected my relationship with my siblings as well, because I was like, but you guys knew this and you never told me.
4: How many years later is this?
0: Oh, goodness me. I

0: probably I was in my 20s when she told me this. And I feel she could have told me once I turned 15, 16 or something.
1: The twin would have passed away at birth.
0: Yeah.
1: Oh.
2: I suppose maybe that's why, because, you know, from birth you were alone if you think about it, because they didn't cross over to this side of, you know, the world, I suppose.
0: Still, as a mom, you tell me or you prepare me.
2: Yeah.
0: There's something I need to tell you about the day you were born. When you're old enough, we will talk about it, my baby. So by the time you drop the bomb on me, I'm going to court for crying out loud.
2: Yeah.
0: For another murder. And then she just goes, blam. Yeah, look, I mean, I've since forgiven, but it sort of made sense, you know, a lot of things that were happening in my life and so forth. So, yeah, that's the family secret that came out years later and completely changed the way that I saw my family.
2: I suppose a perfect morning to, one, be anonymous,
0: sure.
2: Two,
0: yeah.
2: Change
1: yes.
2: your voice if you like.
0: Yeah.
2: It's unfortunate that we can't, but Sunshine, please go.
1: I don't recall of anything. Reason being, I still think I'm very much in my crash out era. So if you were to tell me certain things, I would crash out.
0: Really?
1: Yes. But I think I'm not privy to any of the secrets, if there are any.
0: Yeah.
1: Yeah.
0: Yeah. And if there are secrets, really, it's just the trust fund that you're going to get when you turn 35. I mean, that's going to be the only thing.
1: No, or the debt I'm going to inherit.
0: I doubt it.
1: Yeah.
0: I doubt it. Mokoni?
2: I have an uncle who spills quite a lot when he's drunk.
0: Uh-huh.
2: Like, he spills a lot, unnecessarily lot, to a point where you wonder, Papao, should
0: sure.
2: you, you know, should you even be telling me these things? So there's a story that many years ago, before I was even a thought, right, my aunt would have found a child in a sewer, and she picked the child up, and... yeah, the child's been living with us to this day.
0: Phew.
1: So the secret would be what?
0: You didn't know that you know, this family member would have come to the family
2: like that.
0: Like that.
1: Oh.
2: The family member themselves, I don't think they are aware.
1: No.
0: But who's aware?
2: Well, my aunt is.
0: Okay. Mm-hmm. And your uncle, obviously.
2: And my uncle is.
0: Okay.
2: And everybody, I suppose, who is you know, within
0: their age
2: that
0: group.
2: Their age group, yeah. They are aware.
1: So Malume wasn't supposed to say this. Or tell it.
2: Well, even if he was supposed to say it, I don't think he was the person to say it, one.
1: Mm-hmm.
2: Even the way he said it, because, again, unabu hupile.
0: Mm-hmm.
2: And I'm just thinking, did you even mean to tell me this?
0: Did you believe him instantly? The first moment when he told you this, did you instantly go, I see it, or you were in denial?
2: Well, half and half. Well,
0: yeah.
2: I think it's a known fact that my aunt does not have children of her own.
0: Okay.
2: Yes. So, then if... we're together, us, her children,
0: uh-huh.
2: right? Most of us were able to, like, pinpoint, right?
0: Nagetswako.
2: We understand.
0: Yeah.
2: And if you really pay attention, that's not the case for all of us.
0: Mm.
2: Yeah.
0: Mm. Yo. Yeesh.
2: And this member, man, is such a... it's a very important person in my life.
0: Mm.
2: So much so that they shaped at least the young man I became, I believe.
1: Mm.
2: This is the first person long I stay, Dijo. But Wajola, no. Oh, okay. What do you want to tell me? It's like, ah, nah. It's like, oh, okay. I'll be gone for this amount of time. Here's my keys.
0: Here's the arena.
2: Yeah. You know, he does it like, but you know, just said, yeah, I'll be gone for this amount of time.
0: Do you think that secret is one of those that you wish your family would have kept from you forever?
2: I do.
1: Hmm.
2: I do. Not that it makes any difference.
0: Sure.
2: I don't see them any different. In fact, I love them more.
0: More, yeah.
2: Because I now believe more than anything that, you know, God works in mysterious ways.
0: Or his destiny.
2: I suppose my aunt meant to pick up that child
0: those
2: many years ago. Because today, that very same child is, my goodness, something to us and even more. And I'm glad she didn't just pass or about Lukhalapuso to, you know, take over.
0: Dude, I mean, that's heavy. That's really heavy. That's heavy, yeah. We on the UConnect app, even on Facebook as well. That's where you can share your comments with us. It's a heavy one. Maybe you've been looking for an opportunity to, you know, just be open about certain things. Maybe these secrets are festering. They are mending and changing your personality. Where, you know, you're bordering on being an angry person as well. Every family's got them. And more than one, by the way. If I were to, you know, dig deep into our family secret chest, I'd come up with a lot of stuff.
3: Good morning. Good morning.

0: Morning, brother.
1: Hey, Lena Botswana. 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Ah, man. Ya ka itse. But na ke batla tshwaela ka something. Why is it for me it's very difficult go mfihlela dilo, ne? I was very an inquisitive child from birth. For example, ska kera miriri
0: bobusego.
1: Yeah. Why?
0: Yeah.
1: That was me. And then you don't answer to more kante koko why or kante mama why or so I was that kind of a child. They tried keeping secrets from me and I was too annoying to the sense that to the level that people who knew the secrets they will use it against me and it will hurt me. So everything that was hidden for me I di sarbiato ke motho mong ke khona bona selo go hola I don't know why. Malo ba ke bona go le yang khona ka e phakile mola ke no just fell on o lebella ke tsana montlong ke re na re kolela e ntse bi ba re why ro ya ke oh no ke no botsisa ke bona ka mkhoye mi
0: okay
1: something to me said to me this car is broken.
0: Wow.
1: And only to find that is that ke khona bona selo ke re man ntho e man e hina le something wrong ka yo gona. That is me. I get to rumpo e bitswang a ke tsore era goreng but yeah, that is me.
0: I think you need to visit my family a lot more. You'll pick up a lot of things there. What is the family secret that came out years later and completely changed the way you saw your family? Hona le le kotsi ele ya DNA go re go ragile e be ba di dimala ko lapeng ga gona o po o buang sepe wo tswela o nna mango suthu lo wena ke. Well, allegedly.
2: Here's a quick one. Good morning, guys. Nai kept a secret, yeah, my dad, before atlokofala gore o na le 6 other children out of marriage. And after atlokofala bana, boom, batlagella, ka itira yo a sa itseng.
0: 6?
2: Yeah.
0: What do we call you when you're an enabler?
2: No, that's a child themselves.
0: I know.
2: Remember ke papagage?
0: Yeah, but still. You. Hey, no judging.
2: Difficult
0: we're not going to
2: position,
0: judge.
2: Yeah?
0: A difficult position. This is your dad.
2: Yeah. And 6 is a number you can't avoid.
0: It's not 2, 6.
2: 6.
0: It's 10 to 7.
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God, you keep on blessing me, and you keep protecting me, even though I don't always do the right thing.

0: is Adward Sounds. They do this beautifully where they bridge the gap between the club and church. Keep on blessing me with Mr. Shane S.A. You're with Fat Cash, Ororise Mafora, and Kanan Black. We're with you up until 9 o'clock. And this morning we're tackling, it's not an easy one, family secrets that came out years later and completely changed the way you saw your family and perhaps yourself even.
1: Yeah, I got a secret. I don't know, should I say it's a secret or what? There's a photo on the old albums. Yeah, a tombstone of someone with the very same names as mine. Bariki Papaka. This is my father. But surprisingly, that photo, the whole family is there, but I'm not there. So I ask question, why am I not there? So apparently this guy passed on before I was born. So then I asked myself, how is it my father while he passed on before my birth? To find out, no, my father is someone else, but

0: I don't know that guy. Nobody told me about that guy. I don't, nobody told me who my father is. I just found out that the guy who passed on, the guy on the grave there on the tombstone, is my mother's late husband. But when my mother made me, she named me after the guy on the tombstone. Cocaine.
1: Just quickly, is it possible that you, your father, the gentleman whose names are on the tombstone, if we're going with that narrative, is it possible that when he passed on, your mom was still pregnant with you?
2: Mm. But then he mentions another man.
1: I know, but before he mentions the other man, he's asking the question, how come everybody's in the picture and I'm not there? And if this man is my father, how come? And I'm proposing here, hypothetically, that maybe you were still pregnant. Sorry, your mom was still pregnant at the time when he passed on. But then again, it would show in the picture and you'd see it.
3: Yeah. Actually, it would show in the picture.
1: It would show in the picture.
3: Unless the picture was taken much earlier.
2: Yeah.
1: Probably, yeah.
3: Before even conceiving.
1: We wish you peace, brother. We wish you know, we wish you the truth out of all of this.
3: I mean, they would have known each other way before.
2: Before showing, you mean, not conceiving.
3: Even conceiving, like we could take a picture and then maybe months later we find out that we're actually expecting.
1: Exactly.
3: We would have taken the picture way before.
2: But the conceivement has been done.
3: Hmm. Well.
1: That's a tough one. Tough one. We'll take your calls. You can be anonymous today. And please say it at the beginning because we have your number here.
3: Oh, yeah.
1: We might just call out your name by mistake. Meanwhile, we understand these are family secrets. These secrets that we hold, some of them, you know, it's the reason why the family still stands. Others, literally, if they are exposed, it'll be chaos everywhere. Yeah?
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5: Rustenburg and Potchefstroom 11 to 24 degrees. Pretoria also 11 to peak at 25. Police uncover a Mandrax lab worth nearly 100 million rands near Pretoria. And a scholar transport driver accused of killing 14 learners granted bail. Good morning, I am Tshegofa Tsoletsiye. Two foreign nationals have been arrested following the discovery of a multi-million rand Mandrax lab in Erasmia, west of Pretoria. Police seized the drugs during an operation targeting suspected drug trafficking in the capital. Here's National Deputy Police Commissioner, Lieutenant General Tebello Musikidi.
6: We have established that there is a new establishment that is believed that it was going to be manufacturing crystal meth. This is a major blow to a large-scale criminal syndicate and to the illicit drug supply chain in South Africa. 800,000 tablets a day, it's not just a small number. By dismantling this facility, we are disrupting the production capacity of a network capable of flooding our communities with hundreds of thousands of Mandrax tablets every single day.
5: Grieving family members and some Vanderbijl Park residents have reacted with anger after taxi driver Ayanda Dludla was released on 3,000 rands bail. The 23-year-old is accused of causing a crash that killed 14 school children early this year. Gauteng NPA spokesperson Lumka Mahanjana.
7: It is alleged that on the 19th of January 2026, the accused was transporting 17 learners in a scholar transport vehicle when he allegedly collided head-on with an oncoming truck. The collision resulted in the death of 14 learners, while three others sustained injuries. In court, the state opposed his release on bail. However, the court found that it was in the interest of justice to grant him bail. He was also subjected to several conditions, one of them being that he is prohibited from driving a motor vehicle until this matter is finalized.
5: Gauteng Education MEC Lebogang Maile has attributed some of the province's service delivery challenges to the influx of people into the province. According to the MEC, the rapid population growth in the province is placing pressure on government infrastructure and public services, including education.
8: But because every year in Gauteng, you have 230,000 people coming to Gauteng every year.

0: there's 230,000 new people coming to Gauteng every year. That's why there's a problem in the Rustenburg. There's no primary. You know why? There's 50,000 learners who come to schools every year. And government needs to build 200 schools.
1: And finally, the National Union of Mine Workers, NUM, has stated that the unbundling of Eskom must not be viewed as a reform, but as a deliberate pathway towards privatization. The union's comments come as it has rejected the restructuring of the utility, warning that it could lead to job cuts. NUM Energy Sector Coordinator is Kangela Baloyi.
2: We might not be able to undo what has been done now, but we might be able to stop further disintegration of Eskom. So you see there the key actions. We might be having more key actions that we can put here, or you might think some of the ones that we have put here are not necessarily what is going to assist.
1: A recap of the top story. Police uncover a Mandrax lab worth nearly 100 million rands near Pretoria. I'll be back with headlines at 7:30.
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4: Alexander Zverev has powered into the US Open semifinals after a dominant straight sets victory, and Sundowns have opened a 6-point lead at the top of the Betway Premiership standings. These and more at 20 past 7.
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5: Let's take another look at your roads. When you're driving through Potchefstroom this morning, there is some queuing traffic when you're on Nelson Mandela Drive, Hotsanagatropo. This is just before the Besnodia Avenue intersection, and we are looking at heavy traffic on Tabombeki Drive. This is at the Gerrit Dekker Street intersection. Along the N12, heading over to Klerksdorp, Platan Avenue at the Joslover Road intersection, there is a delay there as well. There's also some queuing traffic when you're on Buffalstuen Road at the Central Avenue intersection. Heavy traffic in Brits this morning. This is on the R511 at the R566. Intersection. There's also some queuing traffic when you're on Van der Venter Street. Heavy traffic in Rustenburg this morning. This is on the N4 moving through Protea Park. Please note that there is a car accident on the R104 just before the 4th Street intersection, so please do take caution there. And when you're on the R510 Olibileko Radar Street, there will be a delay as well. Retswala Kuma Fikeng, where the R503 just before the Molopo Road intersection is heavily congested. We are looking at some beginning stages of drop-off traffic. This is on Shepard Street, and heavy traffic when you're coming from 1st Avenue heading towards Nelson Mandela Drive. If you see anything else on the roads, let us know on the WhatsApp line 076-260-2815.
3: 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Pat Cash, Kanem Black, and Wururiseng Mafura. 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

0: Ta ke to to ba tsa khanye ba go na le the book of sunshine a kere eng hape le tla ipuela le ona gana kontse di tsama ke the house of sunshine o bala mino wa ntlo ba go ha go tlo mo gona sunshine kut wa ithatela ibile. Alex Kidd, Love We Had, one of your favorites, right?
1: Yes, it's beginning to grow on me.
0: That's it.
1: Yes.
0: Ne ke re ba le ba bana leng a hope and a wish for batla motsegisa tsile lengwe go nne monate ke la tlhala di clues ga o paletse ra ga kitse tla tswa mo wena. It's breakfast with you 10 after 7
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0: It's a difficult one this morning, the group chat. It's about secrets, and a lot of people are not so free to talk about them. We're trying to sift through the voice notes to get those that all are of a reasonable length.
3: Yeah.
0: We understand there's quite a lot for you to share.
3: Perhaps a quick update on, the voice note we played just before going into the break.
0: Sure.
3: And, you know, there existed a bit of confusion in terms of the details. So he sends an update, says, it's impossible for her to have been pregnant during the time the picture was taken. Because the date of death will not make sense. He passed on 4 years before my birth date.
0: Understood. So the theory that we had goes out the window to say perhaps the picture was taken when your dearest mom was expectant.
3: Yeah.
0: You're throwing that theory out the window. Goodness me, I hope somebody in the family comes out and actually tells you what happened.
3: Here's a message. Good morning, team. Now I grew up knowing a certain guy to be my dad. Only to find out later that someone else is. From the streets and my aunt, even today, my mom won't tell us who's who in the zoo. I'm angry because she watched me go to maintenance court and social workers and said nothing, letting me commit a fraud. She acts like we are disrespecting her for wanting to know. Me and my twin, we are not okay. We want to know who our father is.
0: Baholo, especially baholo barona batsadi ba rona man khanya gore ga ngwana ba tla nne tebele re o lenyatso e ka sereberekele man e ka sereberekele toch ke a kopa release the heart and fa bana tsedi mosetso ba ipati ba gore ba batlisise bona ba isa le morago a kere.
4: Good morning breakfast team.
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2: Hey, what they did with this song, come on now, prove that I need you. Oh, it's a beautiful mix.
1: Thanks, Kevin.
2: When I had a peer, man, this particular uncle of mine, that man is intoxicated, man. He spills the beans, he becomes a chef. Oh, that's who what I am, man. So as a result, a lot of things have been exposed. Honest peer.
3: What are the things, Kevin?
1: Yeah. We'd love to hear, well, if you're willing to share, really. Should we say that... there are certain secrets that must remain that way, or they should have a sell-by date? I mean, if we're hiding your paternity and then you're 25, surely we should tell you at some point.
3: Mm-mm.
4: Yes.
3: No.
1: Why not?
3: Okay. I disagree. Everybody, if we can help it, should know their true lineage, their true connection to who we are as a people. That is very important. I understand that there's been instances where ukrale gore motsadi o feletsa robetse without sharing that information, but if you can help it, please, angwana itse rragwe, angwana itse gore o tlhaga ko kae, because there's certain things, sometimes even genetics, sometimes even mannerism, some are even spiritual,
1: yeah,
3: that'll come with your lineage that you need to know about, so that there's people who are able to help you accordingly. And most of the time, those people would be from that side of the family, because they are aware of what it is that their bloodline, you know, sometimes comes across. So, mwana itse rrago, please.
1: A mwana a bolelelwe at some point.
3: Ka kopo, ka tswetswe, please.
0: Good morning again.
1: Hey, Karabo.
0: Ay, bagolo le diphiri mon. Okay, na I grew up knowing gore I am an only child wa mama le papa waka. Yes, I do have other brothers. I've got two other brothers. One is late, and then I still got a brother. Marikina, mama makali papa ke one. I always grew up knowing that kore ke one. And then I remember.

0: there was a time Kale Sula Mangwane wa Papaka. I think I was in my 20s. Yeah, mid-20s. And then during the after the funeral, here comes this lady now. And she's like, meet your sister. Meet your sister young. I don't know what papa. Aries, this is Kimana Papaho, meet your sister. You guys need to know each other. I felt like, Anna, I don't know how I felt at the moment, but it felt like a bombshell. Firstly, how do you introduce somebody like that to me and expect me to now be okay? I could not even say anything. I confronted my father there and then, and my father blatantly denied. But what made things worse for me is that my mom, somewhere, somehow, knew that there might be another child out there. And she just laughed it off. Like, no, Nikki, see, but now it was not my place to tell. And I get like you read the investigation, it's a pillar. Everybody else knew, but never was struck corner and before. Everybody else knew who it is now. This child might be my father's. But now, the person that's supposed to take responsibility is denying. I still meet this person. She still goes around telling people who are not. This lady is my big sister. Everybody knows who is a little sister. I accept that I'm poor, because the person that's supposed to take responsibility is denying. So I'm
1: I think your mom didn't want to affect your relationship with your dad. He wanted your dad to be the one that tells you these things. Whether that's a good thing or not, let's look at her motive. She wanted you to, you know, to see both of them as equal parents, as kaira kare, utloye olo mungole and stuff. What do you do now? Somebody will call in and advise. This is a very difficult one, but that's what we're talking about this morning. Somebody will come perhaps with a similar situation and they'll probably help us as to what the way forward is. 20 past 7 now. Sport is up next.
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4: UFM Sports. All right, let's take another look at what's happening in the world of sports. We start off on the football field. Arsenal have begun their Champions League campaign with a 1-0 victory over Napoli in Italy. Martin Odegaard scored the decisive goal in the 75th minute, killing a low strike off the post after a clever 1-2 with substitute Christos Zolis. The Gunners dominated but were wasteful in front of goal, registering a Champions League record 26 shots and 4.05 expected goals. And the win, it extends Arsenal's perfect start to 5 victories in all competitions this season, as last season's runner-up. Of course, they begin the European campaign with 3 points, and hopefully we'll be looking to make it all the way to the final yet again. Mamelodi Sundowns have opened a 6-point lead at the top of the Betway Premiership standings after beating Siwelele 3-0 at Loftus. Kutlwano Letlhako opened the scoring just before the hour mark, before Siyanda Ndlovu doubled the advantage in the 80th minute. Tashrik Matthews then added a third deep into stoppage time to seal Sundowns' sixth win in 7 league matches. And the result

0: It leaves the Brazilians unbeaten with 19 points, whilst Uelele remain without a win after six games and sit 15th with just, of course, 2 points. Here's Sundowns manager Miguel Cardoso.
1: Yeah, first of all, let me give a word for Coach Godfrey. It's not easy to pick a team and prepare a match in 2 days, so a word for him and for the fight of that Uelele players put it on the pitch. Regarding ourselves, yes, we didn't know exactly. We were expecting a 4-3-3 defensive. It was a 4-5-1, so a little bit of more width to close us outside. Our job is to read the game and do whatever we can to help the boys. That's what we did throughout all the match. Different structures, different positioning of the players in order to also take out the energy and drain the opponents, because it's always like that, you know. As much as they want to bring that energy from reaction, new coach, new procedure, new setup, but we need to get them tired and get them tired, and that's what happened. So obviously that we have quality to put on the pitch, the job would be done on the end. We told them, guys, you're the ones that are going to start, take it to the limit, and then we'll bring whoever can and help.
0: All right, let's wrap things up here. Alexander Zverev has powered into the US Open semifinals after a dominant straight sets victory over Botish van der Zanderschulp. The German second seed won 6-2, 7-5, 6-1 at Arthur Ashe Stadium to book a last four meeting with Karin Khachanov. Khachanov, of course, advanced after Alexandra Blocks retired while training in the quarterfinals. In the women's draw, Coco Gauff fought back to beat Miran Driva, while Elena Rybakina also recovered from a set down to defeat Quinn and Zhang. Rybakina victory also secured her the world number one ranking. Here's Zverev.
2: Yeah, different kind of match than 2 days ago, but still happy to win in straight sets and to move on.
3: Okay, very good. Congratulations.
0: All right, more sports after eight.
4: Goodness me, the last story. Eh? You went to a foreign country there.
5: Hey.
4: I'm sure in the middle you were thinking, what did I get myself into?
0: Zanderschulp.
4: Yeah,
5: Nonovich.
4: Difficult one.
0: Nonovich.
4: Mm-hmm.
0: Yeah. Yeah. Vladimir Vermezovich. You remember him?
4: I remember him.
0: He used to be my favorite.
4: Yeah?
0: Yeah.
4: Lovely guy. 7:25, Sugar Smacks, take it easy, breakfast.

0: Dude, Sky, you would have preferred I mention Squatter Camp at the Sugar Smacks anyway. Take it easy, 7:28. Let me tell you, I heard we're going to be chatting to Dr. Elias Malindi. The Northwest Department of Education, they've confirmed that some 60 schools were damaged by the severe storms that hit parts of the province between the 4th and 5th of this month, a couple of days ago, actually. The department says repairs are being fast-tracked, but let's find out just how fast these repairs are being done and what is the actual impact on schools. And let's also talk about some of the incidents that involve, you know, classrooms getting burned and stuff. In the middle of all of that, we're chatting to you about family secrets. I think we can slot in one before we get to headlines at 7:29.
1: Hi, family. It's a message on our WhatsApp line, 0762602815. Hi, family. Now I'm not married at the age of 48 years because I am raised by my stepdad. And when a guy from Limpopo wanted to pay lobola, then everything broke loose with no reason until the spirit of my biological father refused that who is going to receive my lobola. Mm. Whereas he is not there, but I don't know him as a biological father. So I'm not married because some dead spirit is selfish to me. Very sad for my life. And I really loved my stepdad because he never failed me. He loved me. And so I'm so successful because of my stepdad. Genuine love, Bakholo.
0: I know someone who would say to you that you need to honor the ancestors of the parent who raised you. I wish there was Mkhonuke on the line who can help you with these sort of things. But you seem to have a grip on it. Honestly, let's just hope that however things turn out, if you really want to get married, I hope it becomes possible for you. 7:30.
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4: Heavy traffic in Rustenburg. This is on the N4 moving through Protea Park. There's also some queuing traffic when you're on Bowen Street at the Kruger Street intersection. And please note, we are still on the R104 at that car accident just before the 4th Street intersection, Kodnoer. So please do take caution there. Heavy traffic in Klerksdorp this morning. This is on Chris Honey Road at the Ian Street intersection. The Vessel Street intersection on Liam Hay Street will also add a delay onto your travel time. When you're moving through Potchefstroom this morning, Zen Street at the Ross Street intersection will add a delay on to your travel time. There's also heavy traffic on Chief Albert Luthuli Drive. How look at my thinking, Dr. Albert Luthuli Drive moving towards Unit 6 Leone will add a delay onto your travel time. Sikame Street in the Megacity area Leone at the James Moroka intersection is also heavily congested. If you see anything else on your roads, let us know on the WhatsApp line 0762602815.
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5: Morning, team. Yolina Kupahona Anonymous Chudene. There was this incident when we were still in varsity. My friend had a baby, and then she was pregnant, so she had a baby. We had to go remove atlele kwan nanting at one of our friend's place because unale gaufi rona we were far from home. So one of our friend onale local, so we took the baby there. So one time my friend came alata ngwana gagwe a tsama lena. You know, up to this day, we still don't know where the baby is. Corona areno kimisite ko home kwa bona, they didn't know she had a baby. So even now, you know, that thing still haunts me. Can I send an anonymous text to the sister or what?

0: kana kwa bona they were not struggling, never afford, but the thing is athaba babaga. So up to this day ibile ha ke nna le bana ke tla be ke gopela story seng we tse se honta le no ke kopa le advice. Thank you
1: Mkwane, I think you should take this one.
2: It's something else. It reminds me of a similar situation. Remember, Sunshine, I asked you to help me find somebody in Mafikeng?
3: Yeah.
2: And we couldn't get through. Yes. Because of the family.
3: Yeah.
2: To this day, I find it very suspect because I met the lady in Polokwane.
1: Okay.
2: I think we were doing radio practicals. And then she tells me that, because I could pick up with the language. You know, okay, I know. And then she says she's from Mafikeng. And then she tells me her life story, man. Mm-hmm. So heartbreaking. So Sunshine, turns out she knows the family because I mentioned the name. And she says, hold on, I might have an idea who you're talking about.
1: Sure.
2: I know Northwest is a very big province.
1: Yeah.
2: She then attempts to reach out to the family
1: and asks about this individual.
2: Immediately she gets blocked. Oh. At face value, they don't even want to hear anything. Now I'm putting two and two together in terms of what she told me about her life story, and I'm just thinking,
1: what happened to her?
2: Is she even alive?
1: So with her, what would you suggest she does? I mean, she's thinking of sending an anonymous tip to one of the sisters in the family to say, hey, this is how I feel. I'm wondering if...
2: Just a check-in, maybe. I think she should be able to get through. Mm-hmm. Remember, she's coming in with good intentions.
1: Yeah.
2: Mutoine letzalayami. You know, Reaitzan. So I have every reason to actually check up on this friend.
3: I have a question for you guys.
2: Mm-hmm. Yeah.
3: Is this coming from a good place or is it coming from her guilty conscience?
1: She feels, if I understood her well, because she was part of helping the friend Goskolong, she's emotionally invested in this whole matter. And she's worried in a sense that if something happened to the friend's child and the NLDD means, it's almost like Ogaru enabler, whatever would have happened.
2: Because anything could have happened to the child.
1: Anything could have. Mamangwana utswile kwa zwangoteng a ile o tsa ngwanole. And ngwana is not accounted for. Maybe if you ask one family member, it'll be like, well, remosera ramuisa to a relative overseas or something. You
2: but
1: know,
2: at least she'll know something.
1: Yeah.
3: Yeah.
1: You know, there'll be some form of closure on her part to say, go skolo nsaleka tusa moto, and this is where the story is. Oops. Or something.
2: And you know, sometimes a situation has got nothing to do with you. And this is my attempt to also understand. Sometimes you just, there's a connection that exists within you and a particular situation. That's got completely nothing to do with you. Only to realize maybe later, having taken a step, I was meant to do this.
1: I was meant to ask after this missing child,
2: because then things, they start, you know, revealing themselves after, and then situations are dealt with, traumas are dealt with, reconciliation hopefully here and there if that's the case.
1: We're discussing family secrets. Are you a custodian of family secrets? Maybe you want to come out and tell us straightforward that I hold the family secrets and I'm not revealing them for these reasons. You can be anonymous if you want. 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
4: Good morning, everyone.
1: Good morning.
4: Well, now, the secret that I was told, I only found out when my mom and dad were getting divorced, that my older brother is actually my half-brother. I didn't know that he wasn't my dad's son. So I was shocked when my dad was explaining to me that him and my mom will no longer be together, but him and I will still be close. Then I was like, because I was still a child, I was still very young. I think I was in grade 5. I was like, also my brother. I was like, no, you're my only child. I didn't know. And the secret also in my family, my maternal family, it came out years later, and I was like, this is what my dad was talking about. Oh, sometimes our parents, they keep things from us. We don't know why. So, yeah. Goodbye.
1: Well, thanks for sharing. We hope for the best.

0: We hope that you find some form of healing. At the beginning, sometimes some families, you keep these secrets because you don't know the impact.
1: Yeah.
0: You also don't know who's going to be alienated, you know, from you revealing this information. And then you become comfortable with concealing this information, and it becomes a family secret.
1: And Anonymous, that's your brother.
0: That's your brother.
1: Forget definitely. The half.
0: Yeah.
1: That is your brother.
0: We actually don't have words like half in African cultures.
1: Mm-mm.
2: Bosele UFM.
0: Yeah, that's right.
2: I was sure what for the 8 years. What I'm picking up, ke gore la ile go gongwe maga o nanyetse go tee gapilwe le namane.
0: Ehe.
2: But she was not properly introduced go badimo ba go go bo stepfather.
0: Ehe.
2: If she was properly introduced, rahwe wouldn't be fighting. They would be allowed gore ba accept lobola eo. And then one other solution would be gore a itlhaole ha ile ga gena a sa motlhaola a sa montsetsa bogadi e le ngwana a tse madi a ye go itlhaola so that she can properly bear the surname ya gagwe, and then lobola e kgona gore ye go borragwe a go le jalo.
0: Right, so tlake go kope o ipoe kgatsu o tlhalose e ya go itlhaola ya gore ga yena e le ena o tsaya maikarabelo ao a tseye madi. The whole thing, how does it work? But we'll come back to you in a moment. It's 21 to 8 o'clock. It's Thursday morning. Thank you for joining us. We're connecting here on Family Secrets.
1: Here's a message. Anonymous. I used to ask myself why my father hates me so much. Never raised me, always tells his friends I must go to my mother's home to ask who my father is, only to find he hates me because my mother left him because he lost his mind before I was born. My first day in life, he said, "Khana ngwana ene, but ke tswana le ene."
0: Tla rotloetsa wena le family gore ga le kry-ile tšhono le batle ba le ba famsa ba le thusa jalo ka counseling a kere tse dingwe di batla ba ba nang le kitso e tseneletseng ka maikutlo le tlhaloganyo jalo. 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
0: Thank you for staying with us. We've been talking about this for a greater part of the morning. The Northwest Department of Education, they've confirmed that 60 schools were damaged by severe storms that hit the province earlier this month. The department has come out with a statement that says, you know, these repairs are being fast-tracked while arrangements are being made to ensure that learners can continue with their classes. We thought we should speak to Head of Communications at the Northwest Department of Education, Dr. Elias Malindi. Dr. Malindi, good morning and welcome to Breakfast with you. Just a quick one. You know, what is the situation at the 60 schools right now? Can we say that learners are able to attend classes at least?
5: Good morning, Pat, and good morning to the listeners of UFM. Yes, I can confirm to you that learners are attending. There is no disruption in terms of teaching and learning. So it is continuing, though the conditions are what we are. So we are trying to improvise by all means that we could to ensure that teaching and

0: planning is continuing.
1: And the repairs in Itamaka, your statement says you're fast tracking the repairs.
2: Yes, the repairs. Our superintendent general and Lengana Bohatu came up with that idea that we should come up with the emergency procurement. So emergency procurement, it's one other form of government, especially when there are disasters like this, which can be invoked to ensure that we address those challenges. Mm-hmm. So by following all the PFMA processes, without compromising any procurement process.
1: Sure.
2: So we are busy with that process. It is unfolding. He said in the meeting that he would really, really prefer that by at least by the end of this month, at least progress should be registered on this aspect of emergency procurement. So all the officials from finance, they are busy working on this particular aspect.
1: Out of these 60 schools, are there any where classrooms were completely destroyed? And if yes, what's the plan there?
2: You know, fortunately, because, you know, in an institution, when there are storms like this, you'd find that not maybe the entire school will be damaged. Hmm. Maybe it could be a block or three classes. Then the teachers, they came up with a plan of maybe squeezing up some learners. Maybe if a class had 35 or 40 learners, then they will share maybe the learners from a damaged block. So that is how somehow we are moving on with this. So you'd find maybe three classes that have been affected, maybe in one school. So those three classes learners will be spread across to one other classes that it's maybe operating, you know. So yeah. That is how it has been happening now.
1: And can we say that at least the Valabadi prelims, they were not affected, and also by the time the final exams, all of this will be completed?
2: Yes. Fortunately, Valabadi prelims, they are still continuing. Without, I can just mention one school in Delareyville, which was affected most than other schools. It's referenced. So it's three classes. Those three classes are the classes for the grade 8 and 9. So what we have done, those learners, because even all the grades now, they are writing, is that period of writing examinations.
1: Sure.
2: So what we have done, some of the grade 8s are writing in the morning, and then others will be writing around 12. So somehow that is the most school that has been affected, that one in Rifenze. Then the grade 12s are continuing as normal because their classes were not that much affected.
1: Ramalindi Kukoparadi Research, we add our voices as well. Ribuele, communities where there's been incidents, study quality, difficile, the classroom. No, it was an electrical fault. But just in general, this behavior needs to come to an end.
2: Indeed, Pat. Definitely, imagine when we have natural disasters like this, still the department has to spend a lot of money for something that is natural. So now imagine if it is something that is deliberate.
1: Mm.
2: And we've got a limited budget. So we sacrifice the budget from doing other things. So really, we just really, really want to appeal with our communities that in case they've got grievances on other issues, banning a school, that should never even be considered as something. Because when you do that, you are destroying the future of the learners. Out of those schools, we expect to produce presidents and all the other professionals who are going to support our communities. So really, and then we will also want to appeal to people who have seen or who have a knowledge of who are those people behind this. They should really, really report such people to the police, because really justice needs to happen on this matter.
1: tshwantse re tseye collective ownership. Di-library tse le dikolo tse seke rane ra re ke tsa puso. 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Se ka re rona bo pet cash ba re senang future, e be re fisa dikolo di-library tsa bana ba ile gore ba ikagela ya bona kere.
2: Exactly. 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
1: Dr. Elias Malindi, best of luck all the best to you and everyone in the department. Thanks for making time to chat to us.
2: No, thank you. Thank you very much, Pat.
1: Thanks. We'll leave it here. Head of Communications in the Northwest Department of Education. I know some of my comments might offend you a little bit. Lebelela dikolo tsa baso ba kholo. They provide sponsorship. Lebelela, you know, their fields, rugby fields, polo fields, and all sorts of stuff. Khona le an order. Le ngwana ga ile gore ne se ngwana o na rata thuto go le go kalo. I'm sure ha tsena ka sekolo sele. It invites, you know, the thirst for knowledge. Mo metseng ya rona go na le batho ba bantsi ba ba rutegileng man. 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There's a smart person or smart people that have come out of that village. Let's continue that tradition. Ke a ikuela ke a kopa ka boikokobetso ka maitseo togo. 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Wa itse batho ba ne ba ga apartheid ga ba re bona re dira yana. Le, a puppet master, actually a puppet who's controlling themselves without the puppet master. We're doing exactly what they would have thought we were worth those years. Let's build these schools. Let's allow kids in our communities, you know, to become better people. Yeah. Obviously they'll come back and they'll improve what's happening in the community as well. Yeah. And that discussion, obviously, with Dr. Elias Malindi is on the back of other issues that include, storms and stuff, 60 schools being affected. They're doing the best that they can. Yeah. It's breakfast with you. Thanks for being with us this morning. We'll go back to your comments. We're talking about family secrets, and you're welcome to send us your comments. Even if you want to be, in anonymous this morning, we will allow you that liberty to become anonymous. Yeah, and of course, you reach us by either sending your comments to us via our Facebook page, or you can even comment on the UConnect page. Or UConnect app, I beg your pardon, or use the regular WhatsApp number 0762602815. Right now, if you have to be at work by 8 o'clock, well, you've got 10 minutes to get there.
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0: 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And Masungulo, tlalosa form kone, barmenela.
2: Sungula iku iku to start.
0: Ah, na kopela potongwe. 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
2: Njondene but.
0: Awu anga sirwa legisa.
2: Njonse man guys.
0: Ah, na kopela kuri mina na tiva lushi.
2: Shukwini.
0: Lushi sha tingoma.
2: Ah, mali.
0: Mukona ku. Ke feletse mona itso.
2: Hey, here's a message. Ke kopa go nna tloka ina. My uncle once said to me, I should look at my siblings and ask myself, why re sa tswane? Hey, uncle's a messy, hey? Apparently my mom ungreile somewhere. Guess what? I'm not going to disrespect the dead. My mom loved me wholeheartedly. So I'm not going to disrespect her because of a bitter person.
0: And then, yeah, your uncle is rude.
2: And then Anonymous says, thank you.
0: No, honestly, I think uncle should just come out and tell you.
2: Yeah.
0: Mm-hmm.
3: Ah, good morning, my people.
0: Good morning, sir.
3: Yeah, ish, those are open a little, man. But, Rona, in some kind of a funny way, re-radile that thing. And then we went all out there. Romata, Onganua, Tai, Maiua, which is the, my, our sister. Because more than that, we are about, 9. So, and then it will be 10, yeah. So,

0: After a long time, if you're like, now, no, man, let's go look for our sister. Hey, hey, hey, looking for this information and that and that. I, unfortunately, Murutam Grianting, she passed on.
1: Oh, sorry.
0: But,
1: man.
0: Unale, oh, Tamila, Kuala Banababai, too. Which makes me an anchor, by the way. Tabo.
1: Oh, nice, man. Nice. Look, I mean, it's a sad story, but it has a wonderful and warm ending. And you and your family must be praised for going out to look for Lerapo Tsika.
2: I hope he's a good uncle, a present uncle, and an uncle that's not messy.
3: You know you're a good uncle if you can say Ngwana Sesi with your chest out.
1: Yeah, ne?
3: Yeah.
1: This sibling rivalry between you and your sister, once Manaba Tsulaman manage it.
4: Good morning, the breakfast team.
1: Good morning.
4: You know, something about secrets. The most important rule about secrets is once two or more people know, it's no longer a secret.
1: Yes.
4: And eventually, people are going to find out and it never ends well. Well, now on the other side, secrets are not my thing. Even my family knows. If you want to keep something to yourself, don't tell me. I can't keep a secret.
1: Okay, you went far there. Oh, breaking news. As soon as we eat it.
3: Live and direct.
1: Impartial.
5: Morning.
1: Good morning, man.
5: Tatan, I don't even have to be anonymous about this because it still makes me angry, this whole thing. I only found out that my dad had another child before Annali, my brother. So for 27 years, I was made to believe that it's only us, me and my brothers, up until my dad passed on. He passed on when I was 27. So only found out when I turned 28 that we have a sister. But now she came forward only after my dad passed on.
1: Sorry to hear about your family. We'll come back and complete your voice note. Let's get you the latest news, 8 o'clock.
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7: Rustenburg and Potchefstroom up to 11 degrees, Pretoria 12. There's a call for coordinated government intervention following the destructive weather in the northwest. And the Department of Education to empower learners with 21st century capabilities. Good morning, I am Tsego Fatsoletsie. The severe weather conditions that caused widespread devastation in the northwest have prompted urgent calls for coordinated government intervention in the province's schools. Motlhaping Modise spoke to the province's whip at the NCOP, Sylvia Sithole, on UFM News Hour and compiled this report.
8: Sithole urged both provincial and national departments of education to develop practical solutions for the devastated schools in the province.
9: Re nagana gore go botlhokwa thata gore province e kopane le national department, a critical stakeholder, for issues of the additional funding that is required to refurbish and restore the affected schools. The national department is better positioned to lobby cabinet for the necessary resource and support. At the same time, an appropriate model for teaching and learning within these constrained circumstances must be developed through a meaningful engagement among all stakeholders. This also should include school management, teachers and parents.
8: The storms destroyed about 60 schools and mobile classrooms. Matlapim Modise, Newsnote, Rustenburg.
7: Meanwhile, Sithole has also welcomed the department's intervention to utilize the platooning system in the affected schools.
9: For now, we see it as an intervention that is very appropriate because if we don't provide the issue that we banabatu pikala lokore badisukomatung and basakono ku create the education that they are supposed to get. Because when we sat with the Department of Education yesterday in our meeting just to check the progress that they are having, especially on this one, that's where they promised for they are thinking of bringing the intervention at the platoon.
7: To this now, the Deputy Minister of Basic Education, Dr. Regina Mhaule, together with the Northwest Education MEC, Dr. Desbom.

0: Mohono will today officiate the At the Crossroads Life Orientation Textbook Activation Launch at Rutanang Primary School in Rustenburg. The project aims to empower learners with critical knowledge and values, among other things, to handle personal and societal challenges. The department spokesperson, Terence Kala.
1: A project which began in 2017 with the core aim of strengthening the teaching and learning of life orientation as well as life skills through the development of high-quality, CAPS-aligned learning and teaching support materials targeted at grades 4 to 12. Now, the launch takes place with the generous partnership of the NECT, ESCOM, as well as the GBVF, who have been strategic partnerships and supported the development as well as rollout of the At the Crossroads textbook. Now, the activation launch marks the commencement of full implementation as well as the commencement of a pilot which will target 18 schools and 14,000 learners.
0: And lastly, Northwest Health MEC Sellole Hari has called for stronger cooperation between all spheres of government and other stakeholders to ensure quality service delivery to the residents. He was speaking during a community-based initiative in Dihatswani near Mahikeng. Obakeng Muluswane has the story.
2: Lehari urged all stakeholders to reflect Batopele principles in serving the communities.
3: Batopele, putting people first. As government, our approach must always be guided by the principle of Batopele, people first. Batopele cannot simply be a slogan written on government walls. It must be reflected in what people experience when they interact with government.
2: According to Lehari, a coordinated approach is critical to ensuring residents receive the quality healthcare and public service they deserve. Obakeng Molosuane, News Note, Rustenburg.
0: A recap of the top story. There's a call for coordinated government intervention following the destructive weather in the Northwest. Final headlines at 8:30.
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5: Coco Gauff has battled into the US Open semifinals after saving two match points to beat French Open champion Mira Andreeva. And the opening match day of the new UEFA Champions League phase, it wraps us tonight with six more fixtures on the slate. These and more at 20 past 8.
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6: Heavy traffic this morning, Hauleko Mafikeng. This is on Freiburg Road, Gwekopananteng Le Modir Molema Street. This is at the TTA intersection. Khotsanaka Tropo Leone leading towards Station Road will add a delay onto your travel time. Robinson Street Leone heading towards Shepherd Street is heavily congested. We move over to Potchefstroom this morning, where Thabo Mbeki Drive at the Esland Street intersection will add a delay onto your travel time. There's heavy traffic on Governor Mbeki Avenue when you're at the Retief Street intersection. In Klerksdorp, Chris Honey Road at the Ian Street intersection will add a delay. There's also heavy traffic when you're on Dr. Yusuf Dadu Avenue at the Riedman Street intersection. In Brits this morning, there's heavy traffic on Falfenden Street moving towards Hendrik Verwoerd Avenue. There's also some queuing traffic when you're on the R566 Hauya Kudu Feming. And more Rustenburg this morning, there is some heavy traffic on Nelson Mandela Drive moving through the CBD. There is still some heavy congestion on the N4 in Pretoria Park, and Arend Street in Safari Dane at the Helen Joseph Drive intersection will also add a delay onto your travel time. If you see anything else on the roads, let us know on the WhatsApp line 076-260-2815.

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1: The theme for this morning following this heavy discussion is gospel.
0: It's breakfast with you versus you. Welcome to

0: Big and Jay-Z. I love the dough. Yeah, no, we do this for fun, honestly. It's 13 after 8 Thursdays. Family secrets. Are you the custodian of family secrets? You want to talk to us this morning about a secret that was revealed much later in your life and you've never been able to look at your family the same way? We're all here.
1: I'm sorry, I just want to sidetrack just a little bit.
0: Sure.
1: What a blessing it is to work with somebody as musical as you.
0: Me?
1: Yes.
0: Okay.
1: Because...
0: Thank

0: Thank you.
1: There's a song that is very big to us, especially Gantlela in Pretoria.
0: Okay.
1: It's called Posh Posh. Vele vele vele vele masubelele. Right?
0: How old is the song?
1: It's not that old.
0: Okay.
1: Because I remember it was a first year song in varsity as well, because I had friends from Falbank, you know, the surroundings in Pretoria.
0: Sure.
1: Through you today, I find out that it's an old folk song, you call it?
0: Yeah. The portion in the song that you were referencing, I believe it was done by Uma Mubusi Mhlongo.
1: Wow.
0: On her second album, called Urban Zulu. She does a folk song there called Oqam. You know, and if I can just quickly just say the words. After this, I'm going to need a glass of water.
1: My brain's blown, Malik. You have no idea, because
0: I'm happy that you're...
1: That is our song, and to find there's an original version of it.
0: Wow. I'm glad I could add to your enjoyment. Thank you. The invoice will follow. Thanks.
2: Oh, good morning, breakfast team.
0: What do you mean, Raito?
2: NASA is different, but see, because I grew up with my father, and then now I'm on my early 30s. And then I go baro tloga fetse ka 2010.
0: Sorry,
2: and
0: brother.
2: And then recently I just find out gore kwa bone ke ka ko kae ka go pana le borakhadi. But that thing in kukisa botlhoko gore why all along borakhadi bao ba ne ba sa itse any means ya gore ba mo kopantse ba batle ngwana ba mmotse ka ngwana, because sa ba kopana le nna no ke khantsa gore yo. 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And then Babu Chibalbawa Takumoraha, one cocktail or Nale and Hotahala. But now I never received that love. I never received that father figure in my life. And no, I'm a father to a daughter. So anything I can no, Kore Kieta from my side, Kore, I wanna Melore that he be or no. If a boy child to behave, so we have to do 1, 2, 3, one Kokopana challenge also. So that thing still knows something could be so cool, but anyway, as to that thing.
0: You know, accept our sincerest apologies for what has happened to you. Nanekere ntsetsa pelo mongwa nengwe wa mosana o morate and simela pele ka go nna present akere o ne temo botshelong ja gago bo ithatela yena fela o tla bona morago nyana ga nako seso sele sa gore you know the extended family ga batla batle go batla o tla bona it'll disappear. You need to be of good emotional and mental health for mwana o wa mosana, otherwise she's going to suffer your same fate a little bit later. But the way you sound like you've got a handle on things, and all the best, yeah. 16 after 8, sports on the way. There's Anonymous on the line. Anonymous, good morning. Welcome to Breakfast with you.
3: Morning, Pet. How are you?
0: I'm good. Thanks for making time to give us a call. What's happening? Okay.
3: Ka 78 ga ke belego mama ko tlhopetse ke na le 5 months.
0: Sorry, brother.
3: And then ko lapeng ba butaka o motona na le 12 years.
0: Okay.
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3: So I remember that 2004. 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
0: Okay.
3: We kept putting from Mamu Kolo. Go multi safari. 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
1: 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It's breakfast with you. Thanks for waking up with us this morning. Kanem's on the way with your latest sport in a moment.
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4: UFM Sports. All right, we wrap things up this morning on Breakfast with You on the Sports Desk. The new Peter Makaba Stadium in Polokwane is ready to host football once again this season. Municipality officials have confirmed that the pitch facilities and amenities are all ready after the venue underwent pitch rehabilitation. However, Polokwane City have opted to host their upcoming Betway Premiership clash this coming Saturday at the old Peter Makaba Stadium. The municipality says the decision it was made by the club and the PSL, despite officials having hoped to use the bigger World Cup venue. So the new Peter Makaba Stadium is also home to Babina Noko, that's Sekhukhune United. The opening match day of the new UEFA Champions League phase, it wraps up tonight. Six more fixtures on the slate. The early kickoff sees Fenerbahce host Roma, while PSV Eindhoven take on Schalke.next there at 6:45. At 9, Bayern Munich, they welcome Bodo, and of course, Como face RB Leipzig. Manchester United, they host Sabre at Old Trafford, and Slavia Prague take on Lens. The early matches, of course, they kick off at 6:45 there, with the remaining four starting at 9 p.m. Here's Vincent Kompany ahead of Bayern Munich's clash.
5: Is doing, especially the more you analyze the team and you understand the club, it makes a lot of sense, but it's just very difficult to execute in football because you never get the time to do it. But every player can run. It's a very homogeneous team. Every player can run. Every player is good on the ball. Some are outstanding, but every player is good on the ball. Every player seems to want to defend. Every player wants to press as well. And

0: And you can see that they have a very clear idea tactically, and the players buy into that.
1: All right, let's wrap things up. Coco Gauff has battled into the US Open semifinals after saving two match points to beat French Open champion Mira Andreeva in three sets. The 2023 champion recovered from a poor opening set to win 2-6, 7-6, 6-2, with Andreeva unable to convert her opportunities in the second set tie break. Gauff now faces newly crowned world number one, Elena Rybakina, in the last four. And the American says that, of course, she drew inspiration from fellow American Jessica Pegula's comeback victory earlier in the tournament. Here's Coco.
2: Yeah, I mean, it was a slow start. I thought Mira was playing a great level to come out, wasn't really making a lot of mistakes and forcing me into some errors. And I think I was also like giving away points too sometimes, or trying to end the point early because I felt the pressure from her. And I was able to reset and somehow get out of that one.
1: All right, more sports in the afternoon on You and the Boys with Marana Matsena. For Breakfast with You Sports, Kanan Black, the Black Jack, Kimokoni, good morning.
3: Well, South African football continues to face questions around leadership, accountability and the future of the game. You will know that this is a big weekend for elections as far as SAFA is concerned. Donny Jordan coming up against Sandy Lezungu, he currently is the chairperson of AmaZulu. Yeah? People are saying, well, the reason why SAFA hasn't paid those bonuses to players because somebody's using those monies obviously to shore themselves up. I don't think there's any truth in that. In any case, Aubrey Mulubi, remember him? A former public relations person for one of the former teams in the PSL. He's going to be joining us. He has quite an opinion as far as what should be happening in our football, and we'll connect with him in about 15 minutes. Bring you Elements of Life now with Kanan Black.
4: So I also don't know what to do with this information, but I told my older brother, because I said I am not going to carry this alone, you know. So yeah, we've been quiet about it. I still don't know what to do about it.
3: So what we'll do is in a moment we'll try and wrap up all of these discussions that we've had this morning, and also we'll try and weigh in on ideally what it is that you should be doing to avoid the same mistake that happened in the past, yeah?

0: Thanks for being with us this morning. It's Breakfast with You, Sisters Mary Mary, walking on UFM in tune with you.
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2: Yo, South A, Riago. Petrol, going up. Food, going up. Yeah.
3: But prices are going down at Mnandi Braai, with meals starting from under 4 Tiger. 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
4: Mnandi Braai, so much more.
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6: 2 days before official SAFA elections take place, there are growing calls for fresh ideas at SAFA. And this morning, of course, on Breakfast with You, to unpack these concerns, we're joined by Aubrey Molobi, a former PRO and media relations in the PSL, who has quite an opinion, particularly on this matter. But before we get into, quite a lot of things, let me first start by saying good morning. Welcome to Breakfast with You, Aubrey.
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8: Good morning, and also good morning to UFM listeners, and thank you for hosting me for today.
6: A pleasure to have you this morning.
8: The idea about the upcoming anticipated election, SAFA president election.
6: Uh-huh. Thank you so much, Aubrey. A pleasure to have you this morning on Breakfast with You. What's the general feeling, ahead of the elections? What do we know so far? Who are the main contenders? And yeah, the general feeling, essentially.
8: I normally tell people to say this election is not only what we can say it's an election between Dr. Jenny Dodan and Sandile Zungu, the businessman from AmaZulu. For me, it's more than that. You see, the feeling that we picked up on the ground is that there's real appetite for change regarding this upcoming election. I think we must also distinguish between the respect for what the current leadership led by Dr. Jenny Dodan has achieved historically, mm-hmm. and the question of whether the same leadership is still the right leadership for the next chapter of South African football. If we ever look also deeper into this, there are also concerns about the governance issue, the accountability issue, the administration, and whether SAFA is moving quickly enough on developmental issues. But when you ask me personally, I will say the mood for me, we need a SAFA that is more transparent, accountable, and much more focused on football development and delivery.
6: Are you of the feeling, Jorge, that is not the case currently with the current leadership?
8: Look, for the past 18 years, since Dr. Jenny Dodan has been in the arm of the SAFA, We had some up and downs, and there were good and bad and ugly. For example, if we have a look at current issues, SAFA has been engulfed with various challenges, various crises. The simplest thing that they face currently is to implement the VAR after the Department of Sports have donated 50 million for them to implement that. And if you have looked, you've been following PSL football lately since the opening. We can see that we really need VAR because referees have been making serious mistakes where players were supposed to be sent, given red card, were not given red card, where goals were supposed to be allowed, were disallowed. So this affects football fraternity in large, where if SAFA fails to implement a VAR,

0: question of accountability and incapacity. So for that, people feel that it's time for them that what they have done, and it's time for them to live in peace and give the new administration an opportunity.
1: Mariketle Aubrey, with the greatest respect, Re Jordani Kiole urile wa gore batlela mokatisi, mokatiso wa gore qualify la World Cup, that has happened. Re tswa World Cup ebile re buile ka mashele nyana. Clearly, this man, at least got the target that are, you know, realistic. Or are we saying another leader, particularly a Sandile Zungu, could have achieved more?
0: Look, the problem in South Africa is we tend to celebrate mediocrity when we compare ourselves with the likes of the our neighboring countries like your Morocco, your Senegal. We could have done better than them.
2: Yeah.
0: But in South Africa, we will celebrate for qualifying, which is wrong. It must be a forgiven that we must, each and every coach that gets in to suffer post, must be mandated that he qualifies our South African national teams to the next World Cup. But in South Africa, we will have parties, day offs for qualifying, which is, hence I'm saying, we qualify we celebrate for mediocrity. And the leadership of SAFA and its NEC cannot just be given the credit for that. It's an equal work between SAFA and PSL. If we have a look, SAFA lately, all the PSL teams, they are now playing under 18, under 15 players from the development, and they are not playing most of the foreign nationals, as you see. The success of Bafana, because it comes where? From PSL teams which are playing South African players and which are also young.
2: Yeah.
0: So we can't give the credit to Jenny Jordan and his team alone.
2: So, Aubrey, here's what we know, right? We know that Danny Jordan, at 75 years old, is seeking a fourth consecutive term in office, having served as SAFA president since 2013. And I mean, there's always been, you know, scandals here and there surrounding his tenure within the SAFA presidency. To this day, there's still a lot of conversation around unpaid bonuses from the World Cup. And you also mentioned the issue of VAR to a point where Sports, Arts and Culture Minister Gayton McKenzie came out to say, hey, if you guys are not sorting this thing out, perhaps bring back the money. There's also the issue here 2024 in November where he was arrested on fraud and corruption charges. That is Danny Jordan. All of these things factored in, is this reason enough for us to say we need new leadership, especially because you also speak about the good work that he's done, you know, during his time at SAFA?
0: Yes, I think based on that, definitely we need a new leadership. And when you look at Sandile Zungu, what he brings, or in terms of how he campaigned, his campaign is strongly centered around the issue of governance, accountability, administration reform. So for me, Zungu can really bring some changes. I'm not saying people should, NEC members and the region should automatically vote for Zungu, but we need change. SAFA has been failing the football administration for quite some time. Post 2010 World Cup, there were 700 million paid to SAFA and another 400 million paid to SAFA for football legacy and development in South Africa. If you ask yourself, if you go into details regarding what that money supposed to have done, zil, but it went straight to NEC members. Then he's a person that always makes sure that he surrounds himself with the people who will never oppose him. Ask yourself question that through the past 13 years that he's been the president of SAFA, every time when you're about to go to SAFA elections, where are the deputy presidents who are supposed to take over?
2: Yeah.
0: Most of the people who are vocal within SAFA structure and anything, they get sidelined, the regions, they get suspended. After the elections, they then elect other people who are not going to oppose him again for the next 5 years. So it's a cycle that's going round and round and with no vision.
2: So,
0: hence, we believe that SAFA needs a new leadership.
2: So this supports the notion that there could be dirty tricks, because Zungu himself has publicly raised concerns over electoral fraud. He claims that, you know, pro-reform regions are being intentionally destabilized and, you know, financial incentives are offered to influence delegates.
0: Definitely that is true. That is how President Danny Jordan operates. He makes sure that he silences those who are against him. And it's time for maybe people, South Africans, to be

0: vocal. We have seen with some of the journalists backing the NEC, backing the regions who are supposed to be, who are eligible to vote. The other thing recently that is going around, Pat, as you know, we've got 52 regions. And out of those 52 regions, each region sent 4 votes or 4 delegates.
1: Yes.
0: But this year, we are told that apparently there are some changes where the NEC members who have not been eligible to vote, for the first time they'll be voting.
1: Wow.
0: Because he is scared that he's going to lose this election. Now, bringing the NEC members who have previously benefited from the SAFA legacy, from the FIFA, all those things, traveling abroad, doing whatever, he knows that he's guaranteed that he's going to win this election. So
2: Aubrey,
0: he's applying the cheap seats.
2: Aubrey, unfortunately, we're out of time. But thanks for your insights. We'll keep an eye on the elections and see what happens. Hopefully, whatever result comes out of Sunday, obviously Saturday, Sunday, something that all football fans will be happy about. But thanks a lot for taking time to chat to us, brother.
0: Always a pleasure, Pat.
2: Thanks, Aubrey Mulubi. You know him from the days of Platinum Stars. Very vocal about what's happening as far as our football is concerned. 9 minutes to 9.
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4: 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I work for the Human Rights Commission. In every boardroom, in every studio, on every stage, what we say and what we do matters. Leaders are not just followed for what they achieve, but for what they tolerate. Silence, where there should be action, is actually a betrayal. 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
6: Yes, I'm doing very well. How are you guys doing?
2: We're fantastic,
3: well.
2: Thank you.
6: Love it. So it's Legal Thursday today. You know, typically people spend a lot of their time in the workspace, right? I think on average we spent about 8 to 9 hours. That's typically not us. But of course, we do all these other things at work. We're chasing deadlines, submitting reports and doing all of these other things. So it makes sense that sooner or later, we're going to not agree with every decision that our bosses make. So when you disagree with your boss, are you the type of person who will speak your mind? Are you the type of person who will try to reason with your boss, you know, make them see your point of view? Or do you believe that the boss's word is always final?
7: You know, challenging the status quo is something else sometimes because we do need this money.
6: Yeah.
7: You know, Tanzara Dwele, the school fees.
3: And a company as Ababak, you know.
7: And a company as Ababak.
3: Yay, man.
7: Yeah.
3: But,
7: you know, there's going to be a situation where you'll be offered the liberty to speak freely. Sometimes I will even ask, you know, because I'm the type of like Mala when there's something that really bothers me.
6: Mm.
7: Like implaisa Mala, live jive, as we're talking about it, you'll just see mukoni a sharp.
6: Mm.
7: You know, ask, can I speak freely? And please, whatever I say, you cannot use against me. Why are you laughing, baby?
2: I'm listening. This part, I just want to listen. Today, I just want to listen.
7: And I mean, given the opportunity, I nga patloha yon.
6: Yeah.
7: It hasn't happened yet.
6: Okay.
7: But given the opportunity,
3: But I'm really good at following orders, and I will follow an order, hey?
6: Mm.
3: Yeah.
6: Mm.
3: Yeah. I believe that Okopelo Dintang has the foresight to see the reactions to the actions that they're making us do. Mm-hmm. Therefore,
6: okay.
2: Mm. It's 6 minutes to 9 o'clock.
6: Yeah, no, keep seated. Bye-bye. Have a good day.
2: You can't always comment on everything.
6: Well,
2: I mean, my colleagues represented me. You really want me to say something. I am going to say something. Look, I mean, work is work. You sell your skill in exchange for remuneration.
6: Mm-hmm.
2: And the best you can do sometimes is to have good relations with your colleagues and your boss. And if something goes wrong, you'll find the right tone and the right time to raise it.

0: that's those two things are important, tone and time.
1: Yeah.
0: You know, if it's done privately and it's done with the right tone. And then depending on the culture in the organization and the style of management by your manager, you know, somebody could just find an easy way to just quickly call you aside and resolve this. In other instances, in other companies where you find the culture is not that refined, when you raise your concern is seen as if you are not willing to follow orders. You know, yeah. I just hope that you work for a good company, you know, where exchange of ideas and disagreeing can be done within the confines of decency and professionalism, and you know, where we still regard each other as adults and professionals. Yeah,
2: absolutely.
0: So, yeah, you know,
2: with all due respect.
0: Yeah, and usually, Hati, when you say with all due respect, you actually mean the opposite.
3: Also, one thing that is really important when you have a job that requires you to be at the workplace for that long. Chai Samtomdim, have a really great life outside of your work, so that when you come in here, you're not mad at the fact that we met at
0: Thank you. And bosses who expect to ask to answer emails, you know, that call you on a Sunday, you know.
1: You know what the problem is?
0: What's the problem?
1: You picked up the call once, and then they figured, oh, you're available for us
3: you
1: even
3: let
1: at this
3: them
1: time.
3: Yes. They'll shenan again.
0: Good one. The Book of Sunshine.
4: Hey, shenan.
0: Naka lebal. These are my young for the boat too.
1: Rebecca.
3: Rebecca.
1: No.
3: Rebecca.
1: Yeah. It's decided between me and Sunshine.
0: Bakul, the Pirita family, let those secrets not become harmful. You know, let's be open with each other. You know, we've got enemies out there. Meanwhile, in the family, we're supposed to love each other, and then we don't talk to each other. Yeah, I wish you all what is great. I hope for a good resolution. Thank you for listening, and as always, thanks for caring.
3: Thank you so much for spending your morning with us. It's been an absolute pleasure. Let the sun shine on you. Okay, thanks. Bye.
1: Here's a prayer for you, Rebecca Malope. The song is called Isandla. Kalibitso ke Kenan Black, the Black Jack. Good morning.

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1: Rustenburg and Potchefstroom now at 13 degrees, Johannesburg 14. There's a call for coordinated government intervention following the destructive weather in the northwest, and the Department of Education to empower learners with 21st century capabilities. Good morning, I am Tshego Fatsoletsie. The severe weather conditions that caused widespread devastation in the northwest have prompted urgent calls for coordinated government intervention in the province's schools. Motlhaping Modise spoke to the province's whip at the NCOP, Sylvia Sithole, on UFM News Hour and compiled this report.
2: Sithole urged both provincial and national departments of education to develop practical solutions for the devastated schools in the province.
3: Re nagana gore go botlhokwa thata gore province e kopane le national department, a critical stakeholder, for issues of the additional funding that is required to refurbish and restore the affected schools. The national department is better positioned to lobby cabinet for the necessary resource and support. At the same time, an appropriate model for teaching and learning within these constrained circumstances must be developed through a meaningful engagement among all stakeholders. This also should include school management, teachers and parents.
2: The storms destroyed about 60 schools and mobile classrooms. Motlhaping Modise, Newsnote, Rustenburg.
1: Meanwhile, Sithole has also welcomed the department's intervention to utilize the platooning system in the affected schools.
3: For now, we see it as an intervention that is very appropriate, because if we don't provide the issue of platoon, the education that they are supposed to get. Because when we said to the Department of Education yesterday, in our meeting, just to check the progress that they are having, especially on this one, that's where they promised what they are thinking of bringing the intervention at least.
1: In other news, the Deputy Minister of Basic Education, Dr. Regina Mhaule, together with the Northwest Education MEC, Dr. Desbo Mohono, will today officiate the At the Crossroads Life Orientation Textbook Activation Launch at Rutanang Primary School in Rustenburg. The project aims to empower learners with critical knowledge and values, among other things, to handle personal and societal challenges. Here's the department spokesperson, Terence Kala.
4: A project which began in 2017 with the core aim of strengthening the teaching and learning of life orientation as well as life skills through the development of high-quality, CAPS-aligned learning and teaching support materials targeted at grades 4 to 12. Now, the launch takes place with the generous partnership of the NECT, ESCOM, as well as the GBVF, who have been strategic partnerships and supported the development as well as rollout of the At the Crossroads textbook. Now, the activation launch marks the commencement of full implementation, as well as the commencement of a pilot which will target 18 schools and 14,000 learners.
1: And lastly, Northwest Health MEC Sillole Hari has called for stronger cooperation between all spheres of government and other stakeholders to ensure quality service delivery to the residents. He was speaking during a community-based initiative in Dihatswane near Mahikeng. Obakeng Muluswane has the story.
5: Lehari urged all stakeholders to reflect Batopele principles in serving the communities.
6: Batopele, putting people first. As government, our approach must always be guided by the principle of Batopele, people first. Batopele cannot simply be a slogan written on government walls. It must be reflected in what people experience when they interact with government.
5: According to Lehari, a coordinated approach is critical to ensuring residents receive the quality of care and public service they deserve. Obakeng Molosuane, Newsnote, Rustenburg.
1: A recap of the top story: there's a call for coordinated government intervention following the destructive weather in the northwest. I'll be back with more news at 10.
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0: at 9 o'clock. So make sure that you wake up very early in the morning tomorrow, okay, to catch the fattest worm with Pat Cash, Rory, as well as Kane and Black, okay? So yes, make sure that you wake up very early in the morning to catch the fattest worm there. Otherwise, we know that typically individuals spend a lot of their time in the workspaces, right? Some people spend 8 to even 10 hours, a day, at the workspaces. People are chasing deadlines here. People are submitting reports here. People are also attending endless meetings. So it makes sense that at some point, there's going to be a time where you're not going to agree with every single decision that your boss makes. So what do you do when you do not agree with every single decision, or at least a particular decision that your boss makes? Are you the type of person to speak your mind? Are you the type of person to just accept horror boss or obolezi, and so we move forward? That's the conversation we're having in the second hour of the show. Otherwise, let's advise you after this.
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2: 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Welcome to You Before Noon. Pelumudira on You Before Noon. Only on You FM.

And that is the music by the legendary Jonina. Pumakim is the name of the track. Also played you some Tema Braxton. Apparently she's coming to South Africa. Yeah, I heard that rumor. I don't know if it's true or not, but apparently she might be coming to South Africa. Also played you, well, that the name of the song is called Love and War, and apparently there's a fine line between love and hate, and I actually do agree with that, eh? 18 minutes after 9 o'clock it is. Let's jump straight into advising. And Nonza, if you have a dilemma of your own that you would love for us to assist you with, you're more than welcome to send it our way, which is through the email address, which is youbeforenoon@ufm.co.za. All right, so Anonza's dilemma goes a little something like this. So Noni says, "Dear Pelo, my wife has been wanting to study for a long time, and recently her male senior at work offered to pay for her studies. So she has been struggling to get a bursary, and I am currently unemployed, so I cannot afford to pay for her studies myself. So the difficult part is that this man has previously spoken badly about me to my wife. He even told her that she deserves better than me.

0: So when he now offers to pay for her studies, I can't help but question his intentions. And at the same time, I can see how happy and excited my wife becomes whenever she talks about finally going back to school and doing this course. So I don't want my financial situation or even my insecurities to stand in the way of something that could really change her life. But I am worried that there could be more to this offer. So what should I do? Should I support my wife and allow her to take this opportunity? Or should I be concerned about accepting financial help from a man who has already made it very clear that he doesn't respect our marriage? I really don't want to be the reason my wife loses an opportunity, but I also don't want to ignore the red flags. Noni needs our advice. So talk to me on 0762602815, and the post should be up as well on the social pages. It's UFM 898.
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0: research a little bit to find out exactly how pila pila hona le di hidden intentions tse dintseng yang fa.
1: Well, morning.
0: Good morning.
1: Anonymous. Ramusa dwa go attend that down in tweo. Because Majita are not that generous. Something has to give. A gona gore motho a ka go offer a dilo hela hela hela nje hela hela nje. If the company was paying, it will be another story. Mare the guy. Enano. Once how ka dume gore motho ko a tsenye mosadi wa gago stela. O tsentse motho ko kwa gago, kwa lapeng la gago. O tlo go tsaya di-decision on what goes ko kwa lapeng la gago. Wa go tsenya mosadi o stela o. Mosadi a ba nna sharpo and then e be go nne ga gore a ba a raya mosadi a re raya monne o re a tsamaye. Wa go tsamaya morena.
0: Sure. That Majita are not that generous, eh? Okay.
2: Good morning, Pelo. Do we still call what Anonza is describing as insecurity, like abuile, or do we call this a reaction, a justifiable reaction at that, for an action that was made by this said potential sponsor? Because this man obviously wants to usurp him. Obatomo chiftisa, and that is his first move. When we married, but we have to be cognizant of the fact that marriage is a partnership, and you always have to consider your partner's feelings in certain aspects. It's just a general aspect, it's just a sponsor, it's a guy, and all of that. Then maybe we could term it as insecurity. But this man is definitely trying to replace him. This man is making his move, and it's not going to end well. Anyway, that's my 2 cents worth of opinion from an unmarried woman who does not think they will ever get married because of things like these. Yango, have a lovely day.
0: Well, thank you. Thank you for your advice. One day is one day. Luena, you'll be married. But anyway, let's continue to advise Anonza 076-260-2815. What do you think Anonza should do?
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0: men, especially maybe if it's not family, like your bad guy as an individual, how does she view you as their partner? I know about beautiful to you see the guy mentally, and then from that conversation, I think you're the whole, are you being with this person? Because I thought that is what it's hard. Oh, ah, cool. Relationship is never a kiss of life.
1: Oh, it's like a kiss of life.
2: Hi, Pelo.
1: Hello, darling.
2: And now, Kirumelana Luena, you know, this way, this thing gets on a little
3: 100 meters.
2: So we need to look at it both ways. The wife is finally getting an opportunity that she always wanted, and the partner can't provide at the moment, and somebody else is generous, you know. So transparency, transparency, transparency. Then otrobasha. And the transparent with the partner.
1: Everything must be out there. You must know everything that's happening. I want to your kokopanala sponsor for lunch. No, that should not happen.
4: Dumelang, dumelang baretsi, dumelang baretsi, dumela pelo.
1: Hello.
4: Hey, bagolo. Ya no, thata, thata. Because of either way, whether the sister or abuti ba dumalana for let's turn the guy down. But the sister in her heart, he'll always like think or the guy's generous, wabon. And then trust you me, not every guy who na lady good intentions, but they're expecting something in return, wabon. But some they are genuine, yes. But ona wautore uta anse a analebo
1: I
4: tata wolo kila
1: see.
4: wetsa before, wabon. And then trust you me, even to ba guy letlella le ga ba guy checka yang ka pa yang gore genuine. 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And then remember some woman are generous, o nkisitse sekolong motho ona ke mo leboga yang, wa bona. Ke matsapa bagolo baka, rather a mo turn it down or something else will come up either way,
1: and surely a simple thank you should be enough. Orbe.
5: Morning, anonymous. Morning, Pelo Modiga.
1: Hello.
5: The lady, ha boni no yana, o blindi le kore olo o wata homo choose ka homo patella the fees go the studies in the high. Ha boni at the moment. 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
1: You see, it could be the fact that she just wants this opportunity so badly, you know. I mean, of course Rasana Khan Khoro, they're already involved in a relationship, right? But maybe she just wants this opportunity so bad. And that's why the husband says, I know Khoro, my wife wants this so bad. So I don't want to be that person who stands between her and her dreams, you know. So that is what's making things so difficult for Noni.
6: Morning, the sisters.
1: Good morning.
6: Hope you good well. And the listeners, was a portion of an or a mare. The gentleman, I'll marry dear. Because if an element to anything, you totally understand, or I'll the no moon to your moon, especially Antonia and Yana, the silly so. GBV, I'm ready now, my sister. GBV, I'm ready now. Hey, this is a sterile royal deity. The next thing I will let people game all over. Hey, Tango.
1: Let's continue to advise on answer 076-260-2815.
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0: I haven't heard the song in such a long time. Beanie Man together with Janet Jackson, Feel It Boy. And we're definitely feeling this one, aren't we? Unfortunately, Noni is just not feeling this man who's trying to sponsor Mosadi Akhage to get an education. You know, he supports the fact that Mosadi Akhage needs to get an education. Mara has shown, man, get the intentions it's at this other guy. Does this guy really, really want to just, you know, make sure that the wife gets the education? Or honale some hidden intentions here? What do you think is happening?
1: Morning, Sispilo.
0: Hello.
1: Morning to you and the UFM family. Ah, Nonza Broak. He's giving her, these people are already in a relationship, man. So, I wish, because now if she can accept help from other

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0: And that's the lady who will never take no for an answer. Solange with Cranes in the Sky. Oh, she's such a go-getter. And I'm so happy that the, you know, the industry, the music industry embraced her, you know, and saw her and her light. Instead of, you know, constantly comparing people, because people bring their own light, you know, to the table. And I believe that she has done exactly that. Solange, where the Cranes in the Sky. Okay, so we are advising Anonza. Talk to me, 076-260-2815. What do you do? You're a man and your wife gets a buzzery from a certain man who works liena. But this person has been saying some negative things about you as the husband, saying or maybe, you know, the wife deserves a little bit better than what the husband is offering. So now there is this there is this, I guess, sponsorship, you know, that's coming from this man. This man is willing to pay for the fees to Musadi Ona. And Musadi Ona has always been wanting to, you know, go to school. And finally, this opportunity is here. But where is the money coming from? So it's making Anonza very uncomfortable. What do you think should happen?
1: Hello. Bello, good morning.
0: Good morning.
1: Bello, bon année. It is very, very, very much wrong. Homo to or wambo bed. The senior, Yamotoharako Melko, Yao, wife, in any happy after. No, that is totally wrong. That is the biggest red flag. Everybody has a kind of horse and they discuss you going to. No, it goes without the. Without
0: Yeah, I think that's why it's making it so difficult to accept the offer, that, you know, it's not that easy to accept it because of the history, because of the fact that this man has been saying some negative things in Yana, whispering some things into the woman's ear. So that's where we're like, no man, o ka re ga gona di intentions tse di leng sharp here. So good morning, Bella. I would say to Anonymous, never accept help from a point of disrespect. This will backfire. On your marriage, Rona Basadi, we also have weaknesses, and she might also turn on you. All right.
2: Hi, Bello. Hello. Hope you're great. Guess Tando and Mama Figeng. In regards to Anonymous' situation, there's no generosity that you can expect from someone that disrespected your relationship from the get-go. Mm. Do you understand? So there's no thing as. Let's look at that. Some other people are genuinely generous, or some people are. Let's just start from the beginning. The guy disrespected their marriage. There's nothing good. There's no good intention he has. There's no good intention you'll get from someone that disrespected your relationship from the onset. That's where it ends. Mm-hmm. Thank you so much.
0: All right.
3: Hi, Pilu.
0: Hi, darling.
3: Thank you, Pretoria. I nagarinto anonza ay nahana. It's probably true. So. It's giving negative vibes. There's nothing for free, moms and Zib. We all know that. So moto ena o benefita in. For all is either unyaga maroto from moto anonza or already bad data. So I give you more advice getting anonza, but you look shame, especially because when you can't provide for her. Utomu loser if ohana, if udumela still utomu loser, go ke koma mushat. But anyway. Great shot, Pelo.
0: Thank you, Standwe.
4: Ke kopa ho sana hape if I can. O itse ke feela gore we are basing this thing on anonymous feelings so much that we are missing the fact that an opportunity for the wife has arose. I know, I sympathize with Anonymous for o feela ya. But then turning the opportunity down, guys, not just why you advocate for transparency.
0: Mm-hmm. Okay. We hear you loud and clear. It's 10 o'clock. It's time for us to find out what's happening with the news. Tshepo Fatsolitsie is standing by.
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0: 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Adams o na bua mo UFM News Hour, morago ga go rebola dipalopalo tsa bosenyi jwa kotara ya ntlha ya monongwaga.
1: There is no coincidence in, you know, in such short succession. We find the one in Swartruggens and me personally being at the one at Klipkoorstad. Many more of those clandestine laboratories that might be littered across this province. And it will take a, you know, an effort of all of us to, as the gentleman that assisted us in Klipkoorstad, to bring us to that clandestine laboratory. So yes, I can confirm that it is not becoming a problem. It is a problem. And it's a problem of serious proportions that we have to collectively, with the help of the community, deal with.
0: Lefapha la Thuto mo Northwest le netefaditse gore ditshenyegelo tsa pula e matla ga di a kgoreletsa tsamaiso ya ditlhatlhobo tsa barutwana. 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Malindi o tlhalositse jaana.
2: I can just mention one school in Delareyville, which was affected most than other schools. It's Refense. So it's three classes. Those three classes are the classes for the grade 8 and 9. So what we have done, because even all the grades now, they are writing, is that period of writing examinations. So what we have done, some of the grade 8 are writing in the morning, and then others will be writing around 12. So somehow that is the most school that has been affected, that one in Refense. Then the grade 12s are continuing as normal because their classes were not that much affected.
0: Mo go tsedingwe, Afrika Borwa e tlile go tlhoka bokana ka 400 billion rands go netefatsa fa e diragatsa maitlhomo a di Sustainable Development Goals mo mererong ya metsi le kgelelo leswe ka ngwaga wa 2030. 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
3: In the current terrain, whether objectively or subjectively, there is an issue of underfunding for water and sanitation globally. In the world, for us to achieve the SDG goals for water and sanitation, we need about $7 trillion. In Africa, you need $30 billion per annum. And we're not going to be able to achieve this. In South Africa, just to deal with the backlog, there's a lot of water use inefficiencies around high losses, issues of pollution, non-revenue water, and climate change. The third issue is a lack of financial prudence.
0: Mo go tsa metshameko, mokatisi wa Mamelodi Sundowns, Miguel Cardoso, a re ba tsentse mano mo tirisong a go netefatsa gore dikgobalo tsa batshameki ga di ame tiragatso ya setlhopa. 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
4: We trust the players we have, as you saw, and we will continue to trust, but we need more options. We need not only to bring quality, but also bring numbers, so that if there's any case of an injury, we don't stay looking the sky, let's say, or without options. And it's obviously a matter of physicality in terms of picking the pace to play games.
0: Fa re wetsa ka ntlha kgolo, mapodisi mo Northwest a ikwetse tirisano mmogo le baagi mo ntweng kgatlhanong le diritibatsi. 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

0: Here's with you, me and the 90s, taking us to about 8 minutes after 10 o'clock, and that is how we step into the second hour. Yes, the second hour of the show. Good morning if you have just joined us. It's a Thursday today.
1: Know your rights, know the law. It's Legal Thursday.
0: All right, so I want to know from you, like, if you disagree with your boss, do you actually say it out loud? Or do you just smile and nod and say, yes, boss, you are right. Whatever you have decided, we are going in that direction with you. You know, earlier on in the first hour, some people mentioned the fact that dilemma that we were faced with Anonymous was Khomiya Moshate gore wa ihapa o molato, wa itlogela o molato. And I do believe that, you know, this is those kind of situations, because I also believe that there's a big difference, you know, between having a boss and also agreeing, you know, having to agree with everything that your boss says. I do believe that. But sometimes you're sitting there, you're sitting in a meeting, you're thinking to yourself, listen, this is a good idea, but this idea is going to cost us a whole lot more. You know, it's going to cost us some time, it's going to cost us some money, and it's also going to cost us a lot of unnecessary stress. But you're also

0: 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And thank you so much for tuning in and for listening in via that DSTV audio bouquet 842. We appreciate you. 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So if you were to disagree with your boss, do you actually say it out loud or do you just nod and say, "Yes, boss, you are right and we're doing it"?
1: 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Mid-morning motivation starts now. Leveling it up. Good vibes, great conversations. Welcome to You Before Noon.

A heavy D where they keep it coming. It's 15 minutes after 10 o'clock. This is your before noon on UFM in tune with you. My name is Bello Modega. So we spend a huge part of our lives at work, right? I think on average we spend about 8 to 9 hours. We spend a lot of that time chasing a lot of deadlines, submitting certain reports. Left, right, and center. You know, some people are constantly attending endless meetings. So it really does make sense that at some point or the other, you know, you're going to disagree with your boss on something, right? It happens that your boss maybe has made a decision that you don't necessarily agree with, because when you look at that decision being made, you genuinely believe that there is a better way of doing that thing, right? Or maybe you're sitting, you know, in that meeting and thinking to yourself, am I the only one who sees this differently? When that happens, what do you do? Are you the type of person who would, now speak up because you see things differently? And maybe respectfully make your case? Or do you just say, well, they are the boss, whatever they say goes, and you just keep quiet about it? Because I do believe that there is some sort of a fine line, isn't there? Because speaking up can actually show that you are indeed a very confident individual. You know, it can show that you are engaged. It can show that you care about your work and that you're willing to bring certain ideas to the table. But of course, if you challenge your boss the wrong way, it could come across as very disrespectful. And if we are also to be very honest with ourselves, you know, it's not even about being afraid of the boss. I think most of us are thinking about our salaries. We're thinking about, you know, the job security here, you know, whether, speaking your mind is actually worth the risk. That is what is going through our minds whenever we are faced with such a dilemma. OK, we have a mulatto, we have a mulatto as well, because the moment you keep quiet, it's going to look like you're not interested in your work, or you're not interested in, you know, in putting your ideas on the table. But then what if your ideas are, you know, going left and everybody else wants to go right? What happens then? You know, are you the type of person who would speak out and say, listen, this is how I view it? Or you would just keep quiet and be like, you know, let's continue with it either way. Talk to me. 076-260-2815.

0: It is a chopper with Margarita. When you disagree with your boss, do you speak your mind? Do you try to reason with your boss? Or do you believe that the boss's word is final? Let's talk about this. 076-260-2815.
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0: And again, my 80s, if I never sang it, like a man who appears to go fail, like that was the requirement. Fail, nothing else. You didn't have to have money, just a para skogo, and then we are good to go. Mshoza with Cortez. I think we were the easiest generation, eh? 14 minutes to go before we get to the top of the hour. This is You Before Noon on UFM in tune with you. I'd love to know from you. When you disagree with your boss, do you speak up respectfully so, maybe making your case, you know? Or do you believe that when the boss has spoken, the conversation is over? I think that you can also just, you know, challenge an idea without challenging somebody's authority, you know? There's certain things that you can say, you know, or no man, like one of this thing differently. Saying, I went wrong, you know, I think those things are going to make somebody defensive in any situation. So it's just a matter of knowing how to challenge an idea without challenging somebody's authority, because in the workspaces, you need to understand authority and you must follow the rules. Yeah.
1: That's it.
2: Love it. I'm going to go and touch on that thing. Yeah, well, now I'm that type of a guy who has mind, I speak my mind. And I'm going to go to the machine. Just imagine, you know, to Rustenburg, to Freiburg, your shift, and then for the 5 days you're gonna do that, and then utlo grab utlo tsela motho da are motho utlo la dress ayo gore lotsorete spirit sa go Spain, the guy atlo lobotsa lo le more than 40 da atlo lobotsa gore people ke batla le nagane ya ga di owners of the place. When I lose you, but or to little door, my brother, are you not pay? I got the owner now. But or no more taka taka nyadi. For a marana get along, you get nagana yaga owner yang, where else I pay yaga owner. And then gana, Babata will use a logic yaga on this whole thing. So you can imagine when you must apply logic in order for the business to go good. But when you apply the logic, you're a I don't know what I'm saying.
0: Musi, na kwa ngoko best just to, you know, I guess just accept things the way that they are. And I think maybe when they say to you, hore nakana like a boss, so they're saying take care of the business the same way, you know, you would take care of it if it was your own as well. And there's nothing wrong with that. I think that especially if you're working in, you know, like a black owned company and stuff like that, it's very important for us to understand, you know, as black people. And so when you are working for such a company, it's important for you to also, you know, and take care of it as well. I don't think they meant any kind of disrespect. I know it might take a while, but yeah, keep working at it. Okay. Keep at it. 076-260-2815. When you disagree with your boss, do you speak your mind, my darling? Or do you try to reason with them? Or do you believe that the boss's word is final? 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We know just what you need. 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
3: Hey, what's up, everyone? 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I just want to say a little something. If you are the brother who takes advantage or abuse women, please do not call me your brother.
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0: There's nothing worse than somebody coming in between you and your dream girl or boy, hey? Yeah, people will make up stories out there. People are very creative. So you need to do your research, eh? You need to do your research. That is Hip Hop Pansola with a dream girl. Listen, if you have experienced some sort of bullying or humiliation by your manager, you might want to listen to this.
1: Or humiliated by your manager, by your boss. That is actually harassment, according to the Employment Equity Act. Very important for you to understand that. Now, as you talk of the Employment Equity Act, I did say that being bullied or humiliated by your boss or your manager, it's a contravention of the law, which is the Employment Equity Act. Remember, Section 6 of the Employment Equity Act prohibits discrimination, that it's not allowed. But not only that, Section 60 of the very same Employment Equity Act obligates the employer to act. Therefore, it doesn't only say, discrimination is not allowed. It says your employer is required by

0: a law to act on any discrimination, harassment, bullying, or humiliation that is taking place within the company. That's what the law states. So the law does allow you to file a formal grievance if you do feel humiliated or harassed in the workplace. And it's very important, folks, that you then, what you need to do is, you know, preserve that evidence, document that evidence for when the required time comes, you are able to support what actually you are going through. All right, so there is a strategy that you are able to put in place to ensure that by the time this, well, reaches external remedies, you have evidence, but even internally, that you have evidence for your claim. I'm just here to remind you that you are protected by the Employment Equity Act.
1: So now, when you disagree, le boss ya gago, are you the type of person to speak your mind? Or are you the type of person to just take it as it is because bosso ke bosso at the end of the day and you still want your job, maybe? That's the reason why maybe you decided to keep quiet. Talk to me. Let me know where you stand.
2: Good morning, Pelo. How are you?
1: I'm getting you.
2: Okay, I'm okay here. You know, I just want to say to you, I'm just going to say, bosses are bosses. So, actually, the bosses are not the same. Mm-hmm. And there's a difference between a boss and a manager, a boss and a leader.
1: Mm-hmm.
2: So, a boss will always be a boss.
1: Mm-hmm.
2: Yeah. He'll want everyone to feel that he's a boss. You know what I'm saying?
1: Yeah.
2: Yeah. So, I think it is how it is.
1: Mm-hmm.
2: Thanks, Pillar.
1: Yeah.
2: Love you all.
1: We love you too, because a boss will boss you around, but a leader will lead you. Okay? Big difference.
3: Hola, hola. Sure.
1: Hello.
3: I'm obvious. Obvious, I'm a boss of me boss. I'm not a boss of Tamil Mobile. I'm not a boss of evil wrong obesity. I'm not a boss of my mom. How about you? Sorry. I want to do a kaya. Na gutu ka boss ibi je by the way. Obviously, I really do the right to get out. But if I offer him pa, na gam child, kore e mona bawa na man. Ikse intanga. Mobile at street. Maru vasa ngasa mila street or mobile at. Kito ay kabisa kero kimo la kore man. Bazar si bisa ni. How about the solution? No, the boss's word is not final.
1: Okay.
3: Next, kana jalo tor. Pwede.
1: Okay, so I've got a message here. It says to avoid unnecessary tension, I just let things be, but make sure the boss sees that I'm correct, I'm corrected when time goes. Okay, there's a bit of a grammar mistake there. So the annoying part is that my boss never wants to take the responsibility when she's wrong. She would rather buy me lunch instead of saying I am sorry. Okay.
4: And I'll be my mind with my bosses. So, and I want to have the one at least to create a platform or a phone or whatever.
1: Yeah.
4: So, I want to know what you wish. In as much as maybe Lama Booty platform, we are cool because whatever. Boss,
1: at the end of the day, you must come correct. You must know your facts. Yeah, and also come respectfully. I speak my mind. I don't care if you are my manager. As long as I know I'm correct, and nothing can stop me from speaking my mind below. And I believe you, man. I believe you. All right, so that concludes our time with this conversation. So it's 11 o'clock now. It is time for us to find out what's happening with the news.
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0: wa Madiba a thusitswe fa a ne a ngwega kwa kgolegelong eo. 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
1: We remained on the trail tracking this offender, so I can confirm that he was apprehended within 72 hours. This is a standing order in the Department of Correctional Services that when we have an escape, we ensure that within the first 72 hours we apprehend. I want to also indicate that as per the work that we did when we were in Rooigrond on Tuesday, combing the scene, we can confirm that this offender did not escape on his own. We can confirm that this offender was assisted to escape.
0: Mokomishinara wa mapodisi a Northwest, Lieutenant General Arthur Adams, a re diritibatsi di simolotse go nna tlhoba boroko mo profenseng. Le fa go le jalo o dumela gore mapodisi a mo motlhaleng wa babelelwa bao ba di fetlhang le go di rekisa. Adams o na bua mo UFM News Hour, morago ga gore bola dipalopalo tsa bosenyi jwa kotara ya ntlha ya ngwaga ono.
2: There is no coincidence in such short succession. We find the one in Swartruggens and me personally being at the one at Klipoortstad. Many more of those clandestine laboratories that might be littered across this province. And it will take an effort of all of us to ask the gentleman that assisted us in Klipoortstad to bring us to that clandestine laboratory. So yes, I can confirm that it is not becoming a problem. It is a problem. And it's a problem of serious proportions that we have to collectively, with the help of the community, deal with.
0: Fa re gatela pele, Lefapha la Thuto mo Northwest le netefaditse gore ditshenyegelo tsa pule matla ga di a kgoreletsa tsamaiso ya ditlhatlhobo tsa barutwana. 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Malindi wa tlhalosa.
3: I can just mention one school in Delareyville, which was affected most than other schools. It's referenced. So it's three classes. Those three classes are the classes for the grade 8 and 9. So what we have done, because even all the grades now, they are writing, is that period of writing examinations. So what we have done, some of the grade 8 are writing in the morning, and then others will be writing around 12. So somehow that is the most school that has been affected, that one in Rifense. Then the grade 12s are continuing as normal because their classes were not that much affected.
0: Kwa bokhutlong mo katisi wa Mamelodi Sundowns, Miguel Cardoso a re ba tsentse mano mo tirisong a go netefatsa gore dikgobalo tsa batshameki ga di ame tiragatso ya setlhopa. 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
4: We trust the players we have, as you saw, and we will continue to trust, but we need more options. We need not only to bring quality, but also bring numbers, so that if there's any case of an injury, we don't stay looking the sky, let's say, or without options. And it's obviously a matter of physicality in terms of picking the pace to play games.
0: Fa re konosetsa ka kgang e itlhomileng kwa setlhoeng, Edward Madiba o tshwerwe gape morago ga gongwega kwa Rooigrond Correctional Center. Dikhutlang fa ga jaana, re kopana gape mo ureng e latelang.
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0: And that is Azana with Never the Same. It's 8 minutes after 11 o'clock, and that is how we step into the third hour of the show. We're going to be tracing the tune, you and I, and we're throwing it back a little bit because Kelabone, it's a Thursday after all, and the 10th of September 2026. So you still want to talk to me about, you know, when you disagree with your boss? How do you handle it? You know, do you keep quiet or do I buela? Talk to me.
1: Hi, Pilo.
0: Hello.
1: Hi, this is Mpo from Bekkerstal, but hey, residing at Valries now. Now, na boss and next. O boss of new boss, I go tell. So long as you're right, you can. So long as you're right, give a leggy can go in. And then now, recently, whatever you're talking about. I actually busily born a ranch in chess section, right? It's somewhere. Give me busily only Bosaka Kuala and Josagamul and Kisagamul get a goat. So, what about Takatakanya will be? Is that your love? Only right, but Takatakanya. Oh, no, I say it's a little, no, I really. Babu is straight to her. Oh, I tell you, Hantea, so I tell you, you speak your mind. Turn wrong. And in terms of battling, I will back, I fell a fool.
0: Yo, how's heavy unemployment? Hi, how's heavy unemployment?

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From coffee breaks to dance breaks, we've got your mid-morning covered. Good vibes, great conversations. Welcome to You Before Noon. Pelumudira on You Before Noon. 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

0: Hi Pelu.
1: Hello.
0: I guess yeah, happily got tone or overella liena via.
1: Yeah.
0: Giona tone gonna got some moto one or monta or wrong. Ka 1, 2, 3 mara overlena ka tone in an respect and also tava mashat.
1: Yeah.
0: I guess utokono gore to overella like a point. But the lawyer or right, the tone every very kissing a willow a hash. Then little.

0: abantu. So bolelale yena pila nje no mbonse what's wrong and what's right mara ka thuno e right a professional. Thank you pelo.
1: Because at the end, at the end of the day, you know, bosses are people as well, right? So they also need respect. So, yeah, ar balancing man. I know that you want to say seselimo fatlenga how, but also at the same time, consider the fact that remo merokong at the end of the day. Okay, that was Fitcook versus Mahuta featuring Unati with Booty. All right, so we are tracing the tune 076-260-2815. That's the WhatsApp line where you should be sending through all of your guesses. It's a Thursday today, so we are throwing it back. So we scramble one song. You come in, you give me the name of the artist and the name of the song, and it's sounding like this today.
2: Can you trace this tune?

0: Okay. I'm excited. I am so excited. Okay, I think I might know who it is just by listening to that sound. But here are the clues, okay? So this is a classic South African kwaito track that takes you straight back to the early 2000s. The title is A Question in isiZulu, okay? So the song is strongly associated with the youthful kwaito era, and features another famous kwaito child star. Okay, so he became one of South Africa's most recognizable young kwaito artists after being discovered through Jam Alley. So his journey in music started when he was still a little boy, and he first gained attention as a dancer before becoming a recording artist. Who are we talking about today? Let's go ahead and trace this tune.
1: Can you trace this tune?
2: I'm

0: Alrighty, let's trace this tune. It's a classic South African Kwaito track and takes you back to the early 2000s. So the title is A Question KaSiZulu, and the song is strongly associated with the youthful Kwaito era. Okay, youthful Kwaito era, and features another famous Kwaito child star, another one, which means this one is probably a famous Kwaito child star, because why would they feature another one? Okay. They would just feature a Kwaito child star, but no, they're featuring another one. So that means that the child is the one who is singing here. Am I wrong? Am I wrong? I don't think so. Let's listen again.
1: Can you trace this tune?
2: Is it mixed up?

That sound over there gives it away. Oh, I love it when I can smell 100%. I love it. Keep your guesses coming, okay? 076-260-2815. Let's trace this tune. We're throwing it back with a Kwaito track today. So the all-new La Paz isn't just a car. 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

0: And that is Madonna with Inside of Me. Also played you some Venom and Shishileza with Kumbola. That one is featuring the likes of Yams, Nobantu Vilakazi, 031 Chopper, Jay Sax and MCZ. And of course, we had some Missy Elliott with Big B as well with All Up In My Grill. Yeah, that's what it is. All right, so let's trace a tune together.
1: Can you trace this tune?
2: Okay, some of us.

0: Yes, yes, yes, yes. Swena Kevin, what do you have to say, my brother?
1: Yes,
0: yes, yes, yes. All right.
2: Hello, hello, Blue.
0: Hello.
2: Hello, my new one, Mo Kwasi. I simple game. Msawao, Bungaga Nani. Yes, yes, yes, yes, yes. Thank you, Saga. Love you.
0: Yeah, you see, I think that sound probably gave it away, eh? Yes, yes, yes, yes.
3: Hey, Pelo.
0: Hello.
3: I like it very. Kim Sawara. The name of the song is Bunga Nanani Masaya. Bunga Nanani Masaya, my get down. Something like that. I don't know how I'm a horrible singer. So I'm going to take it and love you.
0: It's okay. I forgive you.
4: Can you trace this tune?

0: So just in case you're still struggling, let me give you the clues here. So this is a classic South African kwaito track that takes you back, straight back to the early 2000s. And the title is indeed a question in isiZulu. So the song is strongly associated with the youthful kwaito era and also goes on to feature another famous kwaito child star. So he became one of South Africa's most recognizable young kwaito artists after being discovered through Jam Alley. Okay, I know there's a lot of people who were discovered through Jam Alley, but yeah, I can actually see him perform because I don't think anybody performed quite like this young man. Okay, so his journey in music started when he was still very young, a little boy, and he first gained attention as a dancer before becoming a recording artist. Like I say, I don't think there's anybody who performed quite as amazingly well as this young man over here. So what are your guesses? 076-260-2815. What do you think it is?
1: The question. Waungakanani kimsawawa. Ongakanani masesihlalisa simzukwane ke mo happy ntonyane gape mo Tlex Top pelo aye ke feditse ka yona.
0: Yeah, ne, I love it.
2: Morning. Re bua ka msawawa. Re bua ka msawawa. The name of the song is Bomgakanani. Or hating, eh. Shaya Market Town, Nikumbus, Sofia Town. Hey. Kim Sawawa.
0: Yes. But it's quite clear.
3: Do yes. Kim Sawawa, love. Ah, what are you?
0: Yeah, no man, it must be it. It can't be anything else.
4: Hello. We are question. I am Zambia.
0: Okay.
5: Dumela pelo.
0: Hello.
5: I think Kim Sawawa ka beunga kanani. Msawawa beunga kanani bratika for motlhabeng e tsakada
0: e tsabrati
6: pelo
0: hello
6: bo itikale se go gale jolo a ka le jolo he listen with our jack
3: yes
6: elentare ke msawawa beunga kanani.
0: Yeah, okay, all right, we've got more. All right, let's go through
7: hello once again. This
0: hello
7: is
0: darling,
7: the song that you're looking for today is Msawawa Bongakanani. Yes, I think so. I'm confident about it, but mm-hmm. I think so.
0: Mm-hmm.
7: I think like my confidence is going to blow it off. But it's Msawawa Bongakanani.
0: Okay. Keep it right there. We need that confidence to just, you know, take us a notch higher.
8: Hey, Pilu.
0: Hello.
8: The artist that they're looking for,
0: mm-hmm.
8: it's Msawawa. I think the song Bongakanani. That's the song, Bongakanani.
0: Bongakanani.
8: T-Man from Sosha. Thank you for the good music.
0: Thank you, T-Man.
9: I feel like I'm going to get a little bit
0: Okay. All right. So we are tracing the tune together. When we come back, we get into the big reveal. So get ready. All right. Get ready for that. I hope that we are right. But it sounds like it is Msawawa. Come on now.
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2: so much more. What's up, South Africa? This is your girl, the superwoman, Karen White. And you're listening to the best station, UFM.

0: I'm certainly holding on to every word that you say. Every single guess that you give me today could add up to that big percentage that we are looking for. Tamika Moore with Josh Milan with every word. 15 minutes to go before we get to the top of the hour, before I'm officially out of here. But we're going to speak to Marshall in a few minutes just to find out from him what's happening on the midday boost. So talk to me.
1: Good day, Miss Pillow. Hope you're doing good. But I'm not sure. I can't remember the name of the song.
0: Okay.
1: But the artist, 100% sure that's on.
0: All right.
1: Have a lovely day.
0: Have a lovely day as well. And say hi to those beautiful babies.
2: Yes, yes, yes, yes, yes.
0: Yes.
2: Bonga ganani.
0: And again, it has to be. It had to be. The sound said that. The clues indicated that as well. So it has to be.

0: Oh my goodness, what a cutie pie, hey? Oh, he was at least a cutie pie. Now he's grown. That is Msawa with a bonga gana. Oh, taking us back a little bit there. Oh, I love it. Okay, so how much are we getting today? Before we actually get into that, I see some people were late comers. Hello, late comer.
1: Hello.
0: Hello.
1: Yes, Msawa, hello. How many level no yang we are humping? Have a blessed day. Thank you. Bye bye.
0: Alrighty.
2: Yes. Afternoon, Auspelo.
0: Good morning.
2: Kim Sawa featuring Zambia Bonga Ganani. In Kumbuso Fire Town. Thank you, London leader.
0: We're getting 90% though, not 100%. It's still good.
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0: Beyonce. 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
1: Alrighty, let's quickly catch up with Marshmallow. Marshall, how are you doing?
2: Hello, morning. Kishapo, buena.
1: Kishapo, what's happening on the show?
2: Yeah, the usuals are coming up. Do send through the words countdown challenge on the Uconnect app so that we can play with you. We are waiting for you. You've never played it before. So do send through the words countdown challenge on the Uconnect app. And then, of course, throw down, throw back. It's up and coming. It's coming up, brother. So, yeah. Nostalgic music going with your message. The boosters decide to hold a which song, as simple as that. But very important, do send through the words countdown challenge so that we can play with you between top and three.
1: Alrighty, thank you very much, Marshmallow. Our time ends here. Okay, it's been absolutely lovely. Thank you so much for advising Anonza. Thank you for tracing the tune with us and getting to that 90%. I really, really appreciate it. It really does make my day. All right, so keep it safe and keep it cutesy. I've got nothing but love for you. Regulaila, tomorrow I'm not coming in. I'll be with you on Monday. All right. 9 a.m. to 12 p.m. for you before noon. All right. Have a great, great one.

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1: The temperature Khajana, Rustenburg, Le Potchefstroom 19, Gwa Johannesburg 17. 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
1: We remained on the trail tracking this offender, so I can confirm that he was apprehended within 72 hours. This is a standing order in the Department of Correctional Services that when we have an escape, we ensure that within the first 72 hours, we apprehend. I want to also indicate that as per the work that we did when we were in Rooigrond on Tuesday, combing the scene, we can confirm that this offender did not escape on his own. We can confirm that this offender was assisted to escape.
0: Afrika Borwa e tlile go tlhoka bokana ka 400 million rands go netefatsa fa e diragatsa maitlhomo a di Sustainable Development Goals mo mererong ya metsi le kgelelo leswe ka ngwaga wa 2030. 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
2: In the current terrain, whether objectively or subjectively, there is an issue of underfunding for water and sanitation globally. In the world, for us to achieve the SDG goals for water and sanitation, we need about $7 trillion. In Africa, you need $30 billion per annum. And we're not going to be able to achieve this. In South Africa, just to deal with the backlog, there's a lot of water use inefficiencies around high losses, issues of pollution, non-revenue water, and climate change. The third issue is a lack of financial prudence.
0: Fare gatela pele mo tsamaisi mogolo go tswa kwa lefapheng la thuto ya motheo Liko Bottoman are dibuka tse dintšha tsa life orientation di tla thusa barutwana ka dilo tse di botlhokwa tse di maleba le go thusa go tlhotlheletsa maitsholo a a siameng a loago mo baaging. Koketso Dikobe wa bega.
3: Bottoman argues that although LO has been taught in classrooms, there has not been a significant shift in social behavior.
4: As the life orientation textbooks were being developed, then the gender-based violence and femicide response fund was also concerned about the rise in gender-based violence, sexual abuse, statutory rape cases in our schools. And they asked us, where is the gap?
3: He commended Deputy Minister Regina Mhaule for accelerating textbook development and delivering to learners. Koketso Dikobe, Newsnote, Rustenburg.
0: 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De Allende o buile jana.
5: It's the work our coaches do in the background and they give to us. It's from there an analysis, and obviously a guy like Jesse, he runs our defense. He's one of our defense leaders. He's the one that takes control over the lot, and the way he speaks about defense, the way he's proud about it, he brings that across a lot, and he gets all the players to buy into believing in what we're doing is correct. So sometimes on the field it is instinct. There's times on the field where we have to make second decisions, and sometimes you get it right and sometimes you get it wrong, but I think 90% of the things go into preparation and what we plan for and what we expect to see from the All Blacks.
0: Fare wetsa ka ntlha kgolo Edward Madiba o tshwerwe gape morago ga gongwega kwa Rooigrond Correctional Center. Dikalo ga jana amogela tse dingwe ka ura ya bongwe.
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7: Let's take a break. 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Niapenga breaking the jan nendi one. 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

0: wanga ni wanga imi au na break ya chini.
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2: and that's it. 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
2: Good afternoon.
3: Hello.
2: Guess who's coming to South Africa? Kia.
3: Cesar.
2: Come on. Sean Paul.
3: You don't even like him like that.
2: Oh. Hey. Take your wine. Wine your waist. Wine your waist. Wine your waist. I'm my. Ta ta ta ta. Come on. Woo! Yeah, it's the same.
3: I know them.

0: kwa go shake wa letheka fela ke ya.
1: Are you going?
0: I'm going. I am going. I want to shake my letheka.
1: I'll pay you money if you go.
0: What do you mean? I am going.
1: Really?
0: What, like December? Yeah.
1: Are you Sean Paul's
0: yes.
1: friend like that?
0: No. He makes great music.
1: Well, he does, but are you
0: Ultra. I wear a shake away. Get busy. The fact that you can shake a little bit. You can go a little bit.
1: So shaking for your partner is not enough.
0: Roba a little bit. Hung a little yes, sis. Anyways, let's get the show started. Good afternoon to you. Let's start over here. Zuma, Lonyaka. Hey, it's a man.
1: Hey, it's a man.
0: Good afternoon, boosters. Do send through the words, the countdown challenge on the Uconnect app so that we can play with you.

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1: anokungikhenya.

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1: So special. 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

0: It is 50 Cent together with Justin Timberlake. Oh, ke morata gore Justin Timberlake. Oh my gosh. AO Technology right here on UFM 19 after 12 p.m. Nkosasana Daughter, your song here that you brought to the show is coming up. Also, Reason is coming up. I've been avoiding this story again. Good, this week is just a messy week.
1: You are avoiding left,
0: I'm avoiding
1: right
0: left,
1: center.
0: Right, center, but they are here with me. It was the tiny guy in Nigeria who chopped off his number three.
1: And died.
0: And now it's... It is the Sonia Booth and Matthew Booth situation. I saw the article whereby this lady now... Mr. Matthew Booth. Remember the cheesecake situation?
1: Yes.
0: Yes.
1: I was even going to say banana bread. That lady.
0: Yes, that lady.
1: But she came out to say it's all lies.
0: It's not lies. They're She's having crazy. A baby. Yes. Now they're having a baby. Nahana motho ileng gore no jole lene or rona lene mo relationship for so long. And then I will not let one more. And they are happily, like they are so happy. They are so happy.
1: What are you telling me?
0: I'm telling you.
1: Hey, but we are not judging. We're just judging.
0: But

0: It sucks. It sucks. But sometimes that's how you are meant to be with the love of your life to some extent. Unfortunately, rona ra kwala buka ya botshelo. Aker. Gongwe motho wa go.
1: No sonto jole.
0: No, no, motho wa go na tsontswa jole le wena gore a tla a jole le nna. Go for example.
1: That's also possible, but
0: yeah. Yeah, it's also possible. It's not possible. What do you mean it's not possible?
1: It's as straight as a
0: rule. Are you sure?
1: Yes. Don't plant ideas.
0: I'm not planting.
1: What?
0: Yeah.
1: Okay, that's interesting.
0: Yeah. For example, your man likes being around me. So
1: he's only ever been around you once.
0: And that once was spectacular.
1: No, he didn't have a choice. Otherwise, you're gonna call
0: Nana Ling. Nana Ling trust
1: names and stagnation.
0: So let's have this chat. We're going to be messy. We're not going to be judging. We're just going to tell the truth. Mm. Have you ever been in a relationship that started off with lies, cheating, the third person, naletenga mo, but ultimately you ended up in a very loving relationship? Just like, you know, this lady, Onele Makwapeni, right now, Onale baby. Kimini, I know. And Ms. Booth, I don't know where she is. And yeah. Has that ever happened to you?
1: Look, if it has ever happened to me, then negisa it. Halo gore ke tsene mo motseng o emeng wa batho. I didn't know.
0: Damn.
1: I was none the wiser when that happened because I wouldn't ke itse gore okay, motho ona le motho. Nga se tshwenyane le bone tle. That's not nice.
0: But if that's why ke gore gore what if it was meant to be that way? Where now you are supposed to be with that person. It also happens.
1: Yo. Has it happened to you?
0: No, Lina, none the wiser, Lina. What the woo, I can tell there's a story behind your head. You're just like, should I say it now or should I say it later?
1: There is no story.
0: I'm side-eyeing you.
1: That's a you problem.
0: 076-260-2815. Has it ever happened to you? Let us know. Send through that voice note on the UConnect app. You can be anonymous at the same time. Have you ever been in a relationship that started off with lies, cheating, third party people, but you genuinely fell in love? And right now, Santo na leyena o khonyetse within 2 months. O le sala na leyena for 6 years. A unyala in 2 months.
1: But if they know, then why don't? Because, buddy, I don't know, in the first few days, months of meeting you, they know that you are the one.
0: Yeah. That's why how many years in 2 months? When are you never the one in 6 years?
1: Then why did he linger?
0: I'm not them. Hey.
1: Aye, but you are a man.
0: So, sometimes, depending on how I feel.
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0: Sometimes a relationship doesn't start in the most perfect way. 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Let us know. Reason where they do it like I can right here on UFM 076-260-2815.
1: No, I was thinking about what you were saying just now.
0: Yeah, it happens sometimes.
1: Sorry, the moment I smell a lie, I'm out.
0: But sometimes you don't know. Sometimes you don't know. You don't know when I misses a third party in the relationship. Until you find out after like 2 months in a relationship.
1: Would you stick around if you found out?
0: I think it depends.
1: On the
0: it depends on the love that I have for you at that point.
1: Love is such a dumb thing. Also.
0: Yeah, it's a dumb thing. Because okaska wa to muta omuratile for 5 months safe feeling.
1: You lose your rationality.
0: Your what?
1: Your brain.
0: Yes, 100%. But also, we in a relationship where you're for 5 months.
1: I agree, 5 months.
0: 5 months, eh? You're in love. So you will never, you will go away, you will walk out. Hell no, that's not happening.
1: What was happening in the 6 years that you've been with this person?
0: What do you mean?
1: Did you stick it through?
0: To what?
1: Did something happen in the first five months of your...
0: No.
2: Hi, Roshan, I'm Kia.
0: Hello.
2: Well, the situation now, it has happened to me, because I remember very well, I was in 2019 August. And then by 2019 August, but then umbrella everything for the enemy to have a run. It's been a year, but then play one, but then I don't know if this is Grahalan as I need to fix it, but still. So literally, I'm still with that guy. Lucky me.
1: Oh, lucky,
0: yeah.
1: Okay,
0: what do you mean? Because she's saying it, she's lucky because we're in love with the person. Well, you won't understand because you're not in love.
1: Maybe.
0: Yeah. Yeah. Okay, I got you. I no ways. Keep them coming on the UConnect app at 076-260-2815. Have you ever been in a relationship, that started off with lies, cheating, third party thing, but you genuinely ended up falling for this person? And lokhona no osanzona lena, send through that voice note on the UConnect app.
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0: Showdown Throwback is coming up in the next hour. This one over here playing out is The Return with the New Day right here on UFM. 076-260-2815. Let's conclude our conversation that we've been having regarding these relationships. They long for the Toma Hole, Maka, Rocky, cheating, third people in the relationship. But you genuinely love this person. On the line, we have Anonymous. Good afternoon, Anonymous.
1: Hi, how are you?
0: How are you, Mastandwa?
1: I'm sharp.
0: So, what about you? What has happened? Did you go through something like that? Mwelo ngore khoma ka go gwa chitanwa marghonanwa morata or what is your story?
1: Nna ke tsena mo relationshiping ka 2016. A ke tsena ke dirisiwa or ene le one night stand fela. Be ke ima. After I fell pregnant, I was in one of the house. I was in the house. After I was in the house, I was in the house. 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
3: Just
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2: Yes girl. Yes, yes.
1: Yeah. 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
1: Yo ka le rata guys
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2: Sharp. 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
2: Hello.
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0: It is a Junior SA together with Section 5 with Amapupo right here on UFM. And Elizondo Bumpa is coming up in the next hour. Davido also on the way. I have one more voice note here before we go to the news. Have you ever been in a relationship that started off with lies, cheating, a third party involved? Maramorata, this person. What happened? What is your story?
1: Hi, Kiala Michelle. Give us a hot-ish situation here. I'm thinking about somebody, okay, at least he's younger than me. And apparently this person, one of the girlfriend, girlfriend, young phone, we are conference caller, And then the girl and our high end, well, then I can ring out loud at Michelle on the road. Because, relationship I want to tell them on that day until I find out, straight.
0: Yo! What would you prefer here? For your man to cheat you with the same gender or someone else?
2: Yes, same gender!
0: No, give me different genders.
3: Why?
0: Because you're not getting what I give you.
3: Why you can't solve myself? That's how long to be.
0: Guys,
3: what else would they be lying about if they were not upfront about their sexuality? I get them belly, guys. If you're able to bend, tell me now that you twin plug mutlakas here and there.
0: Okay. Oh, why accept the way? I guess.
3: Why you accept the abyssal?
0: Okay, I'll go for solo. Just a more him. I got a salon for the
3: lady. Yeah, I retro down.
4: 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The temperature Khajana Rustenburg le totale Pretoria 23 Mahikeng 22 degrees. 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
1: Notices of suspensions that were issued out, they were followed through. Those officials that were contemplated in Rooikont management area were suspended. As I did indicate, I have appointed a national investigation team. They were on the ground with me on Tuesday. They're still on the ground. We're giving them that opportunity to do their work and provide us with a report. This is an investigation that we would not want to drag, because we would want to understand exactly what happened so that we are able to improve on our systems and ensure that we do not experience such escapes in the future.
0: Kgotlatshekelo kgolo ya Pretoria e buseditse morago kgetsi ya bonweenwe kgatlhanong le mmusa kgotlha wa maloba wa palamente Nosiviwe Mapisa Nqakula ka ntlha ya fa a ne a lwala. 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
2: The corruption case against Ms. Nosiviwe Mapisa Nqakula was postponed in her absence after her attorney provided the court with a medical certificate citing ill health. The matter was subsequently postponed to 16 September 2026 for the continuation of trial, where she is expected to continue giving her evidence. Upon completion of giving her evidence, the state will then subject her to cross-examination.
0: 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O buile seno fa go ne go thankgololwa At the Crossroads Life Orientation kgotsa Life Skills Textbook Activation Launch kwa Rutanang Primary School mono Rustenburg. Koketso Dikobe o a bega.
3: Bottom Man argues that although LO has been taught in classrooms, there has not been a significant shift in social behavior.
4: As the life orientation textbooks were being developed, then the gender-based violence and femicide response fund was also concerned about the rise in gender-based violence, sexual abuse, statutory rape cases in our schools. And they asked us, where is the gap?
3: He commended Deputy Minister Regina Mhaule for accelerating textbook development and delivering to learners. Koketso Dikobe, Newsnote, Rustenburg.
0: Di Springboks di ikaletse go gagamatsa le morago la tsone mo motshamekong kgatlhanong le di All Blacks mo bokhutlong jwa beke kwa Baltimore kwa America. Motshameki Damian Di Allende a re seo se tlile go nna le seabe mo go thibeleng di All Blacks go nosa dintlha kgatlhanong nabo. Di Allende buile jaana.
5: It's the work our coaches do in the background and they give to us. It's from there an analysis, and obviously a guy like Jesse, he runs our defense. He's one of our defense leaders. He's the one that takes control of it a lot, and the way he speaks about defense, the way he's proud about it, he brings that across a lot, and he gets all the players to buy into believing in what we're doing is correct. So sometimes on the field it is instinct. There's times on the field where we have to make second decisions, and sometimes you get it right and sometimes you get it wrong, but I think 90% of the things go into preparation and what we plan for and what we expect to see from the All Blacks.
0: Tla jaanong re dikonosetse ka ntlha kgolo. 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
7: 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Yeah.

0: What was my advantage? My mom is a teacher, so they got stationery at their school.
1: No, that was a proper advantage.
0: It was, because stationery is expensive.
1: It's expensive.
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Name the bay, Albatross.

0: It is Beyonce. It is Mother. 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Come on. Hey. Get up, get up, get up, get up. Ha. Didida, didida, ah. Yeah, what deal, eh?
1: What?
0: You kill a horse, my lucky one.
1: What should I say? Why?
0: Hey,
1: do you
0: enjoy
1: think you make me happy? No.
0: Enjoy it.
1: I don't want to.
0: Why?
1: It's your mother, not mine.
0: Who's your mother?
1: She's at school at work.
0: Brenda!
2: Hey, did I go studio and go again, Marcel? I go limble limb, money?
1: Yeah.
2: Like, oh, wabana. Motho ba reng o tshabile o ka re ke mmone ke malambaneng yana o bribe those officials ka bokae like no man, this guy is no man, they are greedy man, they're getting a proper salary every month, they like a proper salary being a correctional services officer, the president waters. So like how much did they get bribed to release this person? Do you honestly think that this person overfeed a charity if it's annual package yabona? Each ay na gidu mele man, I demand say matla man, aba koile ba batsware man.
0: Well, he's talking about Edward Madiba, who got rearrested this morning again.
1: And they didn't waste time.
0: 72 hours. That's good. That's good. Mamu arrested Lego Bread. And as far as we know, authorities suspect that he escaped from his single cell where he cut through a burglar door.
1: With the help of officials.
0: Yes, inside job. Mm-hmm. And they have so far, 8 officials have been suspended as far as we know. But when Nate, why was about arrested? Why was suspended? Fell?
1: Oh, the suspension is not.
0: No, the suspension fell.
1: Oh.
0: Yeah, I think they need to enforce the law, as they always say. Enforce the law so that rubber boy ne fell. Yeah.
1: Police want you, they'll find you.
0: 100%.
3: This is the battle with Throwbacks Fight for Glory.

0: gets the win. It's time for the Throwback Throwdown.
1: Yes, it is time for the Throwback Throwdown. All you have to do is you send through a voice note e leng gore yo tsamaisana le pina e leng gore e re tsa back e risa kae kae ka maikutlo a rona. And then we play it, we play a snippet, and then the boosters send through a voice note on the Uconnect app or on 076-260-2815, and then you vote using a voice note. Not a text, ne? Not a text, a voice note, so that the root of voice is eo ya gago. Here's the first song. Kima na wina gana mpeo, ne?
2: Yeah, M-P-E-O.
1: Why we spell? How sure?
3: Hey, Michelle, kia. Hey, Boosters. My song ya kia throwback this day, ki Rex Rabanyi, onkezang. I wanna this song, inkopeza my daddy, my father. He used to love this song, I rata. Bona, kurli nohi, it's amiga, all over. Bona mathakatla dikile because of inkhopetsa yena ona e binela this song so le no ge e la bona ke gopela yena ke gopela yena so ke le rata ke etsa ke
1: That's the best song. 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
4: Hello, that girl myself. 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

0: There you go. I think today Riza Riketlile Haretsi noise. The first one is Rex Rabanyane with Onkiza.
1: Rabanye,
0: man. Yes, Zamburgo Rokhaibiba. Yes. The second one is Tupac with Dear Mama. Which one are you going with? 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
2: 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WhatsApp 076-260-2815. It's a U flashback. 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

0: Ya, jaakane ke bua kgapele, re itsa re iketlile gompieno. A ke re ke ya?
1: Yeah.
0: Ke eng?
1: You overwhelm me, man.
0: Really?
1: What's
0: going on?
1: This like Heritage Month.
0: Yeah, we're going
1: to party. I'm going to
0: party. The three boys now.
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2: Rabanyi.
1: Why Rabanyani ke man?
2: You tell us.
1: Rabanyani ke ofi?
2: When are blel?
1: Rabanyi. 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And Tupac. Those are the two songs that you were deciding on. Kia, oko kai wena?
2: I am with Tupac.
1: I am with Tupac as well.
2: Yes.
1: I love that man. Oh my gosh. Oh, I wish he was still alive.
3: 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Yeah. Michelle, I go with Tupac Shakur, Dear Mama. Thank you so much. I don't want to be too long. I was speaking to Malava from Texas of South Africa.
4: Hello, Michelle Lekia. Yeah. This is my song number one on Gizang.
1: All right,
5: sweet
1: one, one.
5: Lady, don't you know we love you? Dear mama lady, don't you know we love you?
6: Hey, KL Michelle.
1: Hello.
6: Tsamale Rex Rabanye, Dina e monate, sa pele monate ne ka khale. 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
1: All righty. Tutu.
7: Good day. Good day. Good day, Kia and Michelle. Other lovely two songs that we have to choose, but I have to choose one. Song number two, Tupac Shakur, Dear Mama. Yeah, ke le bisa go mme wa ka o tsantsa nang ke morata ke re sengwe go rata mangwe. Speaking to Kagiso Nkwe from Venice, the location.
1: All right. Shout out to you.
8: Thanks, finish.

0: is out there. Oh, yeah, we're singing with passion, hey?
1: Yeah, it's a nice song.
0: It's a beautiful song, sang by a beautiful man.
1: Yes.
0: Damn. Tupac with the Dear Mama.
1: On a beautiful show.
0: 100%. And beautiful hosts, by the way.
1: Yes, yes.
0: If you have a proper throwback song, do send it right now on the Uconnect app so that next week, re bona gore tla nna mogapi ore joang. Heritage man, the two.
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0: It is a WRD artist with the Lisa Shaw with the Rocco Deep Mix right here on UFM. All over again, 18 after 2 p.m. Hotline Bling is coming up in just a few seconds, and also Countdown Challenge is also coming up. Music-wise, Tyler is on the way, 2 Chainz also on the way, Shekana is also on the way.
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0: So how long have you had that phone, dear, your iPhone?
2: This is third year.
0: Third? No, you're lying. It's third. Not third.
2: Second?
0: I think fourth.
2: Fourth year? No. Yeah.
0: You bought it in 2022.
2: No.
0: 2023.
2: No, 2024 I got this phone. Yes.
0: Okay, I don't remember.
2: We got our phones in the same year. You just got yours later.
0: Later, yeah.
2: Yes.
0: Okay. So Apple has officially entered the foldable phone race, unveiling its first ever foldable iPhone at its latest event. The iPhone Duo folds into a more compact phone and opens up into a much larger display, marking one of the biggest design changes to the iPhone in years. So the launch also comes at an interesting time with Apple CEOs changing as well, from Tim Cook to John Tenners taking over as CEO. We can't even say let him cook. Yeah, we can't. We can't even
2: not
0: say
2: anymore.
0: That. Let him tennis. Let him, oh, yeah. It's not going to work. But anyways, someone who has more information regarding this Apple event that happened yesterday, IT specialist Brendan Peterson. Good afternoon, my good sir.
3: Could I be like Tim Cook and say good morning?
0: Yeah.
3: And by the way, the tennis does work because he's going to turn us around.
0: Oh, I see.
3: He's going to turn us Apple around. I don't know, that doesn't work.
0: Yeah, it doesn't work.
3: He's going to turn us around.
0: You know, so everyone is starting to copy each other at this point, because I even saw Samsung yesterday was all over the place with their tweets, busy saying, let us know when you're done reheating our leftovers. It's feeling very familiar. Like they were going for Apple, like back and forth. For someone, who hasn't followed the announcement, what exactly is different about Apple's new foldable iPhone?
3: Oh my goodness. Where do I even start? Because like you said, sort of everyone's doing similar things. Although I do find it very funny that Samsung was like, oh, you know, you're eating our leftovers. They didn't do it first. The Chinese actually did it first.
0: Yep.
3: So they were actually copying them. And it's also very funny because Samsung makes the displays for the iPhone Duo. So they obviously knew what this was going to look like a long time ago. But that aside, what's so interesting about, you know, all the announcements before we get to Duo is there was also the 18 Pro and the Pro Max, which look very much the same, different colors. The burgundy is my favorite. I think a lot of people are liking the light glacial blue. But there's a smaller dynamic island on the Pro and Pro Max. There's a new aperture on both of those phones. So it's almost like a physical lens shutter inside the actual lens, which we did see a good, 8 years ago, I think Samsung did, and it didn't quite pan out for them. But there's a whole bunch of other features. One that I think is very interesting is a software thing where, you know, now with the sort of rise of AI and it's being like sort of everywhere, you never know if what you're seeing is actually the actual image or

0: an AI generated image. So what Apple's done is there's a new thing where it's built into the hardware and the software. You take a picture and it's got the sort of stamp, you can't see it at all, but it verifies that yes, this is a genuine image taken on an iPhone, not an AI manipulated or edited image. And I think that's going to be very cool.
1: Wow.
0: But moving, yeah, no, that is going to be, I think, a massive game changer for a lot of people. But moving to the Duo is interesting because it is that passport size, like the Galaxy Z Fold 8. It is a bit heavier because it's obviously using, you know, more premium materials. But Apple said that they sort of reinvented or reimagined iOS 27 for this Duo. So it's like a 5-point-something inch display. I think it's 5.4-inch display when it's closed. And when it opens, it's about 7.9, give or take. So it's about the size of an iPad mini when it's unfolded. And this is obviously their first folding phone. But there was an article, I can't remember if it was Wall Street Journal, Washington Post, one of them, which said that this phone has been 10 years in the making. So it's not something they just decided to do. Oh, you know, Samsung's doing one, Huawei's doing one, you know, Oppo, Vivo, Honor, we need to do one. They've been looking at this for a long time. And then obviously, you know, this comes at the time now when Tim Cook has handed over the reins to John Ternus as well.
1: Okay. Any advantage of having the larger screen in your point of view?
0: You know, so I've got a Galaxy Z Fold 8. I'm not even going to pretend I don't. I was in London for the event, so Samsung was very gracious. And I love that form factor. I've used folding phones, you know, since the very first sort of one came out. And I've never understood that sort of longer form factor and then it unfolds into a square because no content fits that format. And with these sort of shorter, sort of wide folds, you know, it makes more sense because when you unfold it, also content fills up the screen more, whether it's YouTube videos, you know, streaming services, whatever. If you're reading an article, you're on a website, you're looking at an image, it just makes more sense.
1: Yeah.
0: And I think for people who can afford it, because we don't have pricing yet, but we are aligned with the US release dates. So pre-orders for these devices, I mean, the 18 and 18 Pro open this Saturday. And then in October, when the US opens for the Duo pre-orders, we open on the same day for pre-orders. So iPhone 18 Pro and Pro Max will actually be available in stores next week, Friday, which is crazy. But if you're looking at the Duo, you know, if you have the money, because I think people are expecting it to start at about 50,000 Rand, which is, yeah, exactly.
1: That's crazy.
0: You know, if you can afford it, then this is replacing a phone and an iPad mini in one device. So I think that is an incredible thing because, you know, it's, oh, you can WhatsApp, phone calls, iMessage, FaceTime, all these things, but also do productivity, and it's all in one go. But it comes at a crazy price point. You know, again, we don't have confirmed pricing for South Africa, but also there are some compromises. The camera's not as good, you know, it doesn't have all the new technology. You know, it is still an impressive piece of hardware, and if you can afford it, by all means, go for it.
1: Sure.
0: You know, because they've beaten their competitors in a lot of things. It's got one of the best IP ratings for dust and water out of any folding phone.
1: Yeah.
0: It's got, it's going to have stylus support for Apple Pencil, which Samsung discontinued a couple of years ago. It's got an under-display camera, which Samsung discontinued a couple of years ago. It's got its own version of a flex mode, which Samsung did not put on the Fold 8 this year. You know, so it's got a lot of things that the other devices don't have, and it's going to be widely available. And if you look at the foldable phone market, it's like 2% of the entire sort of smartphone market. That's all that they take up. But the numbers are increasing year on year. So this year it was about 2.2%. Last year it was 1.5% globally. Samsung obviously being the largest sort of maker in that space. Apple, by the end of this year, is expected to be number two to take about 20 to 25% of the market. Next year, they're predicted to be potentially taking over from Samsung to take the number one spot. Samsung's been doing this for 8 years. This is Apple's first phone. It's not even a year. Already, they're predicted to take over the market.
1: Sure. Look, Brendan, I don't know how to have 50,000 lying around. So, Gia and I, whenever you go to the UK, we'll give you money. You'll come back with the phones. Simple as that.
0: You know, I'm going to the USA this year, and that's actually one of the cheapest places to buy it.
1: Do you get what I'm saying? Exactly. That's what we are doing. When we have the money, we'll send you the money, Brendan. Thank you for taking our call.
0: No, thank you. And by the way, if you don't need both kidneys, then maybe that's what you need to do. I'm just sorry about that.
1: 100%. Enjoy your day. That is Brendan Peterson, our IT specialist. Which one are you going for, Gia? The foldable?
2: My liver. I think you can take my liver.
1: Oh, your liver, eh?
2: Yeah.
1: Which one are you going for? The Duo foldable or 18 Pro?
2: The cheapest.
1: Yeah. Okay.
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1: It's your race against the clock. The stakes are high. The excitement is striking and the clock is ticking. This is Countdown Challenge.
0: Indeed, it is the Countdown Challenge. 60 seconds to answer 10 questions based on today's show. You get all the questions correctly. We open up a mystery box. We do not know what's inside the mystery box. Yes. Gina.
2: Green
0: Garinzi. 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
3: Gina.
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1: ha nyala le se go spread the propaganda
2: wa bona don't do that Michelle
1: when my husband is listening
2: no
1: wa bona tswala di channel
2: you are jinxing this thing
1: I'm addressing your brother just keep quiet for a second
2: no don't say me don't say your husband which husband
1: ntate 326
2: yes how are you
1: le tele le kae papa
2: aw no re tsogile lena le kae
1: refa
2: eh awa re thabela le kwa mara le ska fele le re husband the husband on the side aw man
1: ne le memorandum wa 36 tsa maya
2: all right very simple so listen Kia from where you are you know where you originally from I'm sure there's gems that people don't know about

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1: Let's get the party started.
0: What better way to have the best afternoon? The best afternoon.
2: Wa bona hena go fitla mo. Hena go fitla mo. That very sure gore is calorie a high. You can tell by the way gore as long as Midday Boost is on, on scan is too. Let's call it a choice. I'm telling you.
3: Yo, Gian Marshall, yo, link to the teletype. I can't stop smiling. Yo, I can't stop smiling. UFM, I wanna intune with you guys. Kela rata ke sa ikutile lona ne. Thank you.
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0: It is Abomzala together with All Fury, King 018. Abangani is the name of the track. We are out of here. We're back tomorrow, my friend. Anyways, Kagiso, Dinsan.
1: Kiale, Marshall.
0: Hello.
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0: Nya wae. 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
2: A o tlhaka ko.
0: A ke tlhaka.
2: Where were you born when?
0: I was born in Rustenburg.
2: Really?
0: Ka lala wo break.
2: Exactly, o tlhaka.
0: Anyways, we are out of here. We're back tomorrow. Tomorrow re tle be re le ko Ronald Rustenburg, 5 Korokoro Drive. Make sure you come out in numbers. We want to see you there. Re test drive.
2: Just drive the car, man.
0: Yeah.
2: If you don't have the new, we just come and feel how it feels to be in a Renault Duster.
0: And feel

0: how it feels like to be around us and have fun with us.
1: Yeah, that too. But the main event is the cars.
0: Hey, let me main event. I
1: can
0: drive. Anyways, we are out of here. Tomorrow, girl. Got 12. Tomorrow. Oh, we work as one win. Good afternoon.
1: Bye.
0: Good afternoon.
1: Good evening.
0: And good night from this house. Bye bye.

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1: Afternoon, guys. I don't have a lot to say. I just want to say hi.
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3: The temperature ga jana Rustenburg 25, Mahikeng le Pretoria 24 degrees. 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

0: exemptions and conditions for private sector participation.
1: The Public Works Department has given an undertaking that the involvement of the private sector will not always result in the sale of state property. Howelo Magolego, Newsnote, Pretoria.
2: Banki encha ya puso TRT Warrant Officer Tshepo Phiri o ganne go tshwaela ka bopaki jo bonetsweng ke Captain Phimi Sekgobela mo kgetseng ya maiteko a polao e amanang le Vuzimuzi Kid Matlana le babelaelwa nae ba lebane kwa kgotlatshekelokgolo ya Johannesburg. 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Silva Sibia wa Beja.
3: Phiri contradicted his superior officer and admitted to driving the vehicle in question. He, however, declined to comment on Sekgobela's testimony concerning the vehicle.
4: Is his evidence true, Warrant?
5: I can't comment.
6: Cannot comment?
4: No, you can comment. You can say whether his evidence is true or not. You were there. You were present. Don't run away from the question. Answer the question, please.
5: I can't comment.
4: You also testified that at that stage, on the 17th of April, 2024, Fortunas were not yet issued to your team or the police.
3: The defense alleges that Kekana was placed inside the boot of the vehicle following his arrest. Silva Sibia, Newsnote, Johannesburg High Court.
2: Likokolarize Mzanzi. 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
7: Reports of industrial-scale drug busts on isolated rural small holdings and other ports of entry are becoming far too common, the latest being a large-scale Mandrax manufacturing laboratory capable of producing 800,000 Mandrax tablets a day on a small holding in Erasmia, Tshwane. This comes as no surprise, given that South Africa is classified as one of the world's most severe global epicenters for transnational drug trafficking, illicit manufacturing and organized crime.
2: Lefapha la boitekanelo kwa Gauteng la re le kgonne go lekola basadi ba feta dikete di le makgolo a le mabedi kgatlhanong le kankere ya popelo mo ngwageng wa ditšhelete wa 2025-2026. 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
8: This increase is attributed to the awareness drives implemented across the province with the department continued identification of opportunities to strengthen screening uptake and reach women who are not yet accessible as per the service. But our responsibility is to go further. The goal is not simply to increase the number of women who are screened. It is also to ensure that women who need care are identified earlier, linked to the appropriate services.
2: Tla jaanong re dikonosetse ka ntlhakgolo. 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
10: Well, good afternoon. Let's quickly take a look at your latest traffic updates. We start in Mufftown. There is traffic around Mega City. This is specifically on Sekame Road as well as Dr. Albert Luthuli. This is also towards Dr. James Morocco Drive. There is some delays that you will experience there. 4 minutes of delays is what's been reported there. In Klerksdorp, there's traffic specifically on Joslova Road towards the R30. There's heavy traffic there. Not sure why exactly. Bishop Ndwande on to Oliver Tambo Drive right up until Joslova again. There seems to be heavy traffic in that area. If only more, please let us know. 076-260-2815. In Potch, there's delays on MC Rueda. This is towards the N12. There are some slight delays that you will experience if you're driving there. Otherwise, on Steve Biko towards Chief Albert Luthuli, that's where you also

0: So we'll be queuing a bit. Most of the traffic is in Rustenburg. That's where you will be queuing a bit. If you are using the N4 towards Mufftown, there is delays that you will experience, specifically as you pass the R52 around just about 2 kilometers after you pass the R52. That's the road towards Koster. That's where you will be queuing for about 5 minutes. If you are in that area, I'm relying on you to just let us know on the WhatsApp number. In the CBD on Haystack towards President Thabo Mbeki Way, there are some slight delays that have been reported there. Beyers Nodia, if you're heading towards the east of Rustenburg, that's also heavily delayed. 0762602815. Report your traffic updates there. Keep your eyes on the road, ears on UFM.
1: Let's go home, ladies and gentlemen. 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

0: It's a legendary song from the year 2003, LX Kidd. The Love We Had. Beautiful music leading us into this Thursday afternoon. We come back to say hi.
1: This Heritage Month, Nando's is serving up a limited edition ginger beer-inspired flavor. And we know, Bo Andy, they have a lot to say.
2: Or a ginger beer-inspired? Do they mean chemere? Unless it's your recipe, Sis Gugu, I think it's chemere-ish.
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1: 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Nando's. 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
4: You were the boys. 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
0: Oh, yeah. That's exactly how we get into it, man. You and the boys. Kalibizo ke katle homonama, a.k.a. Jomo the Chubby Sexy Ninja. We're holding it down between the hours of 3 and 6 o'clock. Want to send a big thank you and a shout out to Kia Ratlakhani as well as Michelle. Right now, it's time for us to take you down on a journey. It's a Thursday, an amazing Thursday. World Suicide Prevention Day. Lost two friends already to suicide. So let's check on our people, guys. Hey, we must always be worried about. But I get some Mikey Iwane. I'm with the gents here. Morena Matena is here. Jones Black Jesus is here. How you doing, Morena?
5: I'm good. I'm in good standing. Kana gane removan
0: buri ki motwene. And I was saying I could wake up in the morning and be like, I'm motwene. I'm good. I mean, I'm good. How, guys?
5: What?

0: All right, Moreno, how I'm turning out you today?
1: I'm just mad because you guys don't want to play my gospel song.
0: Bra Jones?
2: No, hey. Kasi ya me tlake dumediso ba gaetso, it's 15:11. Welcome to you and the boys. With your moment, you throw me off the ball. What lotso ga o romo tone ene or what lotso gelo?
1: No.
2: Are.
1: I said
0: just the way that, because I haven't seen Morena today.
1: Yeah.
0: And then ke mona no are ke mogatla puri ke motone ene. So I can wake up in the morning and then or exceeding sangra am for 2 ke motone ene. You know? That's what I meant.
2: All right. Okay. Now you are right. You can na motone ene. Wena fela o tsonzo nne motwenene Giants Jomo o motwenene ga le mona.

0: Thank you so much, Jomo.
1: That's exactly how we
0: for
1: started,
0: this one,
1: man.
0: Thank you, my friend. You just took me home. Ke ngwana go wesele, ke ngwana kwa Maleke nna. 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
1: Ke ha
0: ke re ke tsena ke tsaletse go teng ke mo wesele by blood. 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
1: Of course.
0: A ga siye ke re le ketla.
2: A wana phata guild.
0: Ke na le tsone.
1: Listen, shout out to you. We've started it with gospel. This is Morena's type of gospel. Welcome to the show.

It's music from my Sooks. This one is called Bring On The Night. King Dash Note on this one. His real name is Sukuluhle Dlamini, hailing all the way from Mbabane, Eswatini, one of South Africa's most prominent voices within deep house music. That's exactly

0: salt or pepper, and it's pretty simple on today's one, eh? Because the big question we always, generally ask is the 50-50 question, especially when it comes to, relationships. 50-50, does it really fly? Does it not fly? As simple as that. We contribute towards the household, Babafwetu. You know, either way, as gents, as also as ladies, there's a 50-50 that has come, ahead in many years, where research, even on young South African, has actually documented that there's always tension when it comes to equality in certain things. You know, does a 50-50 really apply in a relationship? The modern woman believes that equality is within her rights, is within her relationship as well. And she could say, "Hor, I've cooked for a couple of days, for the next few days, or please just take care of the kids as well, because I also need a break." It still is a continuous struggle, because there's a lot of people that still say, "Hor, nah, man, nah, I'm not supposed to be, you know, arguing with you about cooking. I can help, but it doesn't mean I must take the responsibility." So the question I'm asking you is, should 50-50 apply everywhere, guys? Or are there certain things that are really just meant for women, certain things that are just meant for for men? Tell me yours. Salt or pepper, Jones?
1: Aye, I'm salt, Choma. Like yesterday in Rebuaka, Basadi Hobeleka, then we find out that women are independent, we know that times have changed. Now I'm a traditional man, but it's a malidinago. So I'm salt in this one, because tradition connects families, and Lobola involves extended families, and recognized marriages as more than just two individuals getting together. So it's all about the ball of fun, moletenili too, and then you make sure, understand your person, then after that, lead to horla kailebabedi. I'm salt in that.
0: All right, which one are you, brother?
2: I'm pepper. I have to step away from Jones. I'm pepper. Reason being, right, number one, malapa hatwani.
0: Yeah.
2: Sometimes as mjita wawa, and your wife has more money and she can carry you, and it's okay. Don't feel bad because your wife is carrying you. So I have to go with paper.
0: All right, you can tell us. Utsamale Jones, utsamale Morena. Which one are you? 0762602815. Salt or pepper? Dumel.
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2: Yeah, this one is a big one. So basically, the CEO of Stellenbosch FC, Rob Benardi, he basically said that if he wants, he can make Stellenbosch as bigger as Sundowns, financial-wise. Wait, I can see the way you're looking at me. Lueno, batilo paga koloi or batilo thula. Relax. Remember, he's being backed by a billionaire, Johan Rupert and Rem Gro. I mean, obviously, they can back Stellenbosch FC to that point. But, they decided that, you know what, we could spend big and give Sundowns a run for it, but that's not their strategy. Instead, Stelly's focus on developing regional talent, smart recruitment, and trying to break even. So with them, it's all about developing from Stellenbosch side, from regional side, instead of just buying players and just giving out bonuses and doing a lot. That's not me. Please, don't point at me.
0: All I'm saying is, I know it doesn't translate on the football team, because yeah. Mamelodi Sundowns is stronger.
1: Yeah.
0: But you can tell, how do they use their wealth? Like there's a difference in the Motsepe wealth and the Rupert wealth.

0: Welcome to Salt and Pepper.
1: All right, so we're getting into it. It's our

0: Kana ko Stellen Bonds ba bereka ka di terebe grapes ne?
1: Yeah, yeah, majority of the time.
0: Salda ma grapes sa tagwa.
1: Ah, we're going to move over to Maruma Gallants. Well, they have to keep looking for a new head coach because Dimitar Pantev will not be taken over. The two parties could not reach an agreement on terms, meaning Gallants are back to the drawing board as they search for a permanent replacement. They thought after letting Phuthuma Hafe go, they might just get an immediate replacement, but they couldn't meet an agreement with that immediate replacement, which is Dimitar Pantev. So now it's back to the drawing board. I guess they're going to face AmaZulu with no proper coach. Intelefela Mtian.
0: I think they must go and call Tentense Maslisela. He's fit for Maruma Gallants. Mm-hmm. He's a South African coach. If not, then I think they must look for another coach. I don't think it's fit for them to go outside and look for international coach or any other name. They must start to look at home, Maruma Gallants.
1: While we're talking about coaches, quick question. Was it or is it a good move for the head coach of Botswana, right, to move to South Africa and become an assistant to Pietso Mosimane?
0: I say it's a
2: good
0: move.
2: Yeah.
1: It's a good move. You're a head coach in your own country.
0: Okay, let me break it down for you, Mr. Morena. Kanakimang Rabu, okay, yeah. But he I don't know if he won AFCON. He coaches South African under 23, remember?
1: Yes, yes.
0: And then I think he get into the closer stages of the final of that. Mm. And before that, in 2022, he was again into the South African soccer. It's not like because Soko Botswana, he doesn't know anything about South African soccer.
1: Yeah, no, I know,
0: and
1: yeah.
0: And he is someone who knows exactly. He worked before under the SAFA and the under 23 team. So he understands exactly what he's doing. So with the players that he worked before on that, those are the crop of players that he needs to put now into the national team. So he's a good fit.
1: Because what I'm looking at, are you telling me as the head coach of Botswana, you seeing no future with your Botswana players?
0: I'll answer you very shortly.
1: To move to Mzansi
0: and
1: become an assistant to Pietso, where yes, you see that there's hope this side.
0: I love the fact that you see hope. When you talk about hope, translate into money, full yes, stop.
1: Oh,
2: and also, you better off making it from South Africa, because Rulani, Pietso, I mean.
0: And then you're assured with South Africa. You can go to the World Cup. You can go to the AFCON and go to the early stages or go to the finals. You are aware that you are fully in the international stages. I'm not taking any offer from Botswana.
1: Okay.
0: They were in the AFCON in the previous year. But with them, you've got more chance in South Africa. You know exactly what I mean.
1: Now
0: we know our story.
1: Did I not tell you guys that, you know, Siwelele scoring 2 goals against you guys, as much as you won 3-2, this is Kaizer Chiefs winning against Siwelele.
0: Oh, you are
1: and
0: there.
1: They conceded, Kaizer Chiefs conceded 2 goals while they actually won 3. And I mentioned that your defense is a bit weak because you weren't supposed to concede any goals. I wanted Kaizer Chiefs to hit a Sundowns, a 3-0. What Sundowns did last night.
0: All right, Mr. Morana, let me take you back quickly before we close off this one. You're talking about the Sundowns. You're talking about the African champions 2 times, by the way. You're talking about the team that's going to the World Cup status.
1: Yes.
0: And then you're talking about the team that has a goalkeeper on the national team.
1: Oh, yeah.
0: So you know exactly with our Chiefs. Yes, our defense are not okay. We are struggling with our goalkeeper.
1: Admit.
0: Can I finish?
1: Yes.
0: With the goalkeeper that's put on about 6 goals in 3 games. So, yes, we have a problem, but but again, that Sundowns you're talking about, ask them about Kaizer Chiefs, we draw with them.
1: No, but thank you very much. Thank you for admitting that
0: and
1: defense.
0: Then, that was the last time you were in the score.
1: Now, that's your 320 Sports. I'm Morena Matena Kiabatena on your UFM Sports.

0: It's Mbuso's Revenge. This one coming from DJ Mbuso, a legendary song. It's one of South Africa's classic deep house music. Back in 2004, it's when it came out. Just showing how powerful Soul Candy Records used to be and still is. Beautiful music. Recently, it was remixed by Bieber. We're asking you the simple question. Should 50-50 apply everywhere? Like, what are you billing? Because, hey, people are saying we must go 50-50 with so many things. 076-260-2815. Let's find out how your world has changed in your latest news headlines.
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2: Mogotse dilatela mogaitso solofela go utla fa tona kgolo ya Northwest a ikuela go puso ya selegae go direla baagi ka botlalo. 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
0: Afternoon, let's quickly take a look at your latest traffic. That's where there's traffic that's been reported specifically on Oliver Tambo Drive. This is towards Joslovo. There are some slight delays that have been reported there. Otherwise, it's fair to move within Klerksdorp. There's slight delays that are that's also been reported. This is on Vessels towards the R30 Liam Hayes. Just exercise caution if you're driving there as well. In Porch, there's traffic in the CBD. This is on James Morocco Avenue towards OR Tambo. That's where you'll see 2 minutes of delays. We move then towards Rustenburg. That's where the bulk of the traffic is. If you are leaving the CBD towards Buitekong Meriting, there is heavy traffic starting from the prison right up until Molapo Drive. There's also heavy traffic in the CBD on President Thabo Mbeki Way. This is towards Oliver Tambo Drive. Haystack, heavy traffic starting from JST right up until Klopper. That's where you'll see about 4 minutes of delays. Otherwise, if you're heading towards the Moinway side, there are slight delays that have been reported. This is on the R104, just as you approach Moinway, as well as if you are in Brits. There's heavy delays that's been reported in Brits. The R511 towards the N4, that's where you will see about 4 minutes of delays as well. I'll leave it in Pretoria, where traffic has picked up. If you are heading towards the north of Pretoria, Eskom Patlele Drive, heavily backed up starting from Fanoroff Road right up until the R80. There's also an accident that's been reported. This is just as you approach Morkel Street towards the Pretoria West Hospital. That traffic, or rather that accident, is affecting traffic.

0: Want You In My Soul, another song that shows you the strength, right? Soul can be in the building always, man. It's music coming through from the one and only Lovebirds. I Want You In My Soul. These are the type of songs. Like, why you grab Jones? You can tell it's a Thursday. It's correct to the weekend.
1: Can you look what's a horror? Can the weekend be younger?
0: Why are we angry with the music?
1: Like you and the boys.
0: Listen, we're going to be taking more of your voice notes. 0762602815. Should 50-50 apply everywhere? Jones says, yes, it should, but there are still things that need to stay in the lane. What are you meaning? What are some of the things, Selung Kore? You know, we can't really honestly expect that Tom Holwa, 50 years, who's married, I think, to kind of handle. Yes, they can help, but it's like...
1: Ahmen, Jomo, we can help. One Taluhan, you might expect or get happy. Say one now, over another in a deal. Galega who two some mole mole, yeah, but you know there's a duties. Gahu two saga transfer the cartain, you got some bonnet, Kahulzi cartain, Gilly busy, Gilly Chovela, Chovela, Gilly one. Some of the things, okay, cooking we can do,
0: yes,
1: yeah, cleaning we can do as men, but don't expect Horanu, we are an equal partners. Yeah, Haki Katu got a lady Pumule, Haki Sadi Pumule,
0: yeah, my one nigga tats.
1: But when you sit down with me correctly, you ask me, and then lena ke khone o bona gore no man fo go batla go thusa motho a go busy ka 1-2-3 or wa lwala or we meet me re go montsi, then ke khone o tsenya letso go fale lefala.
0: I agree with you because it's the same. I can't expect my baby to be out here about finally pompo aruirang. I mean, that's something if I see is a problem, I need to take the step and do.
2: What if she's good at it?
0: If she really is, then yes, but we don't traditionally...

0: expect her to kind of do it.
1: That's what I'm saying. I might not be the traditional type. Okay. I'm just the let's work on your strengths. Where you weak, where you are a bit, you know, me, I'll come in to help you there.
2: Okay.
1: Where you see, nah, I'm lacking, it's not about the jana, the ing.
0: All right. Fair enough.
3: I get it. Example like you were like that, because kitchen didn't show the leafy.
2: Okay.
3: Nah, I believe her. I want to try 50-50 to our 100-100. On top. Because sometimes you get me.
1: Yes.
3: You can't ramen. Sometimes you can't pay me until you can't ramen or take a tour. So, that's where I stand.
1: That's what I'm with Kevin.
3: So, then tell you, well, guys.
1: Well, I wouldn't.
0: Yeah, I think we don't disagree that.
4: Good afternoon. Good afternoon, Dumelante.
0: Hi, Karabo.
4: I get your call. And a guy, salt or pepper, Mare. What I know is that Korele Lapale Emele Tsepan is through a woman. So, it does not matter how independent she is, how money she is. Korele Lapale Lapa, for a house to become a home, Kihamusaj, actually Tipakamubakali. Yes, once in a while, it would be nice for our partners. Kore a picture in. Kore a bolela ka jo kore tsike mogatsaki. Put your feet up and relax. I got you today. Mari ga tsona no gore bene responsibility ga. Le lapa le mereko ga. I'm very traditional and I believe for mereko ga. Ke gore I bona gore everything that is needed in that household. In anything, and in that, and as his partner, Sansi gets a show for the lapel email. It's a bad, so I do not know where I fall. Yeah,
5: you read the boys weekdays 3 to 6 p.m.
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0: It's rhythm centric. This one is called Come To Me, man. Shout out and thank you so much to DJ Iggy Smalls. In the early 2000s, he actually also included this in his King of Compilations, Queen of Hearts. This one came out as a track number 12 on that compilation back in the days.
1: What year is this?
0: Early 2000s. I think I'll get the actual date, 2003. I'll confirm which date it was.
1: Popular fashion sensation. Yes, that's amazing. Let's run it today. Nelengwe sweli sweli sweli. Kisho kinakwe sanzeli boga tili ainywa motete.
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4: 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In silence, abuse thrives. In action, it ends. 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
0: Of course, we still are taking your comments. We live in a generation where, you know, we split everything. 50-50 we go with the rent. We go 50-50 with the groceries. We go 50-50 with, you know, the household chores, the decisions that we make together. And, you know, research has found that 50-50 is a real thing in the country. I like what Kevin said earlier on to say, and I believe all you must put 100%. And you know what? Another one thing, I think from this discussion, why Jones, every person that I've dated, the only problem I have is that it's like the ladies who are right so or something. You must keep at it.
1: Relax.
0: You, if we're not right, so what's up? If I flop.
1: But relax.
0: It becomes a problem.
1: I mean, with my skahutla jomolene can allow those type of sentiments. But in a situation where you're having a proper partner, I get a proper partner underline. Proper partner.

0: I mean, you bring your 100%, Yaka Kevin Abo. You bring your 100%,
1: definitely.
0: She brings her 100%. So your 100 must collide. With the minute you only see Molla, Litsenya, thermometer, Litsenya, ah, Nagi, really got a little, Mabarin, Kawatakomeleva, and Awatabisaviana. Oh, in this other instance, Jomo Wanga, and when I was one a label, Jonesiana, Jonesu Kono Hapa, Kono Kulumaka, Kono Tatori Hartene, Afiele Jarta. 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
0: No, na.
2: 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So we help each other.
3: Who guys are pepper vele rena vele. Si sonke. And it won raliftana. Aweleng ramotsosa.
1: Yeah.
3: Wa tlhohanye.
1: Yeah.
3: Kore rena re ngatana e 1 re mona le lenala. Yeah. Whatever. Ra rata ke guys. Mwa.
0: No, this
1: thank
0: is
1: you
0: lovely.
1: So much, Mbeu.
0: Well, now this is lovely, Jomo. I would say it's in khampi, but in a good way.
1: Yeah.
0: I would love each and every couple. Skela ba monela, just learn from them. I love this too.
1: Yes.
0: Ibi loga reka it's a movie ka lona lona. Tapan skonu di camera di etla. 0762602815 is you and the boys. Hi lona kwebo toko mwena, it's 1554. Good afternoon. A relationship is a partnership, which means 100% from a partner. Just because society has said household chores are for women, doesn't mean women are better at them than men or that they enjoy them. Ooh, Gandhi. In as such as may, men doesn't want to follow or wash the kitchens. I also don't, but I know it needs to be done. In an essence, all I'm saying is talk about it with your person. Don't say you are tusa. You are contributing, Loena. So someone or tusaing is an outsider. So let's talk and delegate. Ki iva ko Longley Park kuma town. Give I get suppose Longley nali moto.
1: Oh, very beautiful message. Messages that are coming through. Where do you lie with this one? Do you think 50-50 should apply everywhere? You know, are there certain areas where no, you are not for bills? I think gents, it's a standard thing that we are paying bills, and I don't expect the gent to be out here saying no, we must go 50. You pay the bill, you are the gent. You must pay the bill.
4: So man, go.
0: Thank you, Mtepana. Can I get enjoy?
1: Retreats, you know, I can't get this step. You were telling us how we must balance it. Hey, like a one, you're over through Bantite Karawe.
0: Hey, or an angle you to fellow colleague want the ticket. I wrote in the check one and also over a lot of Kamohana. I'll be making some oil, which oil I'm going to hang sample. And then as a more get a pistine, only petri one, it's a hand making away. Look into how face I give it a man, I'll read the name. Oh, what a wow!

0: 2004 is when this one came out. Identification is the name of the album. Phonik. Yes, it's a Thursday, and that's why we're giving you some of the hits. Good afternoon.
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2: The temperature ga jana Rustenburg 25, Mahikeng 24, Johannesburg 23 degrees. 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
3: Mokgosi emphasized the importance of collaboration between the provincial government and SALGA.
4: Together, I think it's possible that we can build a municipality or municipalities that will deliver quality service, that will stimulate the economy, that will strengthen social cohesion, and that will create opportunities for future generations. They deserve a local government that plays the interest of the communities first.
3: Meanwhile, SALGA provincial chairperson Khumalo Molefe echoed Mokgosi's sentiments, adding that the campaign to rebuild public confidence remains a top priority. Tshegofatso Letsie, News Note, Rustenburg.
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5: The announcement by McPherson is aimed at attracting prospective private investors to revitalize the precinct.
6: To firstly assess technical approaches to refurbishing and upgrading the asset to meet regulatory and government accommodation standards. Evaluate public-private partnership delivery models, including contract structuring, packaging and life cycle approaches, to test commercial viability and bankability, including funding assumptions and conditions for private sector participation.
5: The Public Works Department has given an undertaking that the involvement of the private sector will not always result in the sale of state property.

0: kgaogelo Magolego, News Note, Pretoria.
1: 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Silva Sibia wa Beja.
2: Phiri contradicted his superior officer and admitted to driving the vehicle in question. He, however, declined to comment on Sikgobela's testimony concerning the vehicle.
3: Is his evidence true, Warrant?
4: I can't comment.
5: Cannot comment?
3: No, you can comment. You can say whether his evidence is true or not. You were there. You were present. Run away from the question. Answer the question, please.
4: I can't comment.
3: You also testified that at that stage, on the 17th of April, 2024, fortunes were not yet issued to your team or the police.
2: The defense alleges that Kekana was placed inside the boot of the vehicle following his arrest. Sivasibia, News Note, Johannesburg High Court.
1: Seelo sa tlhagiso ya dikuno tse di farologaneng se oketsegile ka 1.1% mo tshimologong ya kotara ya boraro ya monongwaga go na le mo nakong e o ngogola. 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Mokaedi wa Industry Statistics go tswa kwa Stats SA, Nicolai Klassen, wa tlhalosa.
6: 6 of the 10 manufacturing divisions recorded positive growth rates. Food and beverages and petroleum chemical products, rubber and plastic products drove most of the upward momentum. Despite the overall increase, 4 divisions were weaker. Wood, paper, printing and publishing recorded its 13th consecutive year-on-year decline, shrinking by 7.3%. The month-on-month change in total manufacturing production was also positive in July.
1: Tla jaanong re dikonosetse ka ntlhakgolo. Tona kgolo ya Northwest o ikuela go puso ya selegae go direla baagi ka botlalo. Dikalo tsa ura eno, re tsa tsedingwe mo ureng e latelang.
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8: How about your sports headlines? Former Kaizer Chiefs defender Aidan McCarthy is set for a huge moment as he prepares to face Manchester United tonight. And the Springboks have changed more than you think. 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
9: Afternoon. Let's quickly take a look at your latest traffic. Please just let us know on the WhatsApp number if you come across any traffic updates. We start in Mufftown. That's where traffic has been reported on Dr. James Morocco Drive. That's towards the N18. That's where you will be queuing for about 4 minutes. Otherwise, it's free to move in Mufftown. In Klerksdorp, heavy traffic been reported on Krasani Road, starting from Buffalo's Duren. This is towards the intersection Leona Ian Street. That's where you can exercise some caution as well. We'll move towards Porch, where traffic is picking up this afternoon. You will be queuing a bit if you are heading towards Promosa Road. This is from Ross. JP is also just a little bit delayed there. So just exercise caution if you are moving in that side of town as well. In Rustenburg, traffic has been reported specifically if you are moving towards the Helen Joseph Bridge. This is on the N4. There is slight delays that have been reported there as well. Otherwise, in the CBD, it's fair to move if you're on Kloof Road towards Life Pack Leray. There are some slight delays, 2 minutes of delays, nothing to really worry about. On Swartregens Road towards Dr. Morocco Drive, there also is some slight delays that have been reported there. Otherwise, if you're on the R104 towards Kroondal, heavy delays have been reported just before the Dunny Estate Road. 076-260-2815. Please report any traffic updates. It's Okopana Letsona. Keep your eyes on the road, ears on UFM.
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7: 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Jomo, Jones, and Morena Matsena driving you home. 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

0: Beautiful vocals from Elaine. Clarity is clear to see. I didn't even know that was the name of a producer or a tagline from a producer. Anyway, music taking us to that second hour of the show. Do
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0: Kabelo, it's called Everybody Needs Something featuring Eros at 1615. I will tell you, man, we need a special edition podcast just so we can send through some of the stuff we say. Uncensored, you know, without getting into a lot of trouble. Anyway, if you just join us, this one, you and the boys, we're within that second hour of the show. Thank you so much to you for choosing this station. Let us know how your Thursday is going one day before the actual weekend officially starts. Yeah. So, gents, it's Heritage Month, it's Travel Month also, so much that's happening. I want to take it back a little bit, you know, because we always talk about the big attractions, you know. There's the Harte Beerspoort Dam, the Sun City, where Morena officially has residency. I wouldn't even say anything about Jones because he's shareholder. Anyway, there's a lot of places where it's gems, guys. You know, I'm sure there's an old building somewhere in Poch or in Val Morena that it has a lot of history. It's a hidden gem.
1: Yeah.
0: I always say on TikTok, there's always people who are like, "Hi guys, I found this hidden gem where they sell whatever." Well, those are the TikTok ones. Do you have a hidden gem that you would indulge us in, especially from where you're from, my brother?
1: In the Val, I just say go to what's it called? Shopville.
0: No, Marambuza, that free spot. No, free spot. Then go play
1: like
0: I don't know. There's one where there's like fish. Like even everyone who goes to Val, they always say that the fish there and the chips are really nice.
1: No, that's in the Val. That's Klerksdorp. That's not the Val. That's Klerksdorp.
2: Yeah, but
1: just because the name
2: is Val.
0: What is it? Oh, sorry.
1: He thinks he's in the Val.
2: No.
1: Because
0: no, but listen, here's the thing. Morena, you didn't explain proper. Porto, whatever. Where is it from? Porto, you can.
1: Pontevaal.
2: Yes. Yeah, Pontevaal.
1: Pontevaal is in the Val.
0: Oh, okay.
1: That's where.
0: You told me about two places. You tell me about all these places. Now you want to demand.
2: Well, now what are you doing? Le percent.
0: Yeah, what are you doing?
1: Okay, Jobo, let me break it down. Klerksdorp, there's Eliadi Chipsy.
0: Okay.
1: Right? It's just because the name Val is in it, it doesn't mean Eko Val. Okay. Eko Klerksdorp.
0: All right.
1: Then Kovali, we can give you places like Bonteval or Shopville. Shopville is where the massacre happened.
0: Yeah.
1: You know, you'd get to see the people there. The story lives on. Even in Bipatong. Bipatong even has a hole. It's like a museum type of thing.
0: Yekasi, I don't know where is this where we pass. I've passed this place before he came off town, but there's a statue of someone as you get into that town, man. No. There's a different one. There's a statue. Where is this place, man? Hey, I'll try to figure
2: is it
0: out.
2: Is it Mafeking or when you pass Ventersdorp?
0: On my way when I think Ventersdorp.
2: Because there's a statue in Ventersdorp. I've got
0: that's
2: a story.
0: The one.
2: I've got a story
0: the
2: with
0: one.
2: It. I don't know if I could say it. I don't know if it's JB Max or someone.
0: I think it's the one. JB Max. So,
2: yeah, where he's doing hands
0: yes,
2: like this.
0: That's the
2: yeah,
0: one.
2: No. I think when I was the statue when it's new, can I go to Hotel Jacob Zuma said it's somewhere go Zira store. So I don't know where.
0: Okay.
2: Then I was kids. I go kicking go legs up. Give my AM. Give my 2 AM.
0: Sure.
2: I guess

0: in. So, camera, I got a 6 months. Yeah, I'm shots, man.
1: 6'9 LMO, GB Max.
0: No, nigga, what 6'9? I didn't get one on the stage. You say they got a dance. Say. Then I stand there after they then I talk to the stage. You give me the word. Oh, man, when over there. Oh, man. Can't you know this stage? You say, Mr. JB Max, one of the stalwarts. Also, go for side. He's one of the political guys. But I'm going to get we see who you are. Because I want shots.
2: So listen, we want to know from you, gents, ladies, what's that one gem in your neighborhood or city that people should know about? Maybe they don't even know, you know, Jorge, why there's that specific monument. Kopeli, there's a place, Barking, SS Mendi. It's within Hamotaka Resort.
0: Uh-huh.
2: So there's a monument that they have there. That monument, apparently, it's for the soldiers that fought alongside the Boers in the World War II back in the days. Wow. They synced or something in the SS Mendi. So I don't know the true history around it, but every year you see government officials come there in big cars and they are there celebrating. I'm like, so this is a big deal. It means that this thing is an actual big deal.
0: No, I think you must take your daughter there. No, I respect that. To me, so one day, something like that. I respect that. My father is a hero.
2: Man, listen, send us yours 0762602815. What is that one gem in your hood? But I'm
1: king.
2: I don't know how you work with Jones, bro, but I can't do this. I really.
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1: All right, so let's get straight into it. A former Kaizer Chiefs defender, Aidan McCarthy, set for a huge moment as he prepares to face Manchester United in the UEFA Champions League. McCarthy's Sabah side take on United at Old Trafford tonight with the defender...

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0: music from Murder at Samalena, DJ Zintle. As you know, some of the things Brad Jones says, I can't say them on the radio. We were watching a video of Murder about 2 days ago. Brad Jones said, can't the marabila bila? What exactly is happening? Anyway, I know they're making music together, and that's a song, but be your own light. So we're talking a little bit about some of your best attractions, eh? I want to know from you, they're saying Bra Chris used to play a big role in terms of entertainment.
1: When you're talking about the real entertainment, but the main aim is about to be NK, you go crazy, you go nuts. Before bo 999 Moraka, go Mreja, you go na busy. The original Moraka, yes. So Bra Chris, there's this incident, you know, the DJ bo Pagi, yeah, bo DJ Biginyana. There's a lot. I mean, Pretoria and Johannesburg used to flock to come to Rustenburg. That's go crazy.
0: Sure.
1: So Hrotman and Nora has or a body. LP ke nako tsa di LP di plata ya na ha tso di reka go bo Pretoria go bo Semi Max ha tla tsena ka kasi ha tsena fela ka college ka go moraka rere ya we lo tlhapa papa ro tlhapa ha re khata le hore ke 11 pakela hore ke 1 ro tlhapa because we knew hore he bringing best of sound with the reception was okay on there. I never know mona, I can't explain too much more radio the stuff to you guys, but this was the best place in Tlhabane. How's that Tlhabane, you know?
0: Listen, man, it might be a place, Ergisang, the part or the quarter, that you really need to recommend everyone who comes to your hood. In my hood, there's two things. You have to genuinely enjoy a plate of mohodu or barking African cuisine. You definitely have to. Bra Jones. Remember, Nuilo go start. For the funeral when you
1: go start go lo nara
0: go start on the plague ngwe bana ba shapa African cuisine ngwe last number and I get to na le ngwe go mawindo ya go mawindo ba betha ka 3421 once what I say la ba betha ka gas e like how you must hear you must smell the firewood as well but we're going to be taking more of your voice notes 0762602815
2: yo my chance
1: hi
2: wa bana go coster le go na le a petrol station, a green and white, a regisa bagut. 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

0: 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Artwork Sounds, the gospel according to Artwork Sounds. Barakumama, make sure you do.
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0: UFM, the station that is in tune with you. 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I always do this, and I don't know, I'm on a quiz, Bra Jones. 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
4: Tuba microphone.
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0: All right, sure. Go Freiberg.
4: Freiberg. Yar samar. 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
0: Eh, man. Kati uru tsake mani lote. Ah, ksa butsa si.
4: No, I guess low lena ya. Loke palawa banchi.
0: Okay, I read the last one, my brother. In Ziras, the what are we?
4: You go about that about 20 more. Oh, Dumelan thing. Oh, Dumelan Shay 93.5.
0: Ah, nah, you definitely got it. Listen, we're still asking you simply, what is that one jam wherever you're from? Maybe it's got Lexdorp or go Ziras. The Honale, you know, a specific place where there's no way where Hokaya Koteng or Gasfeti, Okra something. There's a place, I don't know what they call it, but Hotsanaga Sosha from the TUT side, I think the first. That's what Rixi Wanama, and I've never seen it not Hotsatala. There's always people that are there, and they get good reviews, I guess.
4: Okay, like Chesanyama type of thing.
0: Yeah, right? Nama pizza. It's a pizza.
4: Oh, yeah, pizza. Ah, no. Yeah, yeah, yeah. I'm a fellow Mugidi Rata blind. I mean, Ritanamo Dilon, before I have gone voice note to Njomo, Kitala Horror Northwest is one of the tourist destinations in Tona, Nalbo Harte, BS, Botawung, Freiberg, Ogatokamma Fikin, Hotan, more Rastinbeck, it didn't seem Tata. We know San City and Pilan is back, but there's one more Puking, Elohorke Rata, in a rich history.
0: Yeah.
4: That one is a serious one, Kedah Lodge. If you can go to Kedah Lodge, Honalibodi, Sol Plaki, Bopol Kruger, as a statues and everything, and the whole full history of it, and then I just found out hore o ga re libitla la muzilika so la Paul Kruger le gone ka mo.
0: Hey bana, that's so important, man. Yeah, musi la bantu la bampa siyesi baphethe kanjani lapho.
5: Melam Joman, the rest of the team, your producer, and to all the listeners of UFM. Joman Mokasiaka, if re ka bula recording studio, we once had a great band ibidua Squeeze. 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If Retabula a recording studio, a producer, the artist, Agba

0: go bua nako e telele. 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
1: Squeeze band, do you remember the squeeze band?
2: No, I don't know.
1: No, Malava ya kore, it's back in the days, yeah. Man, listen, I mean, a lot of places have rich history, you know. There's places where some of the biggest artists are actually from, some of the people that created some of the great things in this world, like the softwares and so many things,
2: yeah,
1: are from those specific places. And that's exactly what we want to know from your, you know, your side. What's the one place where you'd say to people, you know what, I genuinely want you to experience this for yourself, or here's a little bit of history I'm on nagitlam kote.
2: Motlhabane re ipela ka abuti o mo Godfrey Pilani is one of the best producers in South Africa.
1: Oh,
2: you
1: yeah?
2: know them. Who produced the all album Yama Lake,
1: also
2: like
1: known
2: today
1: as
2: Goofy. Like you meet a Goofy, but Honor Goofy.
1: Oh, yeah.
2: So it's one of the best guys, and also Moka Senior Nagago Gigi.
1: Yeah,
2: so that's why I'm really proud of guy. So he's one of the producers. If you say that music, but end the sorts.
1: Of course, thank you so much to you for interacting with us. Music, Sharon Phillips, we are going right into your latest news. Oba Gang is standing by. Remember, it's a Thursday, so you can also let us know how your day is going. 0762602815. Do man.

0: Bratsepo, I agree with you. You can tell the weekend is here. Oh. You can tell that it's here. Good afternoon to you. Your news is coming up.
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2: The temperature ga jana Rustenburg 24, Mahikeng le Pretoria 23 degrees. 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
3: Mokgosi emphasized the importance of collaboration between the provincial government and SAUGA.
4: Together, I think it's possible that we can build a municipality or municipalities that will deliver quality service, that will stimulate the economy, that will strengthen social cohesion, and that will create opportunities for future generations. They deserve a local government that plays the interest of the communities first.
3: Meanwhile, SAUGA provincial chairperson Khumalo Molefe echoed Mokgosi's sentiments, adding that the campaign to rebuild public confidence remains a top priority. Tshegofatso le tsie. News note, Rustenburg.
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5: Mohono warned that failing to invest in youth jeopardizes the nation's future.
6: A country that doesn't care for its generation is as well as a doomed country. And I like the position that the ruling party have taken on making education as one of its highest impact and ensuring that we take care of our learners. One of the things that I've observed, and I'm happy that the sponsors have come to the party, education have got a serious problem in the foundation phase. And if we don't correct our foundation, we will never get it right.
5: She added that the new textbooks support learners with the knowledge and life skills needed to navigate their challenges. Kweketso Dikobe, News Note, Rustenburg.
2: Seelo sa ditlhagiso tsa dikuno tse di farologaneng se oketsegile ka 1.1% mo tshimologong ya kotara ya boraro monongwaga go na le mo nakong eno ngogola. 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
7: 6 of the 10 manufacturing divisions recorded positive growth rates. Food and beverages and petroleum chemical products, rubber and plastic products drove most of the upward momentum. Despite the overall increase, 4 divisions were weaker. Wood, paper, printing and publishing recorded its 13th consecutive year-on-year decline, shrinking by 7.3%. The month-on-month change in total manufacturing production was also positive in July.
2: Mo kwaledi kakaretso wa SACP, Soli Mapaila areba ri botlhe ba ba nang le bokgoni jwa go dira ba na le tshwanelo ya go letlelelwa go dira. 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
8: The ability to walk, to see, to hear, to walk, and to talk. 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That's why work is a right to you. Because from work, every other thing that a human being does, it's a consequence of production.

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1: Tla jaanong re dikonosetse ka ntlhakgolo. 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
4: 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We're going to be starting off our traffic update with some of your updates. For contributing towards Parakano Yarena. 076-260-2815. That's where you can also send us your contribution.
5: Afternoon, you and the boys.
4: Hello.
5: This is just a minor traffic update. Relale extended Kamo University Road, Bahibama Higing, Rakopali, Kotzekakelo Tokoka 4. But it looks bad, busy, but to the car in Zelika Kamo on the accident scene. Narakopa Fela Hore, Renepilo Dele, Kotzekakelo Tok. 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
4: Thank you so much to the residents of Muff Town for giving us those updates. If you're elsewhere, we're also relying on you. In Klerksdorp, there's heavy traffic from Voortrekker Road onto Joe Slovo as it passes the R30, as well as on Ian and Chris Hani Road. I live in Rustenburg. That's where the bulk of the traffic has also been reported. You'll be queuing for about 4 minutes if you are heading towards Bitikong Miriting. This is traffic starting from the prison. Also, more traffic on the N4 towards Helen Joseph Bridge, as well as you approach the Waterfall Mall. This is on the R24. Traffic coming from Kloof Road right onto Line, as well as the R24 South. 076-260-2815. That's where you can let us know of any traffic congestions. Keep your eyes on the road, ears on UFM.
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2: Chaisa, Rivaye. Jomo, Jones, and Morena Matsena driving you home. It's you and the boys.

0: DJ Saw. So this one, Natamalena Lecole RSA. We come back with What's for Dinner.
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0: Yes, you and the boys, the time is 17:10 and we are taking you to the time at 6 o'clock in style. Every single Thursday, we definitely always do this. Very, very important. It's called What's for Dinner. And you know why we do What's for Dinner, right? It's simply because Morena Matsena from Mwahemingchi and Mwiti are na ya, na I know how to put in a meal. What meal is this? That can teach this gentleman how to cook, right?
2: Today on the What's for Dinner, I'm very proud to bring on the hot seat today. I mean hot seat because he makes sure everything is hot.
0: That's why I'm putting you on the soft spot so that Okono will
2: I've got the grill master. Offensive period, the passion grill is Rustenburg Bamitika Passion Grill.
0: Yes, the passion grill is the offensive period. Hotman, welcome to the show. How are you doing? Got you in some fella, Hotman Laga? Definitely. I would be offensive here. Listen, we want to get Kamohara, you know, how you quickly, put it together. How did you start your this company? How did you put together this catering? King says he really wants to
3: September, October, keep picking up early, festive.
2: Yeah.

0: rice.
1: Eh.
0: Then make you do the spicy bill.
1: Yeah.
0: I don't know what I'm going to cover than your matara gavan.
1: Yeah.
0: Can they give belief? Nagi. We go to the last terrace. I said, "Lamun." Must true.
2: Yeah.
0: But the true zealot of Vana Marado is Javal. See, see.
2: Yeah.
1: You matter.
0: Man, like a matter. Bagul bagas on gomba. Bangoman is a big yana fella, but at least to rap is my race.
2: Yeah.
0: You don't think of.
2: Listen, Rodman, wapela maholo, watu ma business, and now it's running. You are one of, you know, the most recognized people by atang retla modijong, especially in Rustenburg. Which dish kona nong etlaring elong kore batu ba banchi ba wize sayona? Kheba bolela ka wena ba Rodman, okasi muirisi loka.
0: Aga passion grill.
2: Yeah.
1: Yeah.
0: Ka khogo. 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Aba batle.
1: Ba boela go khogo.
0: Ba boela go khogo.
1: Now one of the famous signature dish ga ke na ena le di ribs ke nako sa ntse le re le go morajana. 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
2: Mme nga ga se khoba re ke ding ke di platter ke re.
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0: Ba rata platter. 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
2: ke plata fa ke plata ga nne Rodman or tsore tsi dijo tsa ha o ga tseno. 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What do you have in store for us ga tseno, and how do you prepare one of your main dishes?
0: Brak, what I brought in today for you, it's something zil gore salad again.
1: Okay.
0: Okay. And I didn't draft the menu before. I just go in my kitchen and see what we got.
1: Wow.
2: Those are true chefs.
1: I love that.
0: Now when I'm pizza.
1: Yeah.
0: So we've got fresh tuna. Mm-hmm. Grilled fresh tuna.
2: Ah, okay.
0: Man. Yeah. We've got the white wine marinated pork kebabs.
1: Yeah.
0: We've got my signature ram steak.
2: So Nasa Jones.
0: We've got the lamb curry there. So everything, the starches, there's potatoes, there's rice,
2: there's
0: salads.
2: But your mains are...
0: We need to pair those things.
2: Okay. All right. So those and are the meats.
0: The only person who can pair those things more plainly. When we load out to La Vela,
2: And you know what? In the video that we're going to put on social media, Rodman ke kopa o bo bontse batho ne, because Rafaela rena ba bantsi re palla go ibia pila plate. So kopa ho balance tse yona, because I'm pretty sure hore ho balance ke starch ke enyenye le di nutrients tsa teng o khone o di bolela. So on the video we genuinely want to also see you structure them.
1: Okay, go tlo bua ka bo di wa re khona le tuna.
0: Yeah.
1: Le eng gape?
0: Beef, pork.
1: Okay, so the I get the NFL got tuna. How did you prepare that meal? Yeah, tuna. What did you go through?
0: In all, okay, like tuna.
1: Oh, or any other maybe.
0: Okay, no, on the tuna.
1: Okay.
0: My herbs.
1: Okay.
0: Everything. There's no 6 gram spice, my bro.
1: You got this. I never go gas.
0: Whatever you're going to taste, whatever you're going to eat, don't expect 6 gram spice, or don't expect any spice.
1: Yo.
0: Everything is clean. It's natural. Yeah, so my herbs, olive oil, garlic also there.
2: Okay.
0: Leave it to marinate, throw it on the grill. Okay. Straight on the grill.
2: Okay.
1: And then after that, voila.
0: Voila.
2: All right.
1: I can't wait.
2: Yeah, we can definitely wait to actually go through them. Rodman Laga, it's always a pleasure. Here kopana le batho ba leng gore very passionate ka dijo. I've seen the videos. I'm going to taste the food for the first time ka tseno. All the best. Ke itse batho ba bantsi ba are very intrigued to find out where they can find you. Refe di details tsa gago, ba ka o kryang. Where do you specialize also? Just give us all that information.
0: No, my focus is in the catering. So, I'm Batla. You just call me. Or WhatsApp me, same number, or email me. That way you can get hold of me.
2: All right. You can just give us the details.
0: Phone number 079-5908-223. Email is chef-ojp@executivemail.co.za.
1: Ah, in that period, now umborile utilile kabodi.

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0: no mar o chefe e nang le bo di-email dichefe tse dintse
1: ako nna le tlo nkokotela phakela.
0: So we are happy to hear you. We can't wait to see your dish. I know your signature dish. I can't wait in now. And then do you cater for everything, your weddings or anything?
1: We cater every wedding, corporate, private parties, even like.
0: Yeah, no. No, not in Nike. I
1: got it. No, I prepare start. I got it.
0: What's hello? What's hello, guy?
2: Thank you so much, Grootman Laka, for actually joining us. The details are there. If you want to actually join him or actually speak to him in terms of all of these, you're more than welcome to get in hold with him.
0: 0797-598-223. The whole Rustenburg and the Northwest knows about him. Ladies and gentlemen, offensive period.
2: Thank you so much for that one. We're not done. Stick on to our social media platforms and you can be able to actually see all of this in work and see how the plate is going to be put together.
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8: All right, let's start off with what's happening in Siwelele. Well, they are stepping up their search for a permanent replacement for Lehlono Lesiema, with the French coach Alexandra Lafitte emerging as the leading candidate after informal talks. Lafitte previously had a short-lived spell with Maroon Magellans, with the interim boss Godfrey Masueta has already ruled himself out of the permanent job. Siwelele, who have managed just 2 points from their opening 5 league games, face Golden Arrows on Sunday, and the club will be hoping to have their new man in place soon. And then a big one, University Sports South Africa football chairperson Katleho Lecho says USSA's return to the SAFA National Executive Committee is an opportunity to contribute to the bigger picture of South African football. Lecho and veteran administrator Pubi Govensmay are the only complained associate member nominees, meaning they will take the 2 available positions unopposed, giving USSA NEC representation for the first time since 2018. Lecho says universities can bring their facilities, high performance programs, and best practices to SAFA, with the USSA already playing a major role in women's football as a key supplier of players to Banyana Banyana. And it's still a big night for the Europeans, right? If we take a look there by UEFA Champions League, we know we've got some couple of matches that will be starting around 6:45. Yeah, we've got Roma that will be playing PSV up against Shakhtar. They'll be playing too at 9 p.m. We are looking at the teams like Como Leipzig. Yeah, they'll be playing together there. And a big one, this one, I don't think we should miss it. Bayern up against Bodo. Yeah, Bodo might be a small team, but trust me. Trust me. Also, you've got Man United up against Sabat. This one where our player, you know, from the Kaizer Chiefs Academy, he'll be playing in that one. Barake Aiden McCarthy. So make sure you take a look at that. But for now, that's your 520 Sports. I'm Morena Matena Kiabatena.

0: From the odd experience, we definitely winning. We gotta win. Now, Cornali. Did you see the coach I gave you guys yesterday?
1: Yeah.
0: So I never just come out with coats, eh?
1: Yeah.
0: I know I didn't win yesterday, and my coat was about winning.
1: Yeah.
0: So if you saw, that coat is from a few years ago. So, you know, it's aligning. It's
1: what
0: not
1: are you
0: just.
1: Saying? Joma, what are you saying?
2: Joma, winning.
0: Are
1: you winning or
0: listen.
1: Did you won or you want us to win?
0: The coat that I was reading, it wasn't me reading because I lost. It was
1: okay.
0: Because it's something that I said before. It's from the year 2023,
1: okay.
0: On the same day yesterday.
1: Right.
0: So I read it almost 3 or 4 years later.
1: Right.
0: And I wrote it 4 years before.
2: Hey, good
1: all
2: for
1: you gotta do.
0: Shout
1: is
0: out. Yes, because you know why I'm saying this.
2: No, it's fine,
0: we don't have a shot. We don't have a shot as yet. That's why I'm.
2: Joma, it's okay. Let me
0: I'm
2: tell
0: choosing
2: you.
0: From the two of you guys who can give us a shot amongst
2: man,
0: the two of you.
2: Swara,
0: I mean, it's very simple. You must give us. It's 5 o'clock already. I mean, we need to get a shot. Are you going to give us a shot or are you not giving us a shot? Are you bringing a shot or not, my brother?
2: Shashalaza.
0: Listen, we are definitely going towards your latest news headlines. Jones has a story for us. Apparently someone escaped from somewhere. A whole situation. We're going to be getting into it just after this. Aye.
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0: Well, good afternoon. Let's quickly take a look at your latest traffic. Just to give you a quick update, we got 2 voice notes earlier on, just to let you know if you're out in Mufftown.
5: Afternoon, you and the boys. This is just a minor traffic update. Re lale accident ka mo University Road ba ge ba Mahikeng re kopali kgotse ka kelo tlhoko ka 4 but it looks ba busy ba thoa the car ntse le ka mo on the accident scene ne re kopa fela gore re nne pelotelle re kgwetse ka kelo tlhoko.
0: Thank you so much, Bonolo. We move towards Klerksdorp. That's where traffic is on Voortrekker Road towards Joe Slovo. There are heavy delays before the R30. That's where you will experience a little bit of delay. So just please exercise caution if you're there. Oliver Tambo Drive towards Voortrekker. There is some heavy traffic also on that side of town. We move towards Potch. Heavy traffic around the university. Thabombeki Way towards Mayor. There's slight delays there. Nelson Mandela towards Walter Sisulu, as well as Dr. Bayes Nodier Avenue. That's where you will be queuing a bit. Rustenburg, heavy traffic on the N4. This is towards Helen Joseph Bridge, as well as if you're heading towards the mall, Waterfall Mall. Heavy traffic from the Selly Park Primary School Robots right up until the mall itself. There is heavy traffic that's been reported there. In the CBD, traffic is dying down a bit, but you will be queuing if you are trying to leave the CBD towards the east of Rustenburg. President Thabo Mbeki, Nelson Mandela, that whole intersection there by the garage next to the Yaro Nahab, there's heavy traffic in that whole area. Most people trying to go towards Beitikong are actually using the east to try to escape traffic, but it's creating more traffic in the east, specifically on Rida Street as well as on Baton Street. That's where you will be queuing for some time. That's where we're going to leave it for this afternoon. Please report. In fact, there's another accident. Apologies, I would be wrong if I don't report this. But on Swartrechens Road, this is before you get to Monareng. There seems to be an accident that is in that area, as well as a vehicle that is on the shoulder lane. It's affecting traffic in that whole area. Please just let us know what is happening there so we can be able to speak about it before we wrap it up. 0762602815. Get your full traffic update tomorrow morning with Ororisa Mafora on The Breakfast with You. Keep your eyes on the road, ears on UFM.
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3: 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Jomo, Jones, and Morena Matsena driving you home. It's you and the boys.

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1: Oh, South A, Riago. Petrol going up. Food going up.
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0: In tune with you. It's a Thursday, so we want to get you to come and play with us. We are finishing the lyrics. It's pretty simple. So you get to go ahead against someone else. So if you want to actually play with us, 0762602815, that's the number that you can be able to actually use. We're going to be playing against one of the winners today. If you want to play, finish the lyrics, 0762602815. Ke moka romela molaetsa hao. And so you can go up against one of the people that actually won last week. In the sing, bring it back. I mean, we finished the lyrics. Amonati Joang. Send us yours so we can rock.

0: Everyone Wants to Rule the World. It's music coming from Kwame, Frankie Bossy. It's taking us to the time, 17:45. And you know it's that time, right? We're going to be getting into it. That's what we call finish the lyrics. It's very simple, man. We're going to be getting into you finishing the lyrics. We did it last week where Morena and I think we were trying to sing. I don't know what exactly we were doing. Kevin was the actual initial winner the other week, so we couldn't actually get a hold of him last week. We have a new challenger who's in the building as well. Very simple, very, very simple. All you got to do is make sure that you call out your name as soon as the song stops. Five songs, you need to finish the lyrics there. Kevin, my Kevin, do you want me to play The Undertaker for you, my brother? Because I can simply play it. We can simply start with the Undertaker because I know Hekube Tetsipineo, I give you a lot of encouragement. But listen, today's challenger, Barung Khuipile Mabane, and he says he can whip you today. His name is Mohapi. Bra Mohapi, how you doing?
1: Good on yourself.
0: Easy, easy. You know what? I have two of the most challenge loving people on UFM, so it's bound to be an actual struggle. Are you guys both ready for this one?
1: Yes, sir. I'm not ready.
0: All right, so you know the lyrics, right? Pretty simple, right? You know the rules, rather. So I'm gonna be playing a snippet of the song. Moke yama moting wena tsonto felete from hona mo in terms of the lyrics. All right.
1: Okay.
0: All right, we're ready. All right, Morena Matsana is on standby to get some of those points to see who goes where. Oh, so yes. We're going to be starting with the first song. Here is your first song.

0: Kevin.
1: What?
2: Kevin.
3: All right, Kevin.
1: Kevin. Tole Mali. Mali, Mali, Mali. Tole Mali. Mali, Mali, wayo.
3: I'm happy you want to give it a try.
1: Yo, really.
3: All right.
1: Faki Mali. Mali, Mali, Mali. Faki Mali. Mali, Mali, wewe.
2: Let's hear.
3: Let's hear. No one gets a point.
2: Mohapi
3: did say Faki Mali. No, Mohapi is definitely getting a point from this one. Shout out to Mohapi for that specific point. All right, we're going to be getting to your next song. I hope I grew up, guys. You also keep the score.
2: I'm here.
3: Here's the next song.
1: Mohapi? Dali,
2: Kevin, give it a try.
3: Kevin, give it a try.
1: Yo, Dali, Dali,
3: The other one is trying to sound more like a lady. no one gets a point here.
2: Wow.
3: There's no lyrics.
2: I'm a bit regular.
3: I'm a bit regular. Producer.

0: producer Elan.
1: No, no, that song doesn't apply. That's
2: no, let's give them both points.
0: All right, let's give them both a point.
2: Yeah, let's give them both
0: all right,
2: a point.
0: All right, fair enough. So we are all sitting on, okay, we'll tell you the points with whoever's doing it. Let's get to the next one. You better know this one.

0: Kevin.
1: Yes.
0: I don't want no scrub. Scrub is another name in your life for me. In the position that's side for my best friend's side. Try to holla at
2: Kevin,
0: me.
2: Kevin, please say it slower.
1: Aye, aye, aye.
2: Say it slower.
1: That's for me. You know what? I genuinely think that Morena has something against Kevin now. All right, let's get to your next song. The points are beat. All right.
0: Kevin.
1: Mohapi, where are you? Mohapi. Mohapi, where are you? Mohapi.
0: Yeah, I'm here.
1: Oh, what?
2: I mean, Kevin, disrespect the Kevin.
1: No. Wait.
2: Kevin is singing.
1: Wait.
2: You guys are talking
1: wait.
2: In the background.
1: Listen.
2: Order.
1: Wait, Mohapi, order. You are there, right?
0: I'm here.
1: Yes, yeah. But Kevin, you can recite the song now.
2: You already did.
1: Recite the song. All right, so we're going to be getting into the last song. This is not the decider, but it's the last song because I don't know how the points are sitting. it's not a decider.
0: Kevin, I'm going to have a 6 time, going to make it love, so come give me a hug. You ain't getting a bug.
1: I get why you mean it because it has curse words.
2: I think Jones got it.
1: Jones, do you have the points there?
3: Yeah, I have the points there.
1: Right.
3: Let the lady Afete. Thank you so much. On the points, we had the reigning champs. Mr. Mohapi, Kevin and Mohapi. Oh! Motorata bitsoka ho winner wa mona mo Mr. Mohapi a go tsama wi lo bala dipina botetsa mo kwala music book. Kevin, you are the winner.
4: Congratulations. 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
1: Kevin, Mr. Mohapi, now you know how it feels to be whipped. Mabanu ngwipile today ra whipa.
0: Ke whipi le ntopile.
3: Ba go ropile kae Mr. Mohapi? Ba go ropile mo kae ka speed re bakane.
1: All right.
3: Okay, no, you were very slow. Yesterday, no, it's fine. Kevin, we've got 4 points. We did 4-2, Mr. Mohapi. You've got only 2, so it's wearing Kevin and then 4. That's why we're on the calendar, huh?
2: Hey, gentlemen, thank you very much. Kevin, we'll meet you again next week, my brother.
0: Yeah.
2: Thank you.
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4: It's a U flashback, taking you back to that U moment.
5: When we talk about entrepreneurship, right, we usually start with a person who has a big idea. And maybe you're having that idea is actually the easiest part. I think the difficulty is what happens next now that you have the big idea.
6: Use AI. 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

0: Tools that you require to become a great business owner. The challenge is you don't know what you don't know. And when you do know what you don't know, then you need to get an expert to come teach you that.
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0: And now it solves both of those problems in one shot.
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3: Thank you so much. It's coming up. Life and Money is coming up in just a bit. I love it, and I appreciate it when the gents sing. Can ladies. Where are you?
4: Hey, basari
3: baka. Hey, hapa. Hey, basari baka. Karengumang, I lost you. Hi guys, we're gonna leave a shilling mouth to you. It's okay.
5: Mr. Bobby Ken Chronicles.
6: Bobby Chronicles.
3: While we're crossing live to the next show coming up, Life and Money, a show that gives you a lot of substance in life. Kumi Hamese is coming up in just a bit.
7: Kumi, speak to us and good day. How are you? And good evening, by the way.
8: Good afternoon, boys. How are you? We still have 5 minutes before early evening.
7: Oh, oh yeah. By the way, this was London in the soul. We are always at 10
8: no,
7: minutes.
8: No, you're well traveled, you're well spoken, you know, gaiti.
7: Oh, thank you. Oh, thank you. Yeah, what do we have for us?
8: Boys?
3: Hi,
8: before you guys hand over to me, I have to ask you one thing. So if you could take maybe one problem in South Africa right now and turn it into a business, what's the problem that you're going to solve?
5: Water. We don't have water right now, so definitely water.
8: Mm-hmm. Good one.
5: Mm-hmm. Jones?
7: Unemployment, e ke tse bana ba botlhe ba ba sa bereke mo re tsamaisang re batlane le di-baby daddy le di-baby mama ba ba tlogetseng bana ka di-1-1.
3: Yeah.
8: Oh, that's a good one.
7: Yeah.
8: I like that. Yeah. We must turn that into a TV show.
7: Oh, now you're the presenter.
3: Infrastructure, the roads. Roads are really bad in some instances, unless it's SANRAL. So maybe I might do something with that.
8: Okay, so you're willing to go against the government. I like you.
7: Yeah.
8: Okay, I'm asking this because that's where, like, entrepreneurship really starts, right? If we're being honest, right? Someone sees a problem, they recognize that they could start a business, and an opportunity is hidden somewhere inside there. So tonight on Life and Money, we're meeting founders who have done exactly just that, right? From changing how people move their belongings to building opportunities in the fast-growing world of technology and cybersecurity. So stay tuned, boys. You can learn a thing or two, and maybe we can all open a business or start a TV show.
5: Oh, yeah.
3: Definitely. Well, that's
8: Stay Kumi. Tuned.
3: Thank you so much. Kumi Hamese, Life and Money in just a bit. We wrap it up, gents.
9: All right. Hi, boys.
3: Hello.
9: Hi. The producer.
3: Producer.
9: I love the songs today because what is what? Yo, overfeel it today. Thank you, producer.
3: Yes, you see, the songs are very easy. So we also need ladies to come and rock.
5: Applause for LR.
3: Ah, shout out for the
5: come
3: song.
5: On.
3: So guys, it's not the songs, it's the people. It's not the songs, it's the people.
7: We would like to have, if we have women next week.
3: Some belief, actually, where we might have someone. All right, okay, so we already have a lady to come and sing with us. Gents,
7: your voice, I fire the 5 cards, the card, I will talk
5: about you.
3: Wait, I'm not going to start the
5: battle with
3: him. And when I woke up, I was so creepy.
7: I'm not going to come second.
3: When I'm only bodyguard, I'm not going
5: to start.
7: My voice, I'm going to go deep and now you drum.
5: It's a band. Murena Matena, Kevatena, Uncle Renzo, what a big buddy Benz, what a Don Renzo.
7: Happy birthday to the former principal of Charora, Kim Mabel Mats, who are Fox Lake, Nalibu Hale, Wabedea, Kumpiano, and then a late Judge Moody Berry, get Judge and Guago Hake, Angela, get Judge the Apparent Green, and get a salary, get anything. As the judges about Tama Moko to Casey Wookie. Thank you so much, and that Judge Moody Berry, get Judge, Angela, Kakoma Fiking. Happy birthday. Bye, my name is Black.
3: Shout out. You cannot give you a formula for success, but I can give you a formula for failure. Try to please everyone. We're not a bona, but that's a gozam.

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2: According to McPherson, the intention is to have all usable government buildings occupied.
3: This creates a great momentum and base case for us, which is why we are also doing other buildings across the road. It's abundantly clear that our state accommodation is not being used to the extent that it should be. It's also abundantly clear that we don't have the funding to do all of these renovations and bring these up to the standard that they should be.
2: The minister also revealed that abandoned buildings cost the government hundreds of millions, with an estimated half a billion rand being spent on security costs annually. Hawelo Magolego, News Note, Pretoria.
1: McPherson a re dikago di ka nna 800 tsa puso di tlile go rekisiwa go kgobokanya matlole a gore puso e kgone go baakanya dikago tse dingwe.
3: There's an irony in that we are happy to spend 6 billion rand a year on private sector leases. Now, I argue that that money should rather be invested into our state-owned infrastructure. It's also the case that we don't have to own every building. You will know we are currently embarking on the first of its kind mass disposal of government properties, currently 801 that we seek to dispose of in this financial year.
1: Mokhuduthamaga wa lefapha la thuto mo Northwest Despo Mohono o amogetse go thankgololwa semmuso ga dibuka tse dišwa tsa Life Orientation le go tlhalosa fa kgato eno e le botlhokwa mo go ka tliseng diphetogo tse di molemo mo barutwaneng ba porofense. Mohono o buile jaana ka nako ya go thankgololwa ga dibuka tseo mono Rustenburg, pego ka koketso dikobe.
4: Mohono warned that failing to invest in youth jeopardizes the nation's future.
5: A country that doesn't care for its generation is as well as a doomed country. And I like the position that the ruling party have taken on making education as one of its highest impacts and ensuring that we take care of our learners. One of the things that I've observed, and I'm happy that the sponsors have come to the party, education have got a serious problem in the foundation phase. And if we don't correct our foundation, we will never get it right.
4: She added that the new textbooks support learners with the knowledge and life skills needed to navigate their challenges. Koketso Dikobe, News Note, Rustenburg.
1: Seelo sa tlhagiso ya dikuno tse di farologaneng se oketsegile ka 1.1% mo tshimologong ya kotara ya boraro ya monongwaga go na le mo nakong eo ngogola. 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
6: 6 of the 10 manufacturing divisions recorded positive growth rates. Food and beverages,

0: and petroleum chemical products, rubber and plastic products drove most of the upward momentum. Despite the overall increase, four divisions were weaker. Wood, paper, printing and publishing recorded its 13th consecutive year-on-year decline, shrinking by 7.3%. The month-on-month change in total manufacturing production was also positive in July.
1: Tla jana ngore di konosetse ka ntla kgolo. Tona kgolo ya Northwest o ikuela go puso a selegae go direla baagi ka botlalo. Dikalo tsa ura eno, re tsa tsedingwe mo ureng e latelang.
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4: Good evening and welcome to Life and Money right here on UFM. And if I had to ask you something tonight, right, how many problems have you encountered? And, you know, just talking about today, if you could count on one hand how many problems you have encountered, what would you say? Maybe you sat in traffic a little bit longer. Maybe you struggled to get proper service. Or maybe, you know, something took far longer than it should have. Most experiences, of course, are those frustrating ones. And you tend to complain about them. But have you ever thought, as an entrepreneur, to look at the same problem and maybe ask yourself, what solution could I build to solve this particular problem? And can someone actually pay me to solve this problem for them? Could I build a solution and get paid for it? And that's where we're heading tonight on the Founders Lounge, right? Where we sit with founders and CEOs and chairpersons, and they tell us exactly what they have done. First, we meet Shante Venter, the co-founder and CEO of Wise Move. This is a business that's been built around very ordinary but very stressful problems, moving, right? Wise Move, they connect customers with moving companies with the aim, of course, of making your moving process a whole lot simpler, more accessible and very efficient. But also, we get behind the story, you know, of how she got here. And she begins to tell us how she started to build her business and what it means, obviously, to navigate the competition, the growth, the technology and the trust around taking someone's possessions and things that they hold dear to them from one place to another, delivering them and also facing the challenges of maybe delays and things you could experience on the road, all those and more that go behind that. And then later on, we're obviously stepping into a different type of world. We're stepping into tech and cybersecurity, and I'm joined by Peter Nell, a regional head of the SADC, SACD, and of course he's going to be talking to us about career spans, you know, business development, your managed services, your compliance, your risk and cyber security. And the stories about AI that have been going on lately, I think, have prompted all of us to think about cybersecurity quite well, because you've been seeing those AI apps that have been essentially hacking other websites, and you ask yourself, are we really safe in the world of AI? So those are the things that we're going to be talking about. We want to talk about opportunities, because as businesses become increasingly dependent on technology, even we are dependent on technology. Cybersecurity is becoming very important, and I think that's where young people and entrepreneurs are positioning themselves as we move forward. So if you think about the question, then maybe you need to think about this throughout the show. What problem have you encountered in your neighborhood, where you live, where you work, that you could turn into a business? Maybe a great business opportunity is waiting for you to step up and just solve that one problem that you always see. Our WhatsApp line 076 26

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0: Some of the best businesses have began with a simple question that entrepreneurs have asked themselves. What is so difficult, and what is a better way in which I can do it? And that's the thinking behind the Wise Move, right? A platform that connects your customers to moving companies and making the process of moving simpler and more accessible. But tonight, I want to understand how, you know, the real world problems have been able to be solved by people that have built solutions around them. And then you turn that solution ultimately into a paying business. Tonight, I'm joined by Shante. And Shante is going to be talking to us about how she got into the business. She is a co-founder of Wise Move, the CEO. And I want her to be welcomed so kindly to the Founders Lounge by introducing herself shortly. You know, we like to do this so that you can get the nerves going. Good evening. Welcome to Life and Money.
2: Hi, Kumi. It's so nice to be talking to you tonight.
0: Okay, I need you to introduce yourself briefly. Tell us who you are and what you do.
2: Okay, Kumi, I am Shante Fenter. I actually have roots in the Northwest, studied at the Northwest University, and I'm the co-founder and CEO of Wise Move South Africa, yeah, which is basically the Uber for movers. So, Ooh. Yeah, exciting.
0: I love that. Stuff. I want us to go maybe to the beginning of what problem did you experience, or maybe even identify, and you thought to yourself, this is a business opportunity right here. Like, what had happened for you to start to even think of being ultimately the Uber for people that want to move?
2: Yeah, I think, you know, you introed it so well, like just identifying a problem that needs to be solved. I think there's so many problems in our, you know, society, communities, that, you know, it's a pain point for people. They're willing to pay someone to help them with that problem. Mm-hmm. And, you know, my own life, I've moved many times. My family used to move a lot. I, you know, moved from the Western Cape all the way to the Northwest when I had to study. And it's just a painful process, you know. So where do you start? How does it work? Who do you call? Who do you trust? Mm. And, you know, identifying something like that where there is a lack of trust and a solution that's necessary and people want the service, somewhere in the middle there's a sweet spot where you can find a solution and make money solving it.
0: And I mean, you know, as someone who has a sister that has moved multiple times across the country, she's always had this moving company, but never did we have this kind of, like, you know, middleman that kind of facilitates it all. So moving is obviously something that people have been doing for forever, and moving companies already exist. So what did you see in the industry that others were missing? What was the gap?
2: Yeah, I think there's, you know, the thing is that there's a need for, you know, one company can't cover the entire country. Okay, so now you've got smaller areas, you've got the Northwest, you've got someone moving from Durban to go study, and who are they going to call? You know, you call up the first few companies that pop up on the internet and you get a quotation. Each one of them quotes you the standard price to fill up their truck and take your things. So you're getting the highest possible price. Okay. Mm-hmm. How do you know you can trust this service? How do you know you're getting the best possible price? So bringing all of those services onto one platform where you can access, you know, a variety of solutions and find the best suitable, you know, for you, what you're looking for in your budget and your needs. That's where we kind of found our sweet spot. You know, I think when I moved to university, I was young. I didn't know what I was doing, and I had, my grandfather basically helped me, you know, take his bucky, fill up a few things that were donated to me, and we drove, you know, all the way. Imagine, you know, knowing 1,000 grandfathers who you can trust, who

0: 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So it's already just that association and that standard that's uplifting everyone. So it's been a great solution, not only on the customer side, because now you aren't paying the full load. 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You've maybe got a better price because it's an empty return trip that they're giving you a great price to fill up. And the carrier is, one, filling up their trucks. They are getting more work because now suddenly there's trust that they didn't have before. Okay. And everything's on one platform. So they can find the customers, service the customers. They don't have to think about it. It's easy. It's simple. It's, you know.
1: Sure. I actually didn't even think about it. And I think, you know, when people think of moving companies, they normally think of the price. And I think that's probably what would make someone get scared. Like, oh, I probably can't afford it. And I think you've now filled that gap to say, actually, you could actually afford it if we use a different type of method. And then when it comes to the difficult part, I think, how do you prove to people that, you know, they can actually pay for the solution that you've created, essentially? Like, what were those early days of testing your business wise move like, you know, teaching customers what they really wanted and that you could help solve this problem ultimately?
0: Yeah, I think, you know, we were fortunate in many ways that, you know, also as our business was starting to take off, COVID happened and people were forced to find solutions online, you know, and it kind of forced people to trust the online system or to at least want to find something that they can trust that is online, that they don't have to go see someone, or someone has to come to their house to do a quotation, to take the inventory, you know, all of that. So I think that definitely played in our favor to boost the business. But there was, you know, a long time where, as an entrepreneur, as a startup, as a small business, where we also had to give a lot and not receive a lot, you know, so we were doing a lot of work, helping grow the businesses that were working with us, but not necessarily taking anything for that work, you know. So I think, you know, people mustn't, entrepreneurs and young people who are listening, you know, don't think that from day one, it's a success story. You know, a lot of work. And I think for 2 years, we weren't really taking salaries. And, you know, there's there's a lot that that you have to deal with as you're growing a business. But one of the most important things that we were trying to do back then was really establish that trust, that we were a reputable solution that people could rely on. You know, so we were focusing on just building our network, making sure everyone received the services they needed. You know, I think it's sometimes people think having a business is complicated. You know, you need to have the best trucks, the best this, that clothing for your entire team. I promise, if you just show up and do the thing that you said you were going to do and do it well, you will have a thriving business. That's all that people want. They want to know that if you say, I'm going to be there 8 a.m. Saturday morning to help you move, I'm going to come with my open truck, my three-team, you know, group or whatever, then, and you're there and you show up and you work hard and you get it done, that's great service. It's not about being the fanciest. It's not about having the best truck. It's just about delivering on your promises.
1: So essentially being trustworthy and being able to be someone that the people know that they can rely on. Quickly, maybe in 30 seconds, let's talk about maybe scaling, because I think that's where many entrepreneurs struggle. Like, you know, did you have to change between, you know, Wise Move? Did you start the business big? And then, you know, when you had to expand, you know, what kind of issues did you go through? Was there technology, a team, funding, systems? Did you have it all together? You know, how did that go for you?
0: Yeah, no, there's been so many changes from day one. I think it's really important to, you have a vision, okay, know where you're going and stick to that path, because otherwise it's really

0: really easy to get sidetracked. You know, people ask you for a million things, and if you just say yes to everything, it's just going to derail you from where you're going. Mm-hmm. So have your vision, but then from there, start small and make sure that you make the right decisions along the way to help you scale and you know, improve what you're doing. So we've definitely built in so many systems and tools to help scale not only WiseMove, but also the work that's being done through WiseMove, implementing AI, instant quoting, utilizing data. So we really focus on the data that we're collecting and using that to actually help people understand what they're looking at. So, you know, through the thousands of moves, I think we've done almost 50,000 moves to date. And, you know, all of those data points allow us to say, okay, well, you know, this is the standard rate for your move. You're actually getting a 55% discount on your move. So that's just helping people understand what they're looking at. And I think being able to, you know, just focus on those aspects of the business as we grew and really leaning into it, that's how we were able to scale. So, yeah, just listening to the companies, making sure that we stay on top of what they're asking us, and yeah, just growing with the solution.
1: Shanti, we're not done yet, right? After this, I want us to move away from the business model and get a bit more into the person behind the business, because that's exactly what we talk about right here on the Founders Lounge. This is Life and Money.
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1: Talking about business is one thing, but getting to know the person behind the business is exactly what we do right here on Life and Money. And we're talking to the CEO of WiseMove, the Uber, essentially, for moving house and moving your buildings or moving your company from one place to another. Now, every founder eventually kind of has that moment where they wonder if this is actually the kind of work that they want to be in and want to do. So what has been the toughest moment for you, you know, while building WiseMove? Was there ever a point in time where you were seriously considering walking away?
0: Oh, yes. let's be honest, hey? Yes, there were definitely times. I think, you know, starting something, you know, not knowing what the hell you're doing. There's so many moments that you're trying to just kind of survive, you know. Mm-hmm. And there were times about 3 or 4 years ago, I was really pushing just so many limits and trying to really make sure that this business succeeds. And I was diagnosed with an autoimmune condition, which is really common, I think, in women, you know, because we tend to hold a lot of stress and just, you know, yeah. So that was a very, very trying time, and, you know, where I had to really think, can I do this? Do I want to do this? And actually it was, while it was one of the most difficult times of my life, it was also one of the most fulfilling and as an entrepreneur, just rewarding times, because I had to let go. I had mm-hmm. to let go of that want to control everything and every moment and micromanage the team and everything. And I had to start trusting the people that were with me and who were doing this business with me. And it was amazing. It was the best thing that could have happened for our company. And I think, you know, sometimes you just need to step back and say, okay, well, you know, you're not in this alone, and there are people who want to make this a success with you.
1: And I think that's another thing, right? If your business cannot survive when you're not there, that is a problem. Because at some point, you are going to need to take leave. You are going to need to

0: Take a break. So you've spoken about maybe being underestimated as a woman, you know, working in the space, in the logistics space. How have you dealt with that? And, you know, has it ever made you feel like you need to prove yourself when you walk into these different rooms and that maybe there's extra added pressure for you?
1: I think every woman does deal with this, you know, as they kind of growing and maturing in themselves. And there were definitely years where I did feel like I had to do more, show up more, be more, and you know, just step up to that role. It's taken a lot of time to feel more confident in what I'm doing and how I'm doing it. But eventually you do get there, and I think it's just important to make sure that you're not doing it for anyone else, but that you're doing it for yourself. And if you are, you know, happy with what you're doing and your, you know, your level of showing up every day, I think that's the most important thing.
0: And let's talk about how, you know, people talk a lot about the freedom of entrepreneurship, you know, not necessarily thinking about the demands from, you know, the staff, from the founder itself. Like, what has been building this business? What has it cost you? Whether it's your time, your relationships, comfort. And I think I want to go back to your health. You know, how has that been? Obviously, ultimately having to go back to work because it's not like working a 9-to-5.
1: Yeah, I think it does take a lot in so many different aspects of your life. And, you know, like I said, my health, for sure, that that did take a toll on my health for a very long time. And I was undiagnosed for about 6 months. So that was a very, very difficult time. But I think eventually you do realize, like everything that you said, that you can't do this on your own. You have to have someone supporting. It's like chess, you know, you shouldn't have a piece on its own. Something should be covering it. Okay. So if you know, like as we kept growing the team, I would make sure that, you know, it's not just me who needs time off. It's my operations manager. It's the sales staff. It's the support team. Everyone needs to be able to do actually someone else's role as well. So yeah, I think while it does take a lot, you do eventually get to a point where you decide what is it that you want in terms of freedom, and you have to make that happen. I think there are a lot of entrepreneurs and business owners who don't ever get to that point. And that's really unhealthy. I think it's something that you have to work on and you have to try to get there. But again, it's not year one, it's not year two, it's not year three, maybe year five. Okay. So let's be realistic.
0: Yes. And I think maybe that's another thing, right? We like to look at the fact that you own your own time, you are your own boss, but we don't really talk about the stresses that are go behind building the business, right? The fact that you have to stretch it over a few years before you can start living comfortably. And maybe that's the thing that people don't really want to do, is that we want to jump into the comfort, the money, all the great things, but you forget that for a while you are going to have to suffer in order for the business to get around to where it needs to be. So entrepreneurship, you know, it has been something that you teach yourself. You know, you ultimately become the entrepreneur that you want to become. But would you say that maybe it needs to be taught in textbooks and at school level?
1: Yeah, I definitely think it's important. It's an important life skill. You know, I think there's so many things that you need as an entrepreneur as well that should be taught in school. I think we're definitely not taxed. They should teach children how to do tax at school. You know, there's so many different aspects that we could benefit from as entrepreneurs. And I think children should be learning to be more entrepreneurial. And just also in our country, you know, there's just so much opportunity to create a future for yourself if you have entrepreneurial skills. So, yeah, I mean, from early days, I was hustling and selling things door to door and trying to make money in any and every way possible. So I think sometimes it is a personality trait as well. But you know, also in our country, I think because there's such a need for employment, you know, we really should be telling people, hey, you know, you can make your own future.
0: You know, when you look at wise move, and I think closing it off because we have a few seconds left. Mm-hmm. What is

0: that moment or that achievement that you're most proud of?
1: You know what? When we get a moving company and a small company that emails us and says, hey, you know, look, we're buying a new truck, or we're doing three new routes, we've increased our profit by 50%, you know, whatever. Those small victories for me are just so beautiful because I know how much we need it as a country. Mm-hmm. So I've really, that's what gets me up every morning and makes me do this and just keep going.
0: Thank you so, so much. I think if you could, you know, always keep this energy up, whether you are feeling down or your, you know, your health is affected, as long as you keep this up, I think you'll be good.
1: Thanks, Kimmy.
0: Thank you
1: so much.
0: I think the Founders Lounge is about exactly that, right? We speak about the business, but we go beyond it. We talk about the success behind every company. There's obviously a human being who's making decisions and making sacrifices, whether good or bad, to make sure that their company survives. And this is Life and Money.
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0: From solving your everyday problems, right, into moving into a different type of problem. And I think this is one that, like I said, with the headlines that I saw yesterday of the AI, and everybody's talking about AI. This, we're talking about things that threaten your business. You know, the face of every single business is obviously the digital world that we've all fallen into. So I'm joined by Peter, and Peter is going to be talking to us and giving us a little bit of insight, right? He comes as the head of SADC, and I want him to introduce himself because his experience goes across business development, you know, managed services, compliance, your risk, cybersecurity, one of the most important things that we need to look at. But I also want us to look beyond cybersecurity itself and maybe ask ourselves, like, where are the careers, where are the business opportunities, where are some of the gaps for people maybe that want to enter this very growing space. So, Peter, good evening. Welcome to Life and Money.
3: Thanks for having me.
0: I think I need you to introduce yourself, you know, so that we can get the room going. Tell me, what do you do? Who are you? Where are you from?
3: So, jack of all trades. I wouldn't say that. Well, let's just take one step back. Mm-hmm. It's been 18 years being in cyber. So when I started, I was about, 23 years old. So it was a brand new market, if you think about it.
0: Okay.
3: 23 years back, if you think about cyber, it was almost non-existent.
0: Yes.
3: So we had to build a lot of awareness, a lot of trainings. But it's been 18 years later, and I was, 23 when I started. I had an amazing opportunity, and I just made the best of it.
0: Wow. I wouldn't have even thought that when you were 23, that was even a thing. But you see, it shows you how much we've grown. So let's start maybe about your own very story.
3: Yeah.
0: How did you first find your way into technology and cyber? Like, did you just wake up one day and think, I like computers. You know, this is where I want to go. Was it a career you imagined yourself always being in?
3: I must say, I was always surrounded with my parents, family. They all were in some form of IT, related in some way.
0: Mm-hmm.
3: But I remember I was in grade 8, and I got to a point where I had to decide, listen, what career path I want to follow.
0: Mm-hmm.
3: Computer studies was always my strongest, that and maths and so forth.

0: never knew what I want to do with it. So as a youngster, I played a lot around with viruses and tried to trick people into getting passwords. So as a kid, I was quite naughty. I'm not going to be open about it. But that's how you learn, correct?
1: Yes.
0: So there must be a learning phase. And I made the best of my education possible when I was in high school.
1: Mm-hmm.
0: I just fell in love with technology in high school. I don't know what it was, but I wasn't always focused in school until about grade 10.
1: Mm-hmm.
0: I just decided this and I wanted to make something happen. And that's where it all started.
1: I think we don't really hear stories like this enough, you know, authentic stories where you've always known that this is what you want to do. For me, I've always been in the naughty corner for talking too much. So this right here, what I'm doing with you, should make sense to anybody that knew me growing up, because she was always a girl that spoke too much. And so that's kind of where you're taking me, that I always knew this is what I was born to do. But at what point then did you realize that cybersecurity wasn't maybe just another technical field, but it's actually something that can become a major business opportunity? How did that happen for you? How did you see a market?
0: Yeah, so after school, I decided to travel and take like a year gap after school. And as soon as I got back as a listener, let's get focused. I remember my parents had a sit down with me and said, you can't travel all the time. You have to do something with your life.
1: Mm-hmm.
0: I decided to go and study A+, N+, Server+. It was always the network, hard technical stuff.
1: Mm.
0: And the sad thing is, I didn't even utilize it. I got into a distribution role in sales, and I just fell in love with the sales cycle, the business aspect behind it. And I think that was my starting point. I fell in love with going to a customer, understanding a pain point, and solving that.
1: Mm-hmm.
0: But if you have to go 18 years back, there's no one really knew what the firewall was, what a virus was, what the ransomware attack was. But the more we evolved in today's market, from every single thing that we have that is connected, think about we're currently broadcasting, that's live, correct?
1: Mm-hmm.
0: That's
1: mm-hmm.
0: on all different platforms. But that just shows how we matured in technology. If you think about 10 years back, you think you've got an antivirus, you feel safe.
1: Mm-hmm.
0: But in today's life, like you mentioned, AI is such a big buzzword. But the more we develop into new tech, that means my market's always been evolving. And that means I always had to evolve with my own skill sets. So that I fell in love with. That means my day to day is never the same. It's always different.
1: Mm-hmm.
0: Always different.
1: I think I just remembered that we come from the world of the computer that had a buttock and curves. And it was a whole thing. And then it had a big thing underneath that had to go with it. Now, today's computers are a flat screen and they don't need much, right?
0: Yeah.
1: And then you come from the world of encyclopedias. And then everything now, you just type into your keyboard and you get all the answers. So that's what you're talking about. The evolution of life is what we come from. And I think I've given away my age right there. But for entrepreneurs that are listening, you know, help us to understand how their businesses can be affected if they don't have their cybersecurity in order. You know, who actually pays for these cybersecurity services? What are the problems that they're paying to solve, essentially? And where does this, industry, how does it help their businesses?
0: Yeah, so first step is we all got a responsibility to protect data. So it doesn't matter what line of business you are, even sitting here as well, our data is key, our data is gold.
1: Mm-hmm.
0: So the attacker's got a mindset. I'm talking about attackers and defenders. The attacker's always the bad guys, and mm-hmm. we as defenders are trying to protect the businesses.
1: Mm-hmm.
0: So for all the businesses out there that try, they sit in a scenario, they have to ask themselves, what's the starting point? Where do they have to start?
1: Oh, yes.
0: But my starting point is always to make sure that if it's no longer if, it's more when. That's a big statement to make, because you will be compromised. You will be attacked at some point. I've got this mindset. It's quite a unique one, but it comes down to Africa is almost like a test dummy for attackers. If you think about it, SA, Africa as a whole, I think we've got amazing connectivity. And that's what the attackers want. They want to have a strong pop that they can do an attack on.
1: Mm.
0: And we've got amazing infrastructure as a country. Not just us, I'm talking about Africa as a whole.
1: Mm-hmm.
0: And when attackers will go and build a brand new attack, and this is consistently always evolutionizing to do new different techniques that's being used.
1: Mm-hmm.
0: But Africa normally is for them like a test dummy to go and test attacks. So are we at risk? Yes, we are. That means we have to make sure the listeners understand we're sitting in a market where we are vulnerable. We are. That's why I say it's no longer if you're going to get attacked, it's when. So you have to prepare yourself for worst case scenario. You have to say, if I get attacked tomorrow,

0: Do I have the tools, the skills to protect my business? Mm. And I'll say 99% of all the businesses in South Africa don't have the skills or the tech to stop it. That means we are vulnerable.
1: Wow. Sitting at a place where you're vulnerable, but what other opportunities are there in cybersecurity? And that's what I actually want to get into, right? Because it's not necessarily about, you know, just businesses, but maybe there is someone out there that is thinking of starting a business or career in this sector. And that's what we're going to be looking at right here on Life and Money. So do not go anywhere. I'm still going to be with Peter and we're still going to be talking about all things cybersecurity. Stay tuned to Life and Money.
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1: If we are talking and continuing the conversation with Peter, we are talking about cybersecurity and where the opportunities are. And I think ultimately that's what I want to find out. So when you look back over your own career, what was that one decision or opportunity that completely changed the direction of your journey?
0: Well, to be honest with you, we have a massive skill shortage in the country. I want to make sure this is very clear. There's a massive opportunity for youngsters. I truly believe there's a couple of different fields that will have a major impact long term. I'm talking about opportunity growth. Mm-hmm. You mentioned AI. The more we invest in AI, there's going to be opportunity in AI, mm-hmm. especially coding, back-end systems. Coming back to a skill set, I'll say robotics. That's going to be a massive intake long term as well from job creation and cyber. The more those tools are developed, the more cybersecurity you're going to need. Mm-hmm. But coming back to my career, so from helping a customer, I think there's a lot of satisfaction in that. We spoke about your passion is talking, correct? That's mm-hmm. what you do. Mm-hmm. It's not a career path. It was a passion that mm-hmm. you made a career. And that's exactly what I feel like. I got to a point where I had customers that was breached. And I got to a point where I had a long discussion with the customers. This is what we can do. This is what we can't do. Mm. But for me, that was value because you can sit there with a customer that's now in panic because they're under attack. They want to pay a ransom that they shouldn't pay. Because if you pay a ransom, you fund the dark web and you fund the attackers. Mm-hmm. You have to have the mindset. Mm-hmm. But in this scenario, I've learned a lot from a customer experience in those attacks. And I've taken a lot of learning from that because I want to make sure I don't get my customers to that point. Mm-hmm. So I do whatever I can to give advice, consultancy advice, from governance compliance, from just mitigate risk, looking at different loopholes. It doesn't always cost a lot of money. I think people's got this mindset about if you have to go end-to-end cybersecurity protection, it's going to cost a lot.
1: It's going to cost you a lot of money, yeah.
0: But if you do it like in a phased approach, try to cover most of your holes, mm-hmm. you're going to save a lot of risk. So there's a lot of education that's still needed in the market. Mm-hmm. And that means any youngster that's listening today, that's actually listening, it comes down to there's a massive skill shortage. I'm talking about technical. Anyone that's got some form of eagerness and attitude they want to learn. Mm-hmm. Cybersecurity is a place to go to because it's always ever evolving. There's always going to be a skill shortage globally. I remember 2 years back I was listening to an article, a podcast about an article that was published in the States. At that point, I had 2 million jobs open just in cybersecurity they couldn't fill because mm-hmm. there was no skills. Mm-hmm. And they're now taking skill sets from Africa, they're taking skill sets from all over the world to go and work for American-based companies because mm-hmm. there's not enough sufficient skills.
1: Sure.
0: And what happened in that process, we don't have sufficient skill in the country.
1: And I think that's one of the things that we struggle with, right? Because people go and look for opportunities outside of the country, that means that there's that gap that we have.
0: Yes.
1: Do you necessarily need to have like a highly technical person? Do you need to be a highly technical person in order for you to build a career or a business in cybersecurity? Like, what are the different skills and roles that this industry actually needs?
0: So there's a couple different areas. a lot of vendors like ourselves, I'm talking about, I work for a vendor, we actually have the skills, the investment to the skills, because the road to retain skill in South Africa is very difficult. Mm-hmm. If you have to retain skill, you have to pay them a lot of money. Oh, we're talking about not a R1 million a month. Oof. We're talking about some serious big money. Mm-hmm. And the reason behind this is because of the pool that's so small of skills, they can charge whatever they want and they will find something for their skill sets and for their salaries they mm-hmm. actually demand. So what we're doing as a vendor, we actually make that investment for our customers and partners. That means you don't have to have the skills. I think your decisions based on your partnerships, your selection of the partnership you partner up with as a vendor, mm-hmm. they will normally make the investments on skills on your behalf. Mm-hmm. So if you, so that means we can have a hybrid model. If you have a business that's got skill, that means they don't have to outsource all the services to us.
1: Yes.
0: But if they have no skill and they don't want to make the investment towards the skill, mm-hmm. they can say, they can bring the customers, we look after the customer on their behalf. That means they still have a service that they can deliver to customers. That means they don't have to make the upfront investment into mm-hmm. skill. They don't have to.
1: Ah, okay.
0: So there's a lot of ways to go to market, but it comes down to your approach and your partnerships that you want to select.
1: And maybe let's think about the young person listening, and maybe this is an industry that they're thinking, I might want to go into. Like, where are the real opportunities? And I think you've given us a few, but what skill or qualification should they start building now? And, you know, how do they get themselves that one foot into the door?
0: Yeah, so most vendors, again, like ourselves, we have a lot of, like, technical certifications you can do. We call it the Tech Academy, that we actually assist youngsters to get certified. Mm. So that means we have to invest back into the youngsters today, because otherwise the pool is just going to get less and less and less.
1: Yes.
0: So we have to invest into skills. It's not just us. I think the cybersecurity community itself, mm-hmm. All the vendors that like ourselves is making the same investment. So if I was a youngster listening, I would say, where do I want to specialize? If I want to go into cyber and the technical side, there's a lot of certifications available you can go and do to get yourself skilled. That's not going to cost you an arm and a leg. Mm-hmm. It won't. So if there's anyone that want to reach out to yourselves, to listen, they want to get trained, mm-hmm. I'll make sure they get trained.
1: Okay.
0: No problem with that.
1: Okay.
0: It means we can definitely help the communities and youngsters to get to some form of skill that can open a new door for them to get income. Mm-hmm. No problem. But come back to your question, I think from a technical skill set, I'm talking about anything from an engineer level, there's a lot of open work that's available in the market. If you're not as technical that to fill those roles, there's always going to be like in the sales function. This is what I'm kind of doing. So I have a business understanding of what discovery questions to ask a customer, and mm-hmm. to go and build a relationship, and also to make sure that you can understand a customer's needs, and not wants. Needs is a big difference, because you can go in with a mindset to say, listen, this is what you want, but if you don't listen, I believe you've got 2 ears, one mouth, correct?
1: Yes.
0: You have to listen more to what you have to respond before to get to a customer. That's a skill.
1: Mm-hmm.
0: If you can listen to a customer and add value to their life, that's a very unique skill to have. And that then you will go into a business development role and responsibility. Mm-hmm. And there's a lot of roles like that in the market that's currently available in cyber.
1: Let's talk about something I feel like we don't always make enough room for in business, and that's failure. So tell me a little bit about something that didn't work out the way you expected it, and what did that experience kind of teach you about success? Probably what could it do for boosting you in a way where you know how you handle failure?
0: I failed a lot. Okay, don't get me wrong. Okay, I think we got to a point in your business, as you develop, you have to take risk.
1: Mm-hmm.
0: And when you make certain risk, it's got a certain outcome, correct? That means high risk, high rewards, mm-hmm. but also it can fail very quick. So in my beginning days, even now, sometimes I struggle with a couple of different functions that I have to let go. Delegation, because
1: mm-hmm.
0: as what you grow, the market grows and your team grows, and also you as an individual, you're growing inside the team. I think the most difficult thing to do for a leader is to take one step back and let someone else learn and let them make their own mistakes. And I got to a point, I'll say about 3-4 years back, I was now in a director role for the business. It's going well, it's going great. But I couldn't grow and I didn't really understand why. And I was sitting with one of my seniors. He said, without having a balanced life between personal and work, because I was all about work,
1: yes.
0: I never expected if you have to let go and let someone else grow inside the team, that you will have more time for yourself. You have someone that can take account.

0: ability, they can learn from themselves, they're less dependent on you. So you can actually build a much stronger team. And that for me was a big success because I never understood it until I taken that one step back and let someone else learn and take, just bump their heads a couple of times and pick them up and show them the way. Coaching is a big part of a leadership skill. And in my failures, I failed not always to realize that. And when I got to a point where I couldn't grow anymore and I asked the right questions to right leaderships, that's when I, that's what I got to understand, let go. Let's bump their heads a couple of times. Let them learn. And that's the only way that you can build scale. I never understood it, but that's what's my biggest learning from my biggest failures was exactly that.
1: I found that most people that are in leadership positions fail to recognize that because I think the mindset is that if you train someone else to do something, then they're going to replace you at your job. Then you're not going to be needed. But I think ultimately maybe the key here is to understand that there will always be a gap needed. So as much as that person trains and you're allowing them to train, that's also the growth of you into maybe your next chapter or your next thing that you need to do. And so if we maybe we stop seeing it as growing someone else means I lose something, then I think maybe that's when people will become a little bit more okay. You know, your manager will be okay with you getting your MBA and not, you know, pushing you not to, because maybe they're scared that you'll you know, you'll be too smart or you'll know a bit too much. And I think those are the things we need to do. And today, I think when I look at the fact that now today you're responsible for the SADC region, right? And how has your understanding of leadership changed with the responsibility that you now have leading a team, you know, that is so big? And what have you also learned about leading people?
0: So having remote staff, because I've got staff everywhere now in all the SADC regions, I always had the mindset I want to be in the office being, I think COVID's changed a lot. COVID's opened a lot of different markets for everyone because working in a hybrid model, it gives you a lot more flexibility working from home. You're a lot more productive. I never understood until this happened with COVID times. But also having teams all over, I had to change my leadership style a lot. Because having a remote staff versus having an office, you don't, you can't just knock on someone's door and get something done. It came back to a lot of trust. You have to make sure it's a shared accountability. So when it comes to a business, you as a single owner, I see this a lot, especially in a small business, where they so micromanagement their team, but what you don't realize, you're holding back the business. You have to let them go. Part of my biggest growth in SADC was exactly that. I had to let go of individuals from management, the management style that I had. I couldn't do micromanagement at all. I have to put a lot more trust in the teams that they will deliver what they're supposed to do. And giving people that flexibility and responsibility, they want to prove themselves. They want to show, listen, I can do this. And I want to show you what I can deliver. So when I had like weekly sessions, now I'll have maybe a quarterly session with those individuals. Because you have to put so much trust in them, and then you can revise what worked, what didn't work. It's almost like a business review on a for like quarterly. But they have to run their own business ultimately. And giving that responsibility made a big difference in my life.
1: And finally, I want us to talk about, Peter, how careers and business, they don't always like move in a straight line that we think, right? And for someone listening tonight, maybe they're working hard, but they feel like they're not progressing quickly enough. What would you tell them?
0: So that's it. Every business got their own timelines of growth. And it comes down to responsibility of you as an individual have to understand, you have to make that decision to let them go again, number one. But you also have to make sure that you set the baseline and the leadership style that you want for the business. But make sure you don't hold back the business. And I think a lot of people will have this mindset, but it's something that I built, it's mine. But ultimately, there's no iron team. You have to let this a team that will take you forward. So my biggest advice to, especially to new entrepreneurs, businesses struggle to grow, you have to go and make sure that your team that you have is backing you. I always have this mindset, I want to build something. And my team knows, I want them to help me to build something because my DNA, I want to have it all over it. And if you have the mindset that this is my product and this is my DNA only, it's a team DNA. Without having a team behind you, you will struggle. So let go, let the team do what they need, they're supposed to do. And if you struggle with leadership, sometimes you have to take one step back, get someone else to help you to lead the business.
1: Oh, my goodness. Thank you so much. Wrapping it up, what does it really take to stay relevant, survive in the difficult seasons, ultimately build a business or something that will

0: last longer than you.
1: Yeah, so we're in a very competitive market. Mm-hmm. There's a lot of cybersecurity vendors in my market. They're all very aggressive. But the one thing that we do differently is we care about the customers. We care about the customer experience. If you have a customer that's got the amazing experience, why would they move away from your service? They wouldn't. Then you have you build a customer for life.
0: Mm-hmm.
1: So if you're just there for a quick SLA or a quick product sale, you're going to struggle because it's an ongoing sales cycle. Mm. It is not just once a year you're going to check in for a quick renewal or quick order. It comes down to you have to be involved, understand your customer, understand their needs, their requirements, and also ask the open question to them. So listen, what's your journey? Where do you want to go to in the next 5 years?
0: Mm.
1: What plan can we put in place for you that your operation is not going to hold back your business growth?
0: Mm-hmm.
1: And that is something people don't do. If I go to a customer, I think that's what I normally start with, is I ask the right questions, and you will know what it is.
0: Yeah.
1: It depends on your line of market. But you have to ask about, tell me about your growth, because it shows you care about them. There's more than just a business relationship. You care about the business, and that's a customer for life. And that's what we do normally. So my success rate on renewals and cross-sales into my existing base is strong because we have that hold and relationship with all our customers.
0: Oh, Peter, we've run out of time. Thank you so much. And I think I've learned so much from you. And I think industries that change, technology changes, problems change. And I think ultimately maybe sometimes the person building the career or the business needs to change too in order for them to keep abreast with everything that's going on. Thank you so much for sharing your journey with us right here on the Founders Lounge. We are going to be catching up with Modise, finding out what's coming up on News Hour. I have heard about a very serious situation, and I want to understand at what point does municipal debt become a direct threat to the reliable and sustainability of the water services for ordinary South Africans. Mm. Let's hear what Ndisa has to say.
2: Hi, Kumi. So that's what we will be talking to the Deputy Minister for Water and Sanitation, David Mahlobo, about, because he also called for a whole-of-society approach to address the growing municipal debt owed to water boards across the country. So that point that you have just made, we will put it to David Mahlobo, the Deputy Minister. And we're also asking, as part of our poll, the law enforcement agencies have rearrested Edward Khomotso Madiba in Brits just 72 hours after he escaped from the Rooigrond Correctional Center in Mahikeng. So we're asking you as to whether Madiba must be sent back to Rooigrond, where he escaped twice, or must he be transferred to another facility where maybe he could be corrected. And some are saying, yes, maybe let him be sent back to Rooigrond. Baba ngobare no, a isuwe ko facilitating e ngwe kongwe khoshi mamburi musia metse. Baba ngobare, whether o ko Rooigrond kgotsa ko kgolegelong e feng, se o ga se tshwenye, kgotsa it doesn't matter as long as he is rearrested. Tse ke tlebe re di lebeletse mo UFM News Hour maitsibwana.
0: Abuti will be tuned in. Thank you so much. So I actually have a voice note, 0762602815. And I think I asked you guys earlier, what problem could you solve in your community that you could turn it possibly into a business? Let's hear.
3: Hi, Kumi.
0: Hi.
3: One problem we can solve is access to resources for like Batwako Kasi type of thing. I was talking to a customer, Bano Blango Kasi, and then he's a fixer, so around his neighborhood, they ask him to come fix things. The reason why some people he can't help them is not that he doesn't want to, is that he doesn't have the resources, the tools, and he can't afford to buy them. So what about a place like a library for the tool? You know, in a library, you borrow a book, you really you take it back.
0: Okay.
3: So maybe you can only drop a guy, and I need a drill. So it's just a small fee, you know.
0: Okay.
3: Pay a small fee to rent that drill. Trailer and then take it back. Although, yeah, obviously the safety precautions are there, but I'm just saying, you know, it's one of the few ideas we can implement.
0: I actually think that's a brilliant business idea. You know, ultimately helping people get those immediate jobs that they need. nagana fela o batla go ira something or o need a ganda ganda nyana wheelbarrow nyana 123 nyana wa ya ko at that service place, they borrow you, you sign an indemnity form, you bring it back after the job, your bill maybe per hour that you're using that equipment. Like, that's a great business idea, and these are the things that we love about life and money, right? We get the brain going. So thank you so much for that. Tonight has been all about one thing, right? You see

see opportunities differently. You recognize where you need to create ones. And sometimes opportunities are hidden inside our everyday problems. And sometimes they're sitting inside industries that are fast changing. And I think maybe having an idea and seeing a gap in the market, it starts right there. You know, maybe understanding your surroundings, where you are, and what ultimately you could make business from. I will catch you again on Monday, same time, same place, right here on UFM Life and Money. Until then, it's good night. Have a good night.

0: UFM. 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
1: According to McPherson, the intention is to have all usable government buildings occupied.
2: This creates a great momentum and base case for us, which is why we are also doing other buildings across the road. It's abundantly clear that our state accommodation is not being used to the extent that it should be. It's also abundantly clear that we don't have the funding to do all of these renovations and bring these up to the standard that they should be.
1: The minister also revealed that abandoned buildings cost the government hundreds of millions, with an estimated half a billion rand being spent on security costs annually. Gawelo Magolego, Newsnote, Pretoria.
0: McPherson a re dikago di ka nna 800 tsa puso di tlile go rekisiwa go kgobokanya matlole a gore puso e kgone go baakanya dikago tse dingwe.
2: There's an irony in that we are happy to spend 6 billion rand a year on private sector leases. Now, I argue that money should rather be invested into our state-owned infrastructure. It's also the case that we don't have to own every building. You will know we are currently embarking on the first of its kind mass disposal of government properties, currently 801 that we seek to dispose of in this financial year.
0: Monnasetilo wa South African Local Government Association SALGA mono Northwest Khumalo Molefe a re go tshwanetse ga tsewa matsapa otlhe go netefatsa fa dimasepala di tokafala tsotlhe ka nako e le nngwe. 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
3: On the one hand, we witness municipalities that are steadily improving audit outcomes, strengthening governance systems, filling critical vacancies, improving revenue collection, and expanding service delivery. On the other hand, we continue to confront municipalities plagued by financial distress, governance instability, infrastructure deterioration, poor revenue performance, and declining public confidence. This tale of two municipalities cannot be allowed to continue indefinitely.
0: Kwa bokhutlong mokwaledi kakaretso wa SACP Soli Mapaila a re baagi botlhe ba ba nang le bokgoni jwa go dira ba na le tshwanelo ya go letlelelwa go dira. 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

0: 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That's why work is a right to you. 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It's a consequence of work. All development, all civilization, it's a consequence of production.
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Mama ke tsengile le super fela re tswa go ureng ya bo super maitsi ba letsatsi la labone gompieno letsatsi la bo lesome the 10th day of September 2026. Good evening and welcome to UFM News Hour. 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We still coming to you live from Rustenburg, 214 Beersno Deer Drive on your FM dial 89.8 to 103.9 on DSTV channel 842, and we are streaming on ufm.co.za. We are also on all social media platforms, UFM 898. 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

0: 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And it, among others, this webinar brought together key stakeholders to discuss a growing municipal debt burden, its impact on the sustainability of water boards, and the implications for the constitutional right to of access to water. 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The Department of Correctional Services has sent a stern warning to officials who aid convicts to escape from prison. This follows the rearrest of Madiba in Brits following his escape from the Rooigrond Correctional Center near Mahikeng on Sunday, with alleged help of 8 wardens who have since been suspended pending further investigations. Here's the National Commissioner for the Correctional Services, Makho Titobakhale, briefing the media earlier today.
1: We want to assure the people of South Africa that, as the Department of Correctional Services, we are committed to doing our work. Our task is to incarcerate, rehabilitate, and socially reintegrate inmates. That is why there is a standing order from my office that when you lose an offender, you need to get that offender back within 72 hours. That's why we have set up a permanent national tracking task team that on a daily basis continue to even search and track those that escaped some years ago, because we cannot rest as long as all the offenders or inmates that were supposed to be in a correctional facility are out there. I want to also thank members of the community, and as I've indicated, other law enforcement agencies, to mention, yes, South African Police Service, for working with us in ensuring that hour on the hour, we get this offender back.
0: Makho Titobakhale ke commissioner kwa lefapheng leo la Correctional Services a itsise go tshwarwa ga gape ga ga Edward Madiba yo go tlhalosiwang gore o tle go busediwa kwa kgolegelong eo. 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

0: Municipalities in the Northwest have demonstrated resilience in advancing service delivery despite fiscal and governance challenges. He emphasized that these municipalities also continue to make progress in strengthening their financial management and governance. He was speaking at the South African Local Government Association's Provincial Members Assembly in Hartbeespoort.
1: Municipalities like Moses Kotane, JB Marks, and Greater Taung local municipalities improved from a qualified to unqualified audit opinions, joining Bojanala, Platinum District Municipality, Dr. Kenneth Kaunda District Municipality, and Moretele local municipality. The Mamusa local municipality improved from an adverse to a qualified opinion, while disclaimers opinions declined significantly from 9 municipalities in 2020-2021 to only 1 in 2024-2025, and that is Ditsobotle. And we all know the reasons. The Ratlow local municipality also recorded notable progress moving from a disclaimer to a qualified opinion. These improvements reflect the commitment of the municipal councils, officials, and communities to building a capable, responsive, and developmental local government institution.
0: Speaking at the same event, the chairperson of SALGA in the Northwest, Khumalo Molefe, implored the association to only deploy the best candidates as councillors in the upcoming local government elections.
2: This mission, and we've got a choice to deliver it, to fulfill it, or betray it. We've got a choice now to send our friends and cronies to the front and fulfill that mission. We've got an opportunity to betray that mission. That choice lies in our shoulders. And I'm saying these things deliberately, for this is our last Provincial Members' Assembly, because it marks and signifies our term of office. And we are warning about what we have experienced, that local government, maybe somewhere else we can gamble and put friends and cronies and relatives. The lessons we learned is that unless we send the best amongst us in the political leadership, unless we send the most qualified, the most competent, the most experienced senior officials, we will not make it. We will not fulfill this mission. We will certainly betray it.
0: Khumalo Molefe, monastilo wa SALGA mo Northwest, re tle go buisana le ene kgante jaana sekebe puisano eo ya go feta gone mo thulaganyong e maitsiboa ano. Me ka fa go jelengwe yo re yang ko go ene motlatsatona mo lefapheng la metsi lekgelolo leswe David Mahlobo has called for an extensive discussion regarding water access in the country. Mahlobo considered that there are some shortcomings regarding uninterrupted access, but sought to justify some of the department's restriction measures. Mahlobo participated in the South African Human Rights Commission's webinar on municipal debt to water boards.
3: We know now that the constitution is very clear that everybody has a right to access to food and sufficient water. But then there's a qualification that we should be able to put reasonable measures in terms of legislation, and then within available resources. We should just underline that particular component. Then there's an issue that at a particular point, especially there are a lot of complaints that we are receiving now, that people are saying we are doing human rights violation by the acts of the water boards to do water restriction. This matter of access and the matter of restriction was concluded by the Constitutional Court. It was concluded that
0: David Mahlobo is the Deputy Minister for Water and Sanitation. We speak to him after this break.
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2: Welcome back. It's 21 minutes after 7 o'clock. Thanks for staying with us. Let's speak to Deputy Minister David Mahlobo. As I said, he participated during a webinar convened by the South African Human Rights Commission yesterday, where he called for a whole-of-society approach to address the growing municipal debt owed to water boards and the broader challenges affecting the sustainability of the water sector. Deputy Minister, good evening. Thanks for joining us on UFM.
3: No, thank you so much, and a very good evening to you and your listeners' leadership.
2: Thanks for making time again. So let's begin with this debt, this municipal debt of municipalities to water boards. How much generally are municipalities owing water boards in this country?
3: What's happening now, there has been an escalation of the debt that is owed to water boards. Is currently at 27.8 billion rands. That includes the current account. And then there's also money that is being owed. The historical account is 24.6 billion. And then the water boards, because they also buy water from us, they are also owing the department. We have a water trading entity where we borrow money from the markets to build the dams, the weirs, the Lesotho Highlands, who are also being owed more than 26 billion rands, which is an issue. But in our engagement with the South African Human Rights Commission yesterday, we also said we need to be balanced. There are citizens who owed municipalities, including business. There's a lot of money that is owed to municipalities. Then we said, let's look at a holistic approach in dealing with the issues. But municipalities themselves, they need to be helped. It's starting to work. Mm-hmm. But we know that in the water sector, we did lose some employees. They lost employees that were responsible just to assist the issues of counting the water tankers. It's just one of the systems that has been a problem.
2: Sure. And you've mentioned a turnaround strategy to stabilize municipal water services within the next 3 to 4 years. What immediate relief can you promise South Africans that are experiencing dry taps today while this long-term strategy plays out?
3: There are South Africans over the last 32 years, they have not been getting access to water. Drinking with animals, women traveling long distances, not being safe. Those South Africans, we call them unserved communities, who are running a biggest program of spring water protection, groundwater exploration, and we started rolling it out in Mpumalanga early this July. And then President, you remember, he opened a program in Hammanskraal with Minister Majodina, was the deputy president in KZN. Then Minister Ramhupa, we are rolling it out in many communities. Those communities are, they too, Liruna Ribatu, under the sun, they must be respected. But there are those who are staying in towns, the taps are dry, there's no water. We are deploying our water boards to help those municipalities that are struggling

0: have made a decision, we are not going to be waiting and saying, no, this is the responsibility of a municipality. Oh. A municipality that doesn't do what it's supposed to do will take over, intervene, give water to the citizens. We'll okay. bring a state entity like a water board. We'll bring in the entities like other districts that have capacity.
1: Mm.
0: But we'll also bring the private sector. But we're also demanding that institutionally, let's build the capacity that even when we're gone one day, local government and water delivery must be done as a business. That's why we're introducing local business enterprises, utilities. There's an incentive for the metros where we're putting 54 billion rand so that they can run this thing as a proper business. They ring-fence their business.
1: Sure.
0: But also the amendment on the law that anyone who works in water must have an operating license.
1: Anyone
0: who works in water must have the proper qualification. Because water is a serious business. It can't just be any for Tom, Dick and Harriet that they can run it. Therefore, we must professionalize. Those are the things that this reforms president is doing. We're also getting money from private sector. We're also getting money through working in partnership with the mines and others in delivering water in some of those communities.
1: Thank you
0: and
1: so much.
0: If we can agree on these reforms, we stop politicking about them.
1: Thank you.
0: Definitely sure there's going to be an improvement in the next 3 to 4 years. Other municipalities, we must remove all the old pipes, very old pipes like in Johannesburg, Emalahleni and elsewhere. And then from there, we build new infrastructure.
1: Thank you, Deputy Minister. We appreciate your time. Good evening, Deputy Minister for Water and Sanitation, David Mahlobo. 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Dada Molefe, good evening to you. Welcome to UFM.
2: Good evening, Remdise, and the listeners of UFM, wherever they are. Thank you for inviting us.
1: Thank you so much. And generally, this assembly, members assembly, I think I saw somewhere in your report calling on members to view this assembly as more than just a governance meeting, but rather as a renewable summit for local government. Why is that? What are you really asking members to do?
2: I am actually asking members to reflect and say, what is the mandate of local government? Are we living up to that expectation? If you look at the barometer as set out in the Auditor General's report, what is our view when we look at that mirror? But I'm also challenging ourselves, particularly political parties, to say, what is the quality of councillors that you are depositing into the system? Because I get a sense that political parties are not playing a role they should be playing by depositing into the system a quality and a character of a councillor that would be ready to interpret and make the law.
1: Mm.
2: Remember that a councillor is an overseer of doctors, lawyers, engineers, chartered accountants, and all that. And therefore, a councillor must bring to the table certain basic tenets in order to lead.
1: And your second call was around these leaders making sure that they deploy capable and ethical leaders to these institutions, these municipalities. Is that not going to be interpreted as you maybe trying to influence who or who is not supposed to be deployed to these positions?
2: Well, that is our duty as SALGA. Our duty is to advocate, to influence the interest of local government. Look, as SALGA,

0: are apolitical. We are not a political organization, but we operate in a political space. It is us, after all. Once political parties deposit candidates to us, it is us who must train them, who must capacitate them on legislature, on finances, on how to run the municipality. Our experience is that when you bring basic quality to the system, it takes us about 3 to 4 years to really prepare them. And by the time they get ready now to govern, the term of office has expired. So we expect political parties to realize this objective reality and come to the party and realize that for us to turn the municipality around, we need a different quality and character.
1: So this message was actually directed to political parties, because if it is directed to members of SALGA, then I'm not sure if the point or the message will really come across as clear as you want it.
0: Remember, when you address in that public platform, you are both talking to an internal audience, an external audience. So that message is an appeal. It's a humble appeal to political parties to say, please meet us halfway as SALGA, so that we turn the situation around. Municipality and local government will never turn around until we wake up and say, what is the quality of a political leader that we must deposit into that system?
1: And in your political report, you used the famous opening lines from Charles Dickens' A Tale of Two Cities to describe the state of local governance in the Northwest. Describing the province as experiencing the best of times along the west of times, Majoro, is a bold contrast, don't you think?
0: It is a bold contrast. I am never the one to shy away from telling the truth to power, even if it means I must tell the truth to myself. One, it's a tale of two stories. One, you've got a cohort of municipalities that are really improving. Majority of them are standing at unqualified. You've got the majority of municipalities that are standing, that have moved a little bit from adverse disclaimer, they have moved to qualified. You also have a group that is standing around adverse. So other municipalities in one side of the tail are really improving. There's pockets of improvement.
1: Yeah.
0: And there are pockets, serious areas where there is instability, political instability, where there are weaknesses in controls, in the administrative leadership. So that's the tale of two stories that I'm talking about.
1: But to what extent is this contrast driven by political posturing rather than the practicalities of governance?
0: What do you mean by political posturing in this sense?
1: In the sense, I mean, some who might, as we were saying earlier, might be deployed there without any background whatsoever in governance and expected to run some of our municipalities, driving them to the situations that some of them are suffering as we speak.
0: Look, we can only pray and hope that political parties love this country, and that they realize that 30 years down the line, we can no longer be able to run the country through common sense, general knowledge, and organic intelligence. We need some basic form of education, training, and skill to run this country. And that is a humble appeal, but it is a reality. We can no longer run the country Kamudimuntuse. Municipalities are over-regulated. Municipalities require people who are astute, people who are capacitated. Municipalities are a coal face. There we don't gamble. There we don't take a chance. Maybe at provincial and national space,

0: you can gamble. At the municipality, there's no time to learn. There's time for delivery. People want water. They want roads. They want waste collected. They want people who can create jobs and stimulate local economy. Now, if we just put people on the basis of them being close to us, even if they don't meet basic requirements, we are killing the system. It will not turn. Garbage in, garbage out. It is as simple as that.
1: And finally, as we move in towards the 2026 local government elections, what is your message to the leadership in our municipalities? Because some of them are spending more time now in their political party campaigns rather than delivering services to general members of the public.
0: Well, that's the requirement of the moment. That's the space. But as a leader, you've got to create a balance between your work requirements that are legislated and family. You have to create a balance between work and your political work. Create a balance between your work and other matters. So it's a balancing act. We can't say they must stop campaigning, but they know it's an onerous responsibility on all of us to realize that even as we campaign, our people need water. We must maintain roads, street lighting. That is what we are about, and that is why we are called politicians and political activists.
1: Raleboga Majoro, thank you so much for speaking to us. The Executive Mayor of Ngaka Modiri Molema, who is also the chairperson of the South African Local Government Association, SALGA, Mono Northwest, Khumalo Molefe. Ore ba mo metsengele le somele bobedi fela re ya kureng ya borobedi. 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Ba bangwe ba re no, he must be moved immediately. He must be moved because he escaped not once but twice from the same facility. So go musetsa go go tla bo go ra gore o ka dira ditshono tse dingwe gape tsa go thoba kwa kgolegelong. Ba bangwe ba re no, we need to keep him go gone go Rooigrond, just lock the doors tighter this time. In other words, re leke go tsolotanya tshireletso le go gagamatsa tshireletso kwa kgolegelong eo gore a seka ba bona tshono this time ya gore asutlhe, because retaining him there will put the surrounding communities tsa ko Mahikeng at risk. Ba bangwe ba rialo ba a isiwe ko kgolegelong tse dingwe. Ba bangwe ba re no, but it doesn't matter. The real issue is fixing the corrupt prison staff, those who assisted him to escape from this maximum security prison ko Mahikeng. UFM 898 on Facebook and also on X. Dira jalo fa re sentse re letile ditshwaelo tsa gago.
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2: Mr. Modise, it's a Thursday. For me, it's a Friday. 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As I said, ge ne re simolola this Monday gore we are preparing for a new week. Beke yona e setse ntse e fedile mo Purple Hearts. So the music is going to be a little bit different because of ka Thursday ra be re tabogilenyana gore dipelo di boe, you know. 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

0: I just wish you love go tso jalo mo go Pia Bob Bryson ka pina ya fa gore you know ga ke go laka letse dilo tse dintsi tse le goreng di kana di go isa ka fa le ka fa. The only thing that I just wish you is just one thing. I just wish you love. 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There's an angel watching over us. We died because of the love we have. I was born in the house of the Pepper Bryson. I was born in the house of the Pepper Bryson. Can we stand the rain? It was on the 2nd of June. Yes. I was born in the 75. Yes, Gefaro Bala. It was 1951, yes, Mohidinya Ibrele, Kakohokako, Greenville, Kako, South Carolina. Fella, when I've been at Sahawa Tidinzi, the Kulahano Tidinzi Sahawa, when it comes to music, the Horing, Udirno Horibatovin Tibasimana Huichman Lamino. Good evening, welcome to the show. The name of this great show is called Purple Hearts. My name is Jose, the music maestro. So when you hear this voice, just know that Horno. It's time to relax. Remember this Thursday edition of Purple Hearts. This week it has to be great for us. Brings us positive things. Purple Hearts. We brought you music. Four hours of great music. It's all about you. Kore, ke monate fela. So nane kere a re simolole yanong re ile go lebelela gore ke bo mangwe ba setseng ba goroga mo thulaganyong eno ya gompieno. You just send a voice note, and please every time when you send a voice note, please make it short, 30 seconds is siame or less, and please make it very loud and clear. Go seke go utlwagala modumo ka fo morago, maybe re duelela ka fo morago. Then no, voice note ya gago ga re utlwe. I really want to hear gore voice note ya gago ya reng. Maybe there's an important message gore o batla gore ko o tse ko romele bone lapeng le le rileng, maybe to your in-laws, but it's a radio, but it's a romela, but it's our anniversary, but it's a memory. Thank you so much to Amotaping Amodise, he was actually between 7 and 8, UFM News Hour. What happening ka tsatsi la Monday, ya tla ba boa mo tsatsi le la mantaga fela yanong. Ke nako ya gore nna le wena re se bole re iketle. 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

0: Simulisa kapine ya sisi iba ibisa jalo bariki inyanga. And this one is called Noah's Ark. Kwa jalo mboko nechi this evening. It brings us to 19 minutes after 8. Dumela tlhokong le kongoko tsong reditse the great show le thing. Okokai, maybe you are working over a kabusiho. Maybe you are only part of the show. We get in the fellow demo la ping. Maroka le motsagara tsa tsela gompieno. 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Ga go fisi thata, ga go fisi go fisi thata, but hwa bona gala teng gore yo ke nako ya gore re simole yanong go ka swima le go dira quite a lot of things. Your messages on the UConnect app. If you don't have the app, please go to Google Play Store. We'll download the app, and you have to also to register on the same app so that you can be able to send us messages, so that you can be able to send us voice notes. We will easily your colleagues who make you see who quite a lot of people when I heard about the UConnect app. You know, I get going to be able to the phone, so you don't want to miss the show. Please, Luena di refera jalo ka horomena bana isa 076-260-2815.
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0: And if you think you lonely now, please just wait up until tonight come. Coming from KC Hailey, Pineo Hore, you think you lonely, you are not actually lonely. 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Gane re simola re go tsama ke Pineo ya Far to Sun, coming from Phil Collins, Semito Ungowami, the triple play that I played for you this evening. 26 minutes before 9, you are listening to UFM In Tune With You. My name is Jose the Music Maestro. 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Got more Facebook page, UFM 898. You can see other messages. It's a little bit more. It's a little more. Some of those people are
1: 0760 2154 0766 2154 0766 2154 0766 2154 0766 2154 0766 2154 0766 2154 0766 2154 0766 2154 0766 2154 0766 2154 0766 2154 0766 2154 0766 2154 0766 2154 0766 2154 0766 2154 0766 2154 0766 2154 0766 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
0: You talk to Mr. Masisi Golden Lesamane. You're welcome to the show, my brother. 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
0: Yeah.
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0: Yeah. Thank you so much, man. 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

0: tshwana ke gore o ikhutse minong la monate this evening. Ke lebeletse other messages coming through more UFM 898 ke Simon Ramasodi, Purple Hearts. Good evening to you, King. I'm listening to your show from Kamo Mututlung, 103.9 megahertz. Thank you so much, my brother. 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
0: 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Ephraim Moruleng Malefo, evening to you, the music maestro, ke le ka marobega ka 89.8 FM. Ke go reditse mino la monate hele nape part of show ha marobe go simega e le nna ke na loena ke le mo mogajane 89.8 FM. 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O shapo fela, you don't complain ka anything. And this coming weekend gona o tla ba o le kae? 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Listening to your show ka the great music Faniso ka bomabopane 103.9 megahertz le the message go sa jalo mo go refoni ya Rapuleng ka ko Swaiza rene ke ka 97.3 ra moghetse le Solerio Skundla Purple Hearts. 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

0: Jesse, you can always sell any dream to me. 好久见了，我和 Joshua Kadison this evening. 本来好好好，反正是我们的好朋友是一个朋友呀。I wanna grow old with you. Coming from Westlife this evening, 11 minutes before 9. 我们的活动啦，不改啦，除了个样，我们的活动啦，下午 going to the second hour of the show that you and I call it's all about you. 我们一起帮阿拉在这里红遍哦。Please continue to send those messages. We are the number to call. We get to the guy. We are the bomang. We are the host.除了个样，我们在为你们说红忙。在这里红遍哦。So it's gonna be a great show. Remember, it's Thursday. Go really get a job of fellow more begin your mom. Kulim Hayona, whether so la bit horror mena pelaita kahore, still more and more music. El horatibu to Melayona, Mama Itsibunga Tile, Dumera.
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0: evening, the music maestro. 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

Pini bisa jolo mohon jabulon taka, abe bisa jolo bariki nguwe kupela. You can even hear the voice ya kanaima kei, mo pini nyeo, hora hore, kimana duwa mino. Probably South African music, it brings us to 9 minutes after nine. This is UFM, in tune with you, my name is Khosi, the music maestro. Kwa sama kitsa kape jolo le Conforta, khosa jolo mako shayere. Sipura siku kuli manyana ka pina ya Dear John, coming from ke Music Soul Child, Robert khosa makelele ya Until the End. You are listening to one of the best. This is the second hour of the show that you and I call It's All About You. Five songs back to back. It's a good one. I'm going to station. I'm going to message 076-260-2815.

0: Modus Mulusentin Rukho Samakisupine Yajo, they see ya come and talk to me. This one is coming from Total. It is called Kissing You. This is UFM in tune with you. The name of the show, it is called Purple Hearts. You know, Thursday, it is the last day. Purple Hearts. I don't want you to miss any song. 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If you want me to play a song for you, I can only be able to do that mo letsatsi la Monday. You know why? 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

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Thank you, bye.

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1: 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Yeah.
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5: Good evening, Khosi Libareti. 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Tonight, ke kopa gore tsamekele pina ya Tevin Campbell, then the Lions. It goes out to everybody who knows me, Bareti, and happy first day to everybody.

0: in at this time of the night o le one fela ke ra gore o le lesengile yo ga go monate ne but at least because of the great music re khona re go tshwara grande e be re go fa tshepo believe ya gore lo wena o skebo wa ra dilo di tla go diragalla. So this is what you and I call it's all about you. Yeah, this evening hele gore re simolotse ka dipina tse dintle tse di monate mo maitseba tsa tsela gompieno, and this one it's a jolo e le ka ko Johannesburg kana ke kae kana mo go tsa jolo mo Jacqueline tota ke mo I'm listening to your show. Please, ne ke kopa gore o tsamekele pineo ya Dandelion ya Tevin Campbell. Are this song waits a wee le bisa mo that I listen to the show ba gore ba morata ka pelo ya gagwe yotlhe fela. So it was five songs back to back ke gore le ka re arwane ke tsamekeleng ke ga nono ka go budgeting ke na ke pele ke gore ke tsamekele pineo ya Boys to Men. We also played another one. It could be the joloke. Okay, ki dineo lehob. 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Like a kohoka koma hohong. Lena could be the jolohore ekosi. There's this song that I love so much. Pineo kia License to Kill ya Ladies Night. Rabbi Hose Michael Happy Jololi Pineo ya Held the World ya Michael Jackson. Pineo kia ha Veronica Jonas. Listen all the way kamo kuruman. The first song we played, Yaha Jali. Mr. Jalubare ke non lala jagate ari le jalarno ke mosani we khosi ne ke kopa go rontsa mekele pineo ya Fall Again ke pina ya ga ladies tota ke ya ga le Louis pineo ke ka mogore simo re seng ka teng ebile re di tsamekele ka teng. It's like this evening ke pina de le tlhano that you and I call it's all about you. So if you want me to play a song for you, I can only be able to do that this coming Monday mo le khatola bo pedi la tshoganyo ya Pebble House. So what you need to do, very simple, you just send a voice note. The number is very simple, little Tonyke 076 260 2815. Those numbers again, 076 260 2815. Please mention the name of the song that you want me to play. 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
1: Evening, Jose. 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
0: 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You connect app. If you don't have the app, please go and download the app. Tla re borago nyana ka lebelela all those messages coming through. 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

0: etswa mo go natsi a ngidlali ngawe pela fogo ke go tsameke tsipina ya ga Joe Thomas, you know Joe Thomas ke bina tsaka hoe ele ya suda ke be ke go tsameke la Lutheran Rose by me a rose. We started with Aretha Franklin, Someone Else. I ke ga mo khore simo seng ka teng. It brings us to 8 minutes just after 10. You are listening to UFM in tune with you, Khosi Tsimega, that's my name. And you know, when it comes to music, RD number one, UFM will never disappoint. More especially when I go in Yabusiro, how rich the station is, no, Keto Yahahoki, one of the best. So, Kilbakas Bobot wants about her Hamutil Hanyeno, Kilbella happy other messages coming through. Thank you, Mirahore, by Tumelamino.
1: Hello, Kosi, hello, Kosi, Pushi, Amotaban Mujiji.
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0: Kalibo. 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
0: Here comes the pain. 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
0: Good evening to
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0: Bye-bye. 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

0: o tlhagisitse dipina tse dintsinyana This Woman's Work, le tse dingwe gape bo Pretty Wings, but this one is called No One, talking about Maxwell. E be ke go samekela jalo le pina ya High Five ya Never Should Have Let You Go. 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Bona, this is the third hour of the show. It's only 19 minutes after 10. 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Ke ntse ke lebeletse your messages le tsona di ntse di goroga ba botlhe ba e le gore ba bereka bosigo. 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
3: 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So literally, I'm still with that guy. Lucky me.
2: 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Lucky.
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0: Mad go se jalo mo go neo Pineo bararobogo bo ke semorotseng ke bona ke semorotse ke godimonyana ke go tshamekela Pinele ya Jeffrey James tota ke Freddie James ba bisa jalo bare ke Come Get My Love ke ba ke go tshamekelele ya Lala The Way ba bisa jalo bare ke Forever For Always and For Love. You are listening to one of the best when it comes to music, UFM, In Tune With You, Khosi Tsimega, mo radio ya gago bo se go ba tsatsi le re mo gremega lona le tsatsi le o la le tsatsi la labone re le fela fa go di mefela ga ba metso so e ka nna e le sume ala mabedi le a re dire gore ke sume ala mabedi le bararo re le bile ko ureng ya bo kae ko ureng ya bo le sume le bongwe. 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Remember the last hour of the show, we will be speaking to Vincent Maseko go lebella gore thulaganyo eo e me ka mogwaletse le ntsenyang ya letsatsi le ka masola la batlhano. 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You are playing the good music akere o ka mo Springbok Ban at T Junction bosigo ba letsatsi le. The other message goes to Jalo Moho, Miss B. Lungile, good evening to you, the music maestro, 91.9 megahertz, Kelika Mataunga Molokaling, Le Simpete, Le Tlogela, Marimel Khosin Tate, Bona Khosin Pusan Fela Jaka Khali, Linda Kenarwena, Tsorla Pena Horeche Samonati, Kenmino, Ke Aubas, Tota, Ke Aubas, Kamo, Kamo Botswana, Rale Boha Botswana, Kele Bokhetsi Tsetsuwa Khakotle, Kamo Botswana. Are you other messages? Sili Khorokhile Motsula Kanyan Rukhi Khorri Tsamaya.
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0: Thank you so much for being a part of the show. Ya tsatsi le gompieno Choki Chocolate.
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0: Khone boga rona thata. 0762602815 Uconnect app ke mara go roga gone ka tshilaganyo ya bosego ba letsatsi leo la labone re ba akanyetsa ka moso.
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0: Oh, Khosi, my brother, Khosi, my brother, thank you very much for such a good music. Ke Thapelo Gape from Randfontein. 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

0: 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My name is Khosi the music maestro, radio ke ya gago. Started this show at 8 p.m. Bona mo re setseng re le teng re se fela jalo ka sebaka sa ura and 10 minutes who should we make it 10 minutes ya re se fela ka nakonyane nnyane fela go bontsha fela gore no e siane tabogile thulaganyo ya tsatsi la gompieno ya Purple Hearts. You are having a wonderful time. 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And the message was a jello koho Aida Morongwe. Good evening to you, King the Music Maestro Lina Kenadwena. My brother, Tota Are Simon Ramasudi Kamomo Tutung, Kimudu Medise, Ketahore, Udumesqualente, Mr. Ramasudi, Moraisoma Hapekua Hafinki, Siam Tanda Kanyi, Jose Lina Kenadwena, until midnight. 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

Coming from Michael Bolton, We're Not Making Love Anymore. And we also played Juice, If Tomorrow Never Comes. Angel Semi Kabina ya gagwe ya I Don't Ever Wanna See You Again. Ke ka mo re re ntse re tsama ka gone. Brings us to 6 minutes just after 11. Gora gore re mo re gotela bofelo la tshulaganyo ya Purple Hearts. 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I really do like good evening to you, the music.

0: maestro UFM 98 Pebble Hearts dumela kgosi e bona 97.0 ka tlhamalo le kirika bovolmarasadi ka mo extension 15 re kgosi how is it my brother but I hope you are doing great good music as always and 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

0: I don't want to be with nobody else, and it is coming from Ronnie Mansfield. Kereke sabatle go nna le anybody else but you. Pele ga foo go into ya me go sa jalo mo go Ringo Matlingos mo maitsebeng a le setse le gompieno. You're welcome to the last hour of the show. Re tlabe re e fetsa monako e sa fediseng pelo fa e le gore mo tseleng ke ntse ke go felegeditse itse gore ra e fetsa monako e sa fediseng pelo, but Vincent Maseko will be with you between midnight go fitlhela mo ring eo ya boraro.
1: From Northwest to Gauteng, wherever you're hiding, Nandi Bri is growing and coming near you. 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

0: 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Ke ka mogo re go rhang ka teng mo metso ke ka nna ile somana mabedi le bone re bile go reng ya bo le somela bobedi. This is the last hour of the show. We call it Purple Hearts. 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
1: 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O se ke a kwala text le sing.
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2: 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Thank you so much for the very good music, Jaka Khali. O tshomile show ya rona bontle thata. 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
1: Thank you so much.
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1: Go le bogile rona thata smakaleng wa le bakane yane. 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Sfiso?
4: Hola Kgosi.
1: Evening to you sir.
4: My king.
1: Yes man.
4: Please play me Woman's Was. By Maxwell. 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Trifina Tandi Matebula. She's also here in Lirak.
1: Thank you so much, man. Ke mo leader. Tla ke bone other message. Hey, my brother. Ke Mr. View. Ke mo Ugasi. 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

0: Hashtag people hearts. 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We are together ka 91.9. 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
0: Only 8 minutes before re tsana jalo mo ring ya bo le sombedi ke nako ya gore re buisane le Bravini. 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
5: Good evening, Jose. How are you?
0: Ke grando shopo, Bravini.
5: I'm all right.
0: Yeah, mo khona Friday setse gorogile. This is the last day ya tshulaganyo. Ye me yanga moso ya labotlhano.
5: Yeah, it's going to be another jam-packed show. The first hour, the world of entertainment. Taking a look at the latest between 1 and 2. One about snakes found in very strange places. We'll take a look at that. And in the last hour, talking about what's coming up in the country on the 11th of September, and also birthday dedications, and also what the day has been observed as. All these midnight till 3.
0: Thank you so much, Bravini. Ke lebogile thata. Vincent Maseko tla bana le wena go simola mo ring eo ya bo simola pedi go tla mo ring ya bararo. Ke gore mo na re wena re tlogelang teng ya maitsebana tsatsila gompieno ke ba.

covered in recent times by Jagged Edge. This is the original by Russell Hitchcock and Company, a band from down under Australia. Is Supply All Out of Love, and preceded by Patti LaBelle, ably assisted there by Michael McDonald, one of the greatest duets of the mid-80s, a song entitled On My Own, and plenty more still coming up on the show. Hey, we've just begun, actually. So we've got 3 hours of sheer audio entertainment. You can count on us for that. We thrive on that. We are UFM, in tune with you. I'm Vincent Maseko. It's Friday morning. Ke Friday ga mogaetso la botlhano, the day that most people love. Re na le ura tse tharo tsa mmino montsi o monate go fitlha ureng ya boraro. It's just gone 10 after midnight, 10 minutes into this Friday. And of course, plenty of musical niceties to start this Friday. We get to find out what the people in the entertainment industry are doing lately in this hour. And we also get to test your music knowledge. Our music quiz on the way after 2 songs I've got coming up here. We also get to find out what people do around the world. Some of the strange, somewhat wacky things that happen around the world in our wacky stories between 1 and 2. We've got one about a snake found in a very strange place. And others, of course, in that hour. And in the last hour, what the day has been observed as, we'll find out what it's said to be declared as International Day of Something, details of which will be coming up on this 9/11 in the United States of America. Yeah, well, and we get to also to find out what happened on this day in years gone by on the African continent in music, songs that did well on the charts. And of course, we get also to send those special ones. Re kholisa ba ba kholang ureng ya bofelo ya thulaganyo ya rona mogaitso mo 0762602815. All right, keep them coming. Langa Mavuso on the way. Tyrese, Tony Braxton is here now.

0: Malo way. Molo. Malo way. Yeah, well, it's a song that takes us back in time there. Jabu Kanyile and Bayete. Malo way. Also gave us Tabo. Yeah, wana mushimanyana. Yeah, it'll be so like a Tabo. All right, great stuff that they gave us, man. And he has since gone the way of all flesh, left us many great tunes to remember him by. The late, great Jabu Kanyile. Music to relish and cherish. Just before that, Tony Braxton there. Another sad love song playing on the radio. Boy, do I have plenty of great tunes. Talk about love songs. Yeah, we've got those as well. Mixing them up all the way till 3 o'clock and making sure that the day starts the way it's supposed to, in a superb way. American R&B singer was married to a music executive between 1993 and 1998. Is the lady we are featuring in our music quiz this morning. She also got married to an actor between 2008 and 2016. Collaborated with Whitney Houston in a song from the year 1998. Covered a song by the Jackson 5. All right, almost forgot. Yeah, covered a song by the Jackson 5. And also featured in a song by Busta Rhymes. Who am I talking about here? What's her name? American R&B singer. Married to a record executive, music executive, between 1993 and 1998. Got married in 2008 until 2016 to an actor. Collaborated with Whitney Houston in a 1998 song. She covered a song by the Jackson 5 and also featured in a song by Busta Rhymes. A song that has the word no and want in the title. 076-260-2815 on WhatsApp.
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yes, the heart wants what it wants. Yeah, it's all about matters of the heart here. The Utanda designs. Kitiro ke pelo.

TT on UFM. In Tune With You. Just before that, a couple of songs that include one by Randy Crawford. In real life, people say one thing and do another. They'll break a tender heart of an innocent lover from time to time. That's what happens in real life, though. You don't have to be surprised, eh? No big surprise. That's the way of the world. Says Randy, that beautiful song there, In Real Life. Tyrese, how are you gonna act like that? And there's also before that, Langa Mavuso with Mambengu. Good morning to you, 22 before 1. This Friday morning, Friday the 11th of September. Good to have you along this morning. We'll acknowledge the fact that you are with us a little later in the show. I see you've gotten in touch to say hello to us. Yeah, it's going to be a happy Friday. Details coming up as to who has gotten through this morning. Billy Joel, the man who gave us a beautiful song called Just the Way You Are, covered in later years by Barry White, has provided a health update after he was previously diagnosed with normal pressure, hydrocephalus, which is, we are told, a neurological condition that occurs primarily in older adults. He was diagnosed in 2025, but he's now on the road to recovery. So he says, hey, people shouldn't worry. Don't worry about me, as he tells the fans. He has experienced an improvement in his memory and balance in recent times, but he's still... he still felt it necessary to cut back on his work schedule. Yeah, so you'll have to wait for some time before you can see him on stage. Because he still wants to do that at age 77. Now let's talk about this one. American R&B singer who was married to a music executive between 1993 and 1998. Also married at some stage, that's between 2008 and 2016, to an actor. Collaborated with Whitney Houston in a song from 1998, covered a song by the Jackson 5, and also featured in a Busta Rhymes song, which has the words Want and Know, K-N-O-W, in the title. Who am I talking about here? What's her name? 076-260-2815 on WhatsApp.

You got me feeling high, yeah. It's Mariah. It's Mariah Carey there with Emotions. And just before that, a couple of songs. That included one by Brandy, Long Distance. A little earlier there, TT, Andy Zenzi. And plenty more still on the way, by the way. So you are at the right place at the right time. This is where we start your day. It being the 11th of September. Re mogo ura tse tharo mogaetso go feta ureng ya boraro ke tumelela thetso ya gago le tshwaelo mo 076-260-2815. Talking about that, you sent your answers. Some are right, others are wrong. About this American R&B singer who was married to a music executive. I might as well say now. That music executive is Tommy Mottola. All right, Tommy Mottola. It was between 1993 and 1998. She also married at some stage, that's between 2008 and 2016, to an actor. She got married to an actor. That's Nick Cannon. Collaborated with Whitney Houston in a song from 1998. Covered a song by the Jackson 5. Featured in a song by Busta Rhymes. We're talking Mariah Carey here. That's Mariah Carey. I've just played a song now. Yeah, I thought playing that song might just... make some people remember that, or at least realize that I'm talking about Mariah. But nah, only three people getting it right. Audrey, thank you, Audrey. Where are you, Audrey? I'd like to know. And thanks also to Tato, Mr. T, Tebe, in Pretoria. Thanks a lot there, Tato. And Cesar Gillibam in Mahigeng. They got it right and said it's Mariah Carey. Got married to Tommy Mottola, Nick Cannon. Collaborated with Whitney Houston in this song. When You Believe, a collaboration with Whitney Houston, and of course, covered a song by the Jackson 5.

I'll be there. Lovely song that, hey? Another lovely one is a collaboration with Busta Rhymes. I Know What You Want. I said the songs, that song has the words want and know in the title. God,

0: I Know What You Want, Mariah Carey there, featured by Busta Rhymes. And that's how it went. Music quiz for this Friday morning with Cesar Gele, Audrey, and Tato getting it right.
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1: See, they don't know nothing. They don't know nothing. All this stuff been warmed over and redone, and it's all right. I'm glad they're getting it. I've been in this business for a long, long time. And even I didn't.

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And I was saying, when are they gonna find that magic? When is the music gonna get back to simple and basic? Cause I wanna go back. I wanna go back to a time when the music touched your heart and your soul and your mind and your body. 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

0: It's called End of the Road. It's a medley of three great tunes, three classics, one by Harold Melvin and the Blue Notes. If you don't know me by now, a favorite of mine by the Spinners, Love Don't Love Nobody, and End of the Road by Boyz II Men, courtesy of Gladys Knight this Friday morning. Great memory maker there, preceded by Celine Dion with Call the Man. A song that was enjoyed by Caroline Mahikeng, who also enjoyed the one I've just played now, called End of the Road Medley. Thanks a lot there, Carol. Happy Friday. Who else is on the show this morning? 076-260-2815.
1: Thank you, Sergeant. Doc Mukatsana from Waterville SAPS. Patrolling Street of Waterville. And Hotsong on R30, R59, R727. With you until chili time. Number one, Mr. V. Maseko.
0: All right, thanks a
1: you
0: lot.
1: You know Mr. V. Maseko.
0: All right, thanks a lot there. He was going to answer a question there. We've done that already. Well, thanks a lot there. Doc Mukatsana, much appreciated, man. Have yourself a fantastic day this Friday. All right.
2: To the end of the world. Hey!
0: All right, thanks a lot there. Caroline Mahikeng Basta is with us this morning. Tabo Otebuho Basta. Remoho Kile Itusang Zone 2. Thanks a lot, man. And Jared Oyugi, also part of the show this morning. You two can do the same. 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Mahikeng, 11 to 25, 12 to 27 in Maglera, Klerksdorp. Portugal, it's Potchefstroom, 10 to 25, 11 to 29 in Brats, Lichtenberg, starting at 7, going up to 27, 12 to 27 in Daung, Freiberg, 11 to 25, Swaz Renegade, 12 to 27, starting at 18, going up to 28 in Zeerust, Volis, Volmar Randstad, a low of 12, a high of 26, 13, doubling it up to 26 in Ventersdorp. Pretoria, good morning, 12 to 26 degrees. The city of Joburg, 10 to 25. And Vereeniging, 10 to 24. Those are the temperatures to expect this day. The estimates as far as minimum and maximum temperatures are concerned for Friday, the 11th September. Still on the way, some of the strange and summer wacky stories from around the world. Musa on the way too.

This is how your Friday starts. With the likes of Afro Traction gracing the show. The show that starts the day the most superb way. Fly away. And just before this, we got to hear a couple of other greats, including one by Tamia. This time I know it's love. No doubt about it. It's love. It's certainly and definitely love. This time around, 21 past 1 it is. Good morning. Kitsa tsila la botlhano mogaiso. Bukuto jwa beke bo tla tsama jang. What is it that you've got planned for this weekend? Anything special that you'd like to share with us? Is it going to be a fun-filled weekend for you? Or you'll just maybe take it easy. Fun-filled, I mean, you'll be going out to certain events to have fun. Or you'll just be lazing around, taking it easy, relaxing, and taking it easy at home. Yeah, you can let us know if you'd like to do so. 076-260-2815 on WhatsApp. Now, taking a look at some of those strange stories. A family found a four-foot snake in the car engine. What? Yeah, this family thought they had spotted a dirty hose, maybe a hose pipe, right, under their car bonnet, only to discover it was a four-foot snake. This family got the fright of their lives after a suspicious-looking hose beneath their car bonnet suddenly turned around and stared at them. Wendy Tuck, that's her name, Wendy, not Wendy, but Wendy, said her husband was working on the vehicle outside their home in West Ellis at the weekend when they noticed something strange in the engine compartment. Says at first we thought it was a dirty hose, then it turned around and started looking at us. Well, she says the moment the mystery object moved, she realized they had a much bigger problem. When they saw what they thought was a hose moving. When it first moved, I literally screamed and jumped and said, no, that is alive and is definitely a huge snake. Now, the family contacted the Milwaukee Area Domestic Animal Control Commission, which called a small-scale reptile rescue to help remove the four-foot

0: snake. But getting the unexpected passenger out of the car proved easier said than done. It was quite a difficult task, apparently. And one of the rescue founders said that she had to climb onto the bonnet and repeatedly encourage the snake to leave its hiding place. Basically, what she did was climbed up on the hood of the car and just kept irritating the snake and ticking it till it started moving. Jeez, man, one of those strange ones this time around from the USA.
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You know, it took me a long time to finally realize that a good thing is hard to find. That's why I'm standing right here with you, Digger.

Starting your Friday the most superb way with Vossi Nova in collaboration there with Anthony Hamilton. It's called Black Sweater. And just before that, Lionel Richie, Don't Wanna Lose You Now. Vivian Green, What Is Love? And there was also, starting off that four in a row, still a beautiful song after the all these years, Musa, with I Still Feel It. 17-2 it is, almost set to 1. Yeah, time flies, man, doesn't it? 17-2 this Friday morning. Rapo Sitabela is with us this morning. Thank you for being part of the show this morning. He keeps on saying Wena FM. It's UFM, and don't spoil the brand, bruh. It's UFM. And Bunte Posha Molefe in Channing also hanging out with us once again this morning. Who else is here? Posha Moloto in Mahiki, also part of the show. And

It is also from Harankua. Faith Nong. Thank you, thank you, thank you. We appreciate starting the day with you. It's always nicer to start the day together. Doing this all the way till 3 o'clock and still on the way in the next hour. Looking at what's coming up in the country this Friday. Go back in time, events that made headlines on this day in years gone by on the continent. Songs that did well on the charts and birthday dedications. That's coming up in the next hour. Mark Alex now.

It's my love, my life, my everything. The Ranceri Brothers from Soweto. That's Mark and Alex. Alex sadly, Mark sadly passed away. Some time back, a couple of years ago, and they gave us quite a few great tunes. Quick, one that easily comes to mind when you talk about Mark.

0: Alex, and well, a couple of others, My Life, My Love, My Everything, and Starving Love. What a great ballad that is, eh? Starving Love. Heartbreaking Love, another great tune by them. Yeah, man. 11 before 2 this Friday morning. It's 9-11. Yeah, well, it's all about events that took place in 2001. The attacks in the U.S. It's called Patriot Day in that part of the world. National Day of Service and Remembrance also. Commemorating the victims of the 2001 terrorist attacks in that part of the world. National Day of Mourning, it is, to honor the nearly 3,000 people who died in the 2001 attacks, often called 9/11, and encouraging Americans to engage in charitable volunteer work on this day, the 9th of September. The 11th, rather, of September, 9/11, is what they call it. 10 to 2 it is, UFM in tune with you. Good morning.
1: Kali inaki warabile o khotlhe ga ora elwe mueledi wa setheo sa ditshwanelo tsa botho mo Afrika Borwa mo province ya Bokone Bophirima. 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